0: wherever you are. Maybe you have your beverage of choice that you are sipping on. Probably not it on your deck tonight because it's not really a deck night.
1: Unless it's enclosed.
0: Or you can keep running in and out, you know, and trying to beat the clouds and the storms.
1: Playing whack-a-mole.
0: Yeah, right, with the rain, right. But anyway, a few more people jumping aboard here. We heard from Tom from Revere. He says, hey, guys, sounds like all is good with you too. Well, for now it is, Tom. So we take it as it comes, yep. One day at a time. That's like all
1: take
0: we can
1: the good
0: do.
1: With the bad.
0: He says, I want to thank you again for the Owl Jolson last week. What a treat. Yeah, that I love. I always loved that cartoon. It was one of my favorite cartoons. And I remember, I think, you had requested it, or Queenie had requested it last year, and we played it, and then we had it in our, and we were just playing around with it a couple weeks ago, so it was funny. We just kind of thought of it, and then you mentioned it, I think, 2 weeks ago. We were talking about the Tilt-A-Whirl and the... And the Muna and the Juna and the, and like Tazinga. But anyway, glad that you enjoyed it. But that is a good one. Anyway, he said, got to see the, is it the UP Big Boy steam locomotive on Tuesday? In a word, wow. Okay, I know quite a few people were posting about that. That was coming through for the 250th anniversary, I think. And I know somebody had posted they saw it up in, I don't know if that's where you saw it, up in, where's the big steam, the steam train thing? Is that up in, out in Pennsylvania?
1: Yeah, there's a couple of areas it could be.
0: Yeah. What, do you remember where it is?
1: I don't remember.
0: I don't. Okay, I'm drawing a blank right now, but...
1: he will refresh us.
0: Maybe Tom will tell us actually where he saw it. Let's see. Anyway, if I may make a request. Something by the Hollies that I don't happen to have, but you know what? I will get that one... for you in the next couple of weeks. Actually, that would be a neat tune for when we do our carnival and fair theme. So we will get that one for you soon. Okay, he says, thanks in advance. Stay cool and well, Tom from Revere. Always good to hear from him. And Scranton, isn't it in Scranton, Pennsylvania? The big steam engine locomotive museum is up there. I think it's up in Scranton. Yeah, okay. Well,
1: I'm not up on
0: you don't know. Okay. I'm pretty sure because I remember somebody posting it and it was cool. Also, somebody was posting it coming through Jim Thorpe, Pennsylvania.
1: Oh.
0: And it came through on the tracks there. And really, it is a massive, it is a beautiful, beautiful train there. Big, big engine, big boy for sure.
1: I'm going to have to look into it.
0: You can look it up. Okay, you just gave Sidecar Steve a little assignment homework. There. Okay, he's got a little more homework because he doesn't have enough there to
1: I don't have enough to do. Please fill my days with more busy work.
0: Anyway, thanks for that, though. Thanks for checking in, Tom. Always great to hear from you. Steve from Y Lusing. Hello, Deb and Sidecar. We are appreciating the good music and good company being sent out from the Moondust studio. You were helping us with the garden work until the no-sams started dining.
1: Ouch.
0: Yes, yeah. They are nasty. And no-sams, they are called that for a reason. You don't see them, but you feel
1: Boy,
0: them.
1: Are they
0: you feel them.
1: Chew
0: and they
1: you
0: are
1: up.
0: Nasty. And when you come in later, when you have your burning
1: ears.
0: Your ears and your legs and whatnot. But anyway, the traveling Wilburys driving down the rail line right now. Okay, thanks again for making it happen each Thursday. Steve and Cairo and Aris, he's back. Okay, well, you guys have a good night. Thanks for checking in. Bobby checking in as well. He is up in New Jersey. Deb and Steve, keeping my fingers crossed we don't need a paddle to finish tonight's caravan ride. I hope not, but you never know. You never know. Peter Green is way underappreciated. Thank you for that one. Yes.
1: Oh, yeah.
0: That was Peter Green.
1: Albatross.
0: With Albatross, that instrumental that took us up to the top of the hour. So glad you enjoyed that, Bobby. And he says, peace. And that's Bobby.
1: Yeah, we haven't played
0: in
1: oh well.
0: New Jersey.
1: We haven't played oh well
0: have
1: in
0: not.
1: A while.
0: Okay. I'll make a note of that, sir. Making
1: aye,
0: a note.
1: Aye, aye.
0: Okay. The guy who's complaining that he doesn't have enough to research there. Okay. But I will make a note of that. That's coming up. Okay. Well, future show for sure. Okay. Now, why don't you want to put out that email address one more time in case anyone else would like to contact us or someone new is listening
1: to
0: the show?
1: Please, please feel free to reach us at our Moon Dance studio at wdvrhost@comcast.net.
0: Okay. And earlier in the show, I mentioned that Carly Simon had celebrated a birthday on, June 25th. And I believe that we missed it. So we don't want to do that. We don't want her feeling neglected. So I thought we'd play a few songs from Carly because she is one of our favorites. And we do not want to pass her by. So we're going to start off with this one with... I think you'll recognize that guy singing backup, that guy Mick singing backup on this one. We'll start off with Carly with You're So Vain. Son of a gun.

0: Okay, a few from Carly Simon. And let's see what we heard. We started off with You're So Vain. Of course, that was a big hit for her. And there was that guy back in singing back up there.
1: That B-rate singer.
0: Yeah. we all sort of know him, right, Mick? But
1: Bad boy Mick.
0: And supposedly there was all that hoopla about who the song was really about. It was supposed to be about Mick, Warren Beatty, you know, everybody and, yeah, and anybody right, who was anybody.
1: But, fill in the blank.
0: She never really, she did give an interview, and I don't think she ever really divulged the truth. But, you know, keep it a mystery. It's life
1: just,
0: is good.
1: Just had to find that guy with the apricot scarf.
0: Right. That walked like he was walking onto a yacht. But anyway, yeah, if we could find that guy with the apricot scarf, there you go. But probably Mick, though, I would say. That sounds kind of like
1: Yeah,
0: Mick,
1: it sounds like Mick.
0: Anyway, whatever and whoever it was, we will never know, and we don't need to know. You don't need to know. None's your business, right? Let her have some privacy there. Anyway, after that, we heard Dan My Fling, which was from her first, her very first solo album, and that was the one with That's the Way I Always Heard It Should Be, and all of those. Gotta Have Friends. Did she do that? The Love's Still Growing, I think, was on that.
1: You're talking to me.
0: As well. I don't know. Okay. I shouldn't be asking you. But anyway. And we wrapped it up with The Stuff That Dreams Are Made Of. That was from her album that came out in, I think, like the late 80s, Coming Around Again. And great album. And a lot of good stuff on that. She did a great... What did she do? Well, Coming Around Again, the title cut was good. And she did a couple of other, she did You Must Remember This, A Kiss Is Just a Kiss. Da, da, da, da, da. What was the title of that? You Must Remember This from Casablanca. All right, Sidecar Steve's looking. He's giving me a blank look here. Okay. Anyway, she does a nice version
1: of that. As Time Goes By.
0: On that album, As Time Goes By. There we go.
1: Yes.
0: Okay. All right. Enough of that. Anyway, let's see. I had a few people checking in on regarding the big boy. So I did want to get to that first. And then we're going to do a little tribute to Bonnie Tyler, who passed away as well. Okay. Let's see. Disco Stu said the big boy 4014, is that 4014? I guess that was the number on it. And he made a train request by the New Riders of the Purple Sage. And I don't have that available right now, Disco Stu. So sorry about that. But you know what? I am going to play since we were talking about the big boy, I am going to do one train tune. And I'm going to send that one out to Mark D, who is a big train aficionado, and I know it's a favorite of his, and also it's a song that was the theme song to a show that I think first pulled him into WDVR. That was The Train to Nowhere.
1: Yeah.
0: So we'll get that on in a little bit as well. Also, Tom from Revere checking back in. He says, regarding the big boy, Steamtown USA is in Scranton. It was there before it went to Philly for the 4th. Caught it on the departure from Philly as it came through Douglasville on its way to Lebanon. Okay, so I know people spotted it all over and people were waiting for it and photographed it. It is supposed to be a massive, massive train. Sue from Upper Freehold checking in as well. She says, Deb and Side, I was traveling somewhere out west, and there was a train called Big Boy on display in one of the towns. I would have to drag out one of my analog photo albums, but wonder if it was the same one that just passed through. It was massive. No rain here, but just humidity. Have to swallow to breathe outside.
1: Yeah.
0: Remember, you're so vain, and waiting on the car radio for the song to play. And that was playing all the time. That was a big hit there for Carly, but great tune there. Anyway, she says, keep the music playing. And that's Sue from Upper Freehold. And always good to hear from her. And let's see, Doug checking in again. He says, I had to step out to the hospital for a bit, listening to the show here, enjoying the Arlo and Carly tunes, and I'm sure Mickey is too. He likes the lady artists. We know. We have a clip a few weeks ago when I was playing, who were we playing? Nina Simone, I think. He really started syncing with her. And then there was something I was playing last week too that he was singing away and talking away and whatnot. So we like when Mickey gets chatty. Okay. Hardworking Flo checking in on You're So Vain. Carly gave an interview. The song is a composite of three men. Okay, there you go. The second verse is about Warren Beatty. The other two remain a mystery. And she's going to keep it a mystery, I'm sure, because that'll keep people talking and keep it a mystery, and why not? Ooh, okay, we are at the bottom of the hour, and I need to do a little ID, so let's do that right now. We'll be right back.
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0: Okay, not sure what happened there, but all right. Well, we did our ID. Something dropped off for some reason. We'll have to have, I'll have to have Sidecar Steve, the engineer on duty here, check that out a little bit later. But we'll, are we going off? Are we okay? Just to check and make sure that nothing happened. We didn't go off the air for some reason, but something. We're okay? Okay, so we are okay. And, well, sorry, Tom, from New Hope, we cut off your promo there, but it happens, you know, that's the way it goes. All right, I did mention earlier that we lost another good one. Bonnie Tyler passed away. I saw it, I think, on social media this morning. So I think it actually was either today or last night that she passed away. But let's see. We're going to do a little couple of tunes.
1: CBB first.
0: Yes. Why don't you do that?
1: Let me do a little business while I have it here.
0: Little biz.
1: 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It's going to be $20 per show vehicle, but spectators are absolutely free. 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All proceeds to benefit Children's Organ Transplant Association and the VFW. So mark your calendars for that event. So that should be very cool. Car, Truck, and Motorcycle Show.
0: Okay, I thank you for that. Any sidecars?
1: There's motorcycles, so there might be.
0: So there may be sidecars. Okay, so sounds like a cool event. Always fun. Okay. Well, why don't we get to the music, and then you can look at this a little bit later, because something's going on with our Zara. I don't know what's happening. Yeah, gremlins, I think, in the machine, which, you know, happens sometimes, but we will take care of it. I have faith. Sidecar Steve will be able to look at it and solve the problema, I'm sure. Okay, as long as the music keeps playing, we're okay, though. So, anyway, as mentioned, Bonnie Tyler passed away, I believe, sometime, I think early this morning or last night. So I wanted to do a few tunes from her. And, of course, this was her big hit. And then I have another cover that Sidecar Steve found. She does a really nice cover of To Love Somebody. And we're going to follow this one up with that. So enjoy.

0: Okay, Bonnie Tyler, there was that great version.
1: Powerful.
0: Really powerful version of To Love Somebody. Really, really love that. And of course, before that, we heard It's a Heartache. But what a voice. What a powerful voice. And she was like a tiny thing. She's almost like Susan Tedeschi with the, you don't expect the voice.
1: Don't expect that to come out of that.
0: That big to come out of that little person. But anyway, Sidecar Steve found that that today actually came across that version of To Love Somebody. And I have to give credit where credit is due. And of course, he's standing up, doing a little success dance in the sidecar there, dancing around like Spanky with the So okay, now sit down now. You're getting credit for it. Okay, you did do it good.
1: You.
0: He's like, good fun. Thank you. All right. You found it, and we're very appreciative.
1: Rest in peace, Bonnie.
0: Okay. Yeah, rest in peace. And she will gone but not forgotten.
1: Nope.
0: For sure.
1: Nope.
0: But anyway, and gone too soon. 75, you said?
1: Yeah,
0: she really was not that old. It's sad because every week I check on social media and just see, something always comes up. It's another one gone. And, when people are in their 80s or almost 90, late 80s or whatever, it's not that hard to take. But when they're in their, 60s and 70s, it's like, we could have gotten a few more years, you would hope. But anyway, all right. So I do hope you enjoyed those two songs, though. And as I said, she is gone, but not forgotten. Okay. What did I want to do? Oh, we heard from our own Andy Kinn. And Andy says, what a coinkydink. Leaving Dharma bums now. My friend Erica just sang You're So Vain. So that's cool. And
1: Cosmic
0: then he
1: convergence.
0: Turned it on and heard it on the radio. He's heading to Frenchtown now. He says, ride the caravan, of course. Going up 32. Oh, I hope the weather stays decent there for you. I hope you don't hit any heavy rain, because 32 can always be like a little
1: cleared out
0: bit
1: now.
0: Of a challenge. Yeah, it looks like it sort of cleared. Yep. I think we're good to go for
1: good.
0: The night. And that, of course, is from Sputnik. And let's see. He said coinkydink. Okay, I am in Frenchtown now, but when I got in the car with Dharma Bum, you were playing Carly Simon. Okay, I did see that. My friend Erica just sang your Savannah a little while ago before we left. Okay, got that. All right, Andy, thanks. We just got a little double email from him there. And Hard Work and Flow checking in with another train tune suggestion. And we'll see what we can do about that. I think it's might be time to put a train theme show together soon.
1: Train set.
0: Yeah, we are getting a few train suggestions from people, but I did want to play this one, and I'm going to send this one out to our good friend Mark D, who we saw a few weeks ago at the Odd Bird Brewing at our fundraiser, our spring fundraiser.
1: Very successful fundraiser.
0: Yes, and it was great to see him, and I know this was the show that pulled him into WDVR, I do believe. Kathleen Connolly and Bill Kalki were doing the Train to Nowhere.
1: Right after
0: following
1: us.
0: Our show. So anyway, here you go, all you train lovers, and especially sending this one out to Mark Day. Savoy Brand. Oh, wait. This isn't it. That's not it. I think I did that once before. Same title, but not the song I wanted to play. All right, here's Savoy Brown. That was Mark Knopfler, actually. Another good tune, actually. But
1: We could save that for the train set.
0: We will. We're going to add that to the train set list. Okay. Now, here's the one I wanted to play, Savoy Brown with Train to Nowhere.

0: Okay, The Train to Nowhere, Savoy Brown. And, of course, that was the title cut of the show that used to follow us many moons ago.
1: Yes.
0: Before Fuzzy with the Rivertown Rambler took its place. But that was Kathleen Connolly and Bill Kalki.
1: Mr.
0: Did
1: Kalki.
0: A great, great show there. Okay, we're going to keep going here. I did mention earlier that I was going to play a few from Nancy Griffith, who we lost a few years back. She was another one that passed away way too young. She was only in her 50s, I believe. And I want to do a few tunes by her. I've got two lined up from her, and then I have Paquidano doing a cover of one of her tunes. So we're going to start off with this one, Outbound Plane.

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8: And we are back, and you are tuned to the third and final hour of the Caravan. And we are just rolling along here, picking up more passengers as we go. And we just heard from Ed O, who thanked us for the van. Well, it was his suggestions, actually, that we, the opening
9: Thanks
8: van tunes. And great suggestion that he made a couple of weeks ago, I think. And he says, hey, van rules. Thanks so much. And he is making a few other requests. And one of them is one of my favorite van tunes. So we will see what we can do in the next couple of weeks. But, you know, if you would like to make a few suggestions for our opening van tunes, we welcome that from all of our listeners. We do have a big selection of van tunes. So I don't have everything here, but we've got a lot. We do have a lot. And also, guess who is jumping aboard?
9: Wow.
8: We have not, the sheriff.
9: The sheriff.
8: Who we have not heard from in weeks. And guess what? He jumped aboard to make a complaint. So that's a fine, how do you do? The Savoy Brown song, he says, Hellbound Train is way better than Train to Nowhere. Not even close. So, okay. You had to show up just to make a complaint. All right. Thanks.
9: Yeah,
8: we know how that
9: goes.
8: But good to hear from you anyway.
9: Hope his tomatoes are doing well.
8: Yeah, hope your tomatoes are... Hope you have some tomatoes. Ours are just starting. So we're keeping our fingers crossed. We're hoping that all that hot weather helped, and now the rain is helping.
9: Now we got a lot of rain,
8: Steve was lugging water down to the garden during that 100-degree heat. Not a fun task. No. There. We are hoping they are looking good. Our sun golds, we did have a few of those, the little tiny cherry tomatoes, and the other red cherries are starting.
9: Right.
8: And the lemon boys are starting, but they're still not ripe. Right. And what else did we put in? Big boys.
9: Yeah.
8: The big boys are coming along too. The eggplant are doing beautifully.
9: Yep.
8: So we are excited about that. We mentioned we did the Indian eggplant this time for the first time. We're trying those along with the Sicilian and the classics.
9: Yep.
8: So hoping they all do well. Inside Chris Steve said they're looking good. So, and the Chinese cuke. So we have a full, mm-hmm. Mix of
9: cukes.
8: Worldly.
9: Worldly diverse.
8: Yes, very diverse veggies in the garden there. And we're looking forward to sampling all of them. But anyway, Sheriff, we do hope that your garden is doing well. I know that you usually enter things in the fair. And we wish you well this year. Okay, I'm going to keep it going here. I had one more Nancy Griffith tune that I wanted to play, and I don't see it in this, in this playlist. I think it's in, I have one other place that I want to look here, and it was Pequidano doing a cover of something. And I think, here we go. Okay, I did find it. Okay, Pequidano doing a cover of Nancy Griffith's Lone Star State of Mind. I do want to also mention that before we went up to the break, we heard Nancy with two of her tunes, Outbound Plane and This Heart. So anyway, now here is Pequidano doing a cover of Nancy's Lone Star State of Mind.
10: How you feeling, Mama?
11: Good.
10: Feel good. Okay, good.
11: Worried about you.

0: Thanks.
1: Okay, Pat Guidano doing that cover of Lone Star State of Mind, a Nancy Griffith tune, and great job he does on that, I think. Okay, now we're going to take a little ride on down to Tupelo, a few tunes about Tupelo, and we're going to start off with this one from Jason Isbell.

0: Okay, and we just heard three tunes about Tupelo. We started off with the song Tupelo, Jason Isbell and the 400 Unit, and then we heard Elton John with Porch Swing in Tupelo, and finished up with J.J. Gray and Mofro doing that really nice version of Van's Tupelo Honey.
1: Yeah, that really is a
0: killer version. Yeah, cool version of that. And I was going to say, the Elton John tune, Porch Swing in Tupelo, that's a newer Elton John tune. It's not, that was after Yellow Brick Road and Benny and the Jets and all of the glitzy glam stuff like that he was doing.
1: 14 years ago.
0: What'd you say, 2012 or something? Yeah. But it has a sound of
1: the old,
0: like Tumbleweed Connection type of thing. But he did pair back up with Bernie Taupin on that. And it definitely has that sound. You know, I'm thinking that and maybe like Madman Across the Water and, you know. But anyway, nice tune. And mm-hmm. I do like it because I always prefer the earlier Elton John. You know, Tumbleweed.
1: In your humble opinion.
0: Yeah. Not so humble opinion. But, well, that's just my opinion, just like everyone else has their opinion. And you know what they say about opinions. So we're not going to go there.
1: Don't go there.
0: But we all know. We all know the saying. Anyway, let's see. We are quickly coming to the bottom of the hour. Let's see if I can squeeze one more tune in. Or do you have some info from our community bulletin board that is queued up?
1: Yes, I can tell you about Come Together Friday Night Music. So Clinton, New Jersey at the Mill. So it started in May, but from now till September, Friday, September 4th at 9 p.m., live Friday night music envelops the downtown area of Clinton with multiple locations of music to enjoy a summer evening. Grab a bite to eat, coffee or an ice cream, and experience Clinton. So go on their website, visit clintonnewjersey.com, and there's a whole schedule of their Friday night shows and who is appearing. So I would advise you to
0: check that out. They don't have anybody listed for this Friday, for tomorrow night. I mean, you don't have to read the whole thing, but so, if well... Doesn't matter.
1: There's a few people.
0: Okay.
1: There's a few people.
0: Anybody
1: so,
0: for this Friday? Just
1: Califon Hellbenders. Let's see. Henry Hopf in treble. Kevin Gray in the Summer Swing Orchestra. Clinton Music Studios and Chaplin F. Fortunato. So,
0: and that's all this Friday.
1: That's all this tomorrow Friday, night. July 10th. Yeah.
0: Okay. Quick note here that we did hear from Irene and Don checking in late tonight. Hey, Deb and Steve. Don and I just rolled in at home. We had to make a few stops after work, but we are home now and just tuned into the show.
1: Good.
0: I know this is short notice, but we're wondering if you might have... Okay, she's asking for a request that I do not happen to have. Sorry about that. But Irene, I played one of your favorites, the Traveling Wilburys, a little earlier, which you probably missed. We played... What did we do? End of the Line, I think.
1: End of the Line, yeah. Check it out on
0: the
1: archives.
0: So you can go on the archives, as can anyone else who may have missed part of the show and would just like to catch the show again. Shows are stored on the archives for 2 weeks, and all you need to do is go to wdvrfm.org/archives, and you can select whatever show you'd like to hear. And again, as I said, they're stored for 2 weeks for your listening pleasure. So
1: right
0: do check
1: your
0: it out.
1: Fingers.
0: And it's one of our newer features at the station. And you know, take advantage of it because it's there for you. Also, she says, thanks for bringing great music to all of us every week. And that's Don and Irene. And you are more than welcome. So always glad to hear from you. Also, let's see, do we have the time for this? We do. Alice checking in. Good evening. I'm not usually listening this late. on this night, unless I'm still working around the house. I have to say, you're killing it tonight. Oh, thank you.
1: Oh, great.
0: I always seem to dance and work while I listen to your show. Now I have to find a few more things to do until 10. Thank you for the beautiful music. You are more than welcome, Alice, and great to hear from you. Also, Bobby checking in one more time. He said, you can't hear too much Jason Isbell. Thank you for that one. Here's another great one of his, and he just sent us another tune, which we will check out. Thanks, Bobby. Yeah, he does some good stuff. I saw him not too long ago on Austin City Limits, and he had some great stuff on there. Yep. And I was like, oh, that's a good one. So we did get a few tunes from him, and we will play some more in the future, since we know that you enjoy it. But I think Ed O is another one who has requested. He asked for something that I don't think we ever played, something about the, I forget what it was.
1: Played it once, I think.
0: Yeah.
1: About the vampires.
0: The vampires, something about that. I'll have to look it up. Maybe we'll play that in the next week or two. But anyway, all right. Let's take care of a little business. I'm hoping that it plays this time. Let's see if it does. We're going to try this again and see what happens. So let's see what happens. We'll all be surprised. Nope, nothing. Okay. I will let you know that you are tuned to WDVR and 89.7 and WPNJ 90.7 in Easton. And we will have to check out our Zara and see what's going on. We have a little bit of mischief going on in the machine there. But anyway.
1: Ghosts in the machine.
0: I guess so. But anyway, we're going to, no problema. We will keep the show going with
1: the show music. Must go on.
0: The show always goes on. Okay, we are, what I wanted to do right now is I wanted to send a shout out to our friend Paul in Salisbury Township,
1: Paul,
0: who has been tuning in. He has not been able to email us because he is
1: incommunicado.
0: Yes, he's not able to email right now. He's been, having a little eye trouble too, right? But anyway, we did send a shout out to him last week, and he called us.
1: Called,
0: we got
1: a
0: nice,
1: a
0: left a message with Sidecar Steve, and it was really good to hear from him. He also is in contact with, I think, Mike Ean, and Mike let us know that he reached out and he wanted to hear from us.
1: Chris Poe.
0: Yes, we did. And also, he did hear from Chris. Chris did make contact with him, and Paul said he thanked us for that, for reaching out. So anyway, we do have to give him a call. But I do want to send something out to him, and I'm sending this one out. I hope he's tuned in. Here's Thunderclap Newman. Enjoy.

0: Thunderclap Newman with Something in the Air. And as mentioned, sending that one out to Paul in Salisbury Steak Township. And we do miss your emails,
1: yes,
0: Paul.
1: Yes,
0: so
1: we do, Paul.
0: Hope that you make a recovery and you're able to shoot us your very interesting and fun emails again. Okay, I did mention I was going to play a little Pablo Cruz and send it out to Mickey. So I'm sure Mickey is anxiously awaiting. I think he is he home alone still?
1: You know, Doug, I don't know.
0: Doug did say he had to make a trip to the hospital to visit his mom. So Mickey may be alone listening to the radio, having a little party there. But anyway,
1: he ordered pizza.
0: Here you go. Yeah, ordering pizza and turning up the radio. So anyway, here's a little Pablo Cruz going out to our good friend Mickey.

She comes from Silver Spoon, Golden Rule Private School, never miss Sunday church.

0: Okay, as we wind down here with Black Gardenia, taking us out with I Wish You Love. We wish you all love and peace. And as I said, hope you all had a very happy holiday celebration. And we will see you all next week. Same time, same place. Hoping everyone's power stays on or your power was restored. And we'll catch you next week. Have a great weekend ahead. And as the man says, let your soul and spirit fly.
1: Good night, guys.
0: Have a great night.

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0: And a happy Thursday evening to you out there. Welcome to the Rivertown Rambler here on WDVR-FM. My name is Fuzzy, and I am your host for the next 2 hours, picking the tunage, as I do here each Thursday evening at the station. Got a lovely program lined up for you tonight. Surprise, surprise, right? What are we doing? There's no theme. We're zigging and zagging all over the place. I think the theme is vibe tonight. You're going to hear from folks like Vita Blue, Cookin' Bag, Zhao Gilberto, and Lee Hazelwood. That's in the first half hour. Second half hour, going to go over to places like Togo with Toite Sanja. Plus, we'll have some Mose Allison and Fred Neal. Hour two, we're going to start things off with a real cheeky one from Nat Stuckey. And then we've got some music from Tanya Tucker, the Marshall family, and got some live stuff from the String Cheese Incident happening in the final half hour of the show, heading on until midnight. All that plus a whole lot more. It's all in store for you here on the Rivertown Rambler, WDVR-FM, community-supported, commercial-free radio, coming to you live and direct from Surgeonsville, New Jersey. Along the way, if you want to get in touch, you can hit me up on the email over here at the station. The address is wdvrhost@comcast.net. And I would love to hear from you. See how you're doing. How was that July 4th? Did you survive the heat?
1: Yeah.
0: It was a hot one. I was barbecuing over the weekend, and I went out to light the coals on my barbecue and looked at the temperature gauge. It was already 140 degrees. So, I was like, do I even need to light these? We could just take it low and slow. Anyway, speaking of weather, how are we doing out there? Well, we had a rainy one today. I definitely got caught in it. Had to work from walk from my car to the house and got completely drenched in that afternoon shower. That was pretty intense. And because of that, the humidity is out right now. Over here at the station in Surgeonsville, New Jersey, 93% humidity and 74 degrees, partly cloudy skies. Gonna get down to about 69 later tonight, and a 30% chance of showers. A lot of fog out there, so do be careful if you're driving. You know, my windows in my car could barely see out of them on the way over here. Tomorrow, your Friday, high of 88 in the afternoon. It's going to be a warm one, patchy fog, and a chance of thunderstorms in the evening. Going to get down to 67 tomorrow night. Saturday, we got more chance of rain, about a 30 to 40% chance in the afternoon, high of 83 degrees on Saturday. And in the evening, the rain should clear up if it does start at all. Going to get down to 63 on Saturday night. And then Sunday, things do clear up for you. High of 84 degrees Sunday afternoon, mostly sunny skies throughout the day, and a low of 61. And Monday, going to give you more of the same. High of 84, mostly sunny all day long, and a low of 62 Monday night with nice clear skies. So some possible thunderstorms, fog headed our way this next sort of Friday, Saturday, and then things clear up Sunday, Monday for you. Down the hill from the studio in the Delaware River, the water is 75 degrees. You might think that's warm, but over the July 4th weekend, it was 86 degrees in the river. it's like almost too hot to get in. And it's running along at a gauge height of just under 2 feet in Stockton right now, down from about 3.5 feet. That was on Wednesday night, kind of hit a peak. We've been actually getting plenty of rain this past week, and should come down to just over a foot by Sunday. Like I said, if you want to get in touch during the broadcast, email is the way to do it. The address is wdvrhost@comcast.net. Would love to hear from you. 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I always love getting those in the mail. And yeah, let me know how that July 4th was. Did you do something? Did you host? Were you hosted? Did you survive the heat? How'd you fare? Let me know. wdvrhost@comcast.net. We're going to kick it off with a record from Jim Sullivan. Love this record so much. It's the title track from the record, UFO. And, you know, if you know me, I'm a sucker for a good UFO conspiracy theory, and so this song has a special place in my heart. But also the lyrics, it's just a vibe. I don't know, sometimes a song, it just feels like, yeah, this is like telling my story. And I don't know, I'm feeling it tonight, Jim, so we're going to kick it off with UFO here on the Rivertown Rambler, episode 144, kicking off right now.

And that last one we heard there, Vita Blue. Great little band that was formed during Phish's hiatus back in like 2004 or something. So Paige McConnell on keys from Phish. And then on bass you had Oteil Burbridge, who played with Dead & Company and Allman Brothers Band. And then on drums, Russell Batiste from the Funky Meters. Very cool trio. That was from their... They recorded that one in 2002. It's from their self-titled album, Vita Blue. It was called Where's Popeyes? And before that, little Grateful Dead for you. Studio recording, 1975, from the album Blues for Allah. That was the first track, Help on the Way, into Slipknot. And then we started off the program tonight with Jim Sullivan, UFO. 10:24 p.m. and 75 degrees here in Surgeonsville, New Jersey, where we're broadcasting live. You are tuned to the Rivertown Rambler here on WDVR-FM. 89.7 on your dial in Delaware Township, 90.7 in Harmony Township. And hey, if you're a little far from our listening area, no problemo. We got a website where we're streaming live 24/7, 365, WDVRFM.org is where you can find us. My name's Fuzzy. I'm with you here until midnight, playing all sorts of tasty tunage as we do each Thursday night. Why don't we get right back into it? I have so many tracks lined up tonight, I can barely say a word because I want to get them all in. Here's a little cooking bag for you. This one's called City, Country, City. Dig it.

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1: 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And we are back, folks. Happy, happy Thursday to you. If you're just joining us, well, welcome to the show. This is the Rivertown Rambler. You are tuned to WDBR-FM. My name is Fuzzy, and we're all here until midnight doing our thing, hanging out, playing the tunage as we are each Thursday. So we do thank you for joining us. Glad you could make it to the party. A shout out to P.T. Durkin, the personality kid, checking in from Florida. Enjoying the show and the good tunage. Thanks for checking in. And Billy D checking in on the email as well. He's doing the spa tonight. Wonder what that means. Are we in the sauna? The hot tub? Also enjoying the tunage. Thanks for checking in, Billy. If you want to get in touch, email is the best way to do it. You can reach me here at the studio. 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Would love to hear from you. Well, in the next half hour, you're going to hear from folks like, we got Skin Shape, Dr. K. Gyasi and his Noble Kings, some Mose Allison and Fred Neal. All that plus a whole lot more, so do stick around for that. But before we get to the music, I want to let you know about some live stuff headed your way, if you are in the WDVR terrestrial listening area. Tomorrow night, over at Dharma Bums in Point Pleasant, PA, Tom Hamilton Band is going to be playing. You might know him from Joe Russo's Almost Dead. That's over in Point Pleasant at 8 p.m. Should be a great show. This Saturday, a whole lot of live music to check out, both Saturday and Sunday at the Tinicum Arts Festival in Irwinna, PA. And yours truly will be doing a little set from 3:30 to 5:30. We're playing some bluegrass there. So would love to see you. Come by, say hi. And WDVR is going to have a tent at the festival as well. So you can stop by, pick up some swag, say hi to some folks from the station. Should be really fun. I'm also going to be playing two Saturdays from now, July 25th, over at Wild Fern Brewery. Again, with Jericho Grass, playing some bluegrass. So if you want to get a nice little Saturday afternoon beer, stop by to Wild Fern, who is a supporter of the station. Hey, can't lose. And couple other shows for your radar just coming up in the next few weeks. California Honey Drops, who we listen to on the show, they're coming through the area. They're going to be at Underground Arts in Philly on Sunday, August 2nd. And then look at this, Dumpster Funk. Yeah, they're still doing their thing. They're playing Ardmore Music Hall Thursday, August 13th. And of course, if you're looking for some bluegrass festival vibes, end of this month, AFBA Bluegrass Festival is happening up in Wind Gap, PA, featuring bands like the Henhouse Prowlers and Danny Painsley, Woodflower. Got a nice little Olden in the Way tribute happening this year as well. That's Thursday, July 30th through Sunday, August 2nd. Again, the AFBA Bluegrass Festival in Wind Gap, PA. Lots of good stuff happening. Great vibes there. Good camping, good jamming, of course. And they even got hot showers. So, you know, you can like go multiple days and not feel totally gross, which is always nice when you're at a festival. It's quite a novelty. If you've got a show coming up in the area and you want me to let the people know, hit me up on the email, wdvrhost@comcast.net, and I'll get it into the lineup. All right, we're going to go to the country of Togo now, which is just west of Ghana, sort of a small sliver of a country that goes up to the coast. And this is an artist named Toite Sanja. It's a tune called Maïs Dis Donc. Dig it.

0: And that was Skin Shape there from his 2022 album Nostalgia. There's a tune called Theme for Lazarus. Before that, some music from Ghana, Dr. K. Gyasi and his Noble Kings. There's a tune called Meko Ma Obi Abba. And then before that, just a few hundred miles to the west, from Togo, Toite Sanja. That was Mais Dis Donk. 10:48 p.m. and 74 degrees out there. 93% humidity. Woof. It's thick. But we're surviving here in Surgeonsville, New Jersey, doing our best, playing the tunage, as we do every Thursday late night here on WDVR-FM. Thanks for tuning in. My name is Fuzzy, and I will be with you here until midnight. Picking the songs, yapping the yaps, and all that good stuff. Hope you had a phenomenal day. Hope you had a great July 4th. Hope you survived the heat. Hope you got something good in store for you this weekend. I think we all need to do more fun stuff. It's a commitment I made to myself earlier this week. I'm just going to have fun more. And you got to make time for it. If you're sitting there thinking, I don't have time for that. Every time I say, I don't have time for X, I try and stop myself saying, no, I didn't make time. Right? Everyone's got the same amount of hours in the day, and somehow there's people out there having fun. Well, because they're making time for it. That's what we all need to do. Just make time for the stuff that matters. Speaking of which, you know what matters? Moes Allison matters. It's a musician who somehow escaped my radar for so long, and I've only really started listening to him over the past few years. And I do love his voice, so. And his piano playing. This is from a 1963 compilation of his music, Moes Allison Sings. This is a tune called Young Man's Blues. Right here on the Rambler, WDVR-FM. Late night and good vibes.
1: Oh, well, a young man ain't nothing.

0: And that is the music of Shin Jung-hyun from Korea. It's a tune called Beautiful Woman, taking us out of set one. Before that, Fred Neil, That's the Bag I'm In. And we started off our last set of hour one with Mose Allison, Young Man's Blues. Stick around for hour two. Coming up right around the corner, we got music from folks like Glenn Hansard, Tanya Tucker, Black Merida, and the Marshall family. You're going to dig it, all that, plus a whole lot more. Stick around. We'll be back in just a minute.
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Welcome back. Hour two of the Rivertown Rambler kicking off right now. What's up, peoples? Happy Thursday evening to you. Fuzzy here, your host for the next hour or so, taking you all the way until midnight here on the station. And it's my pleasure to be picking the tunage tonight. We had a great hour one and an hour two. It's looking good. It's looking good. You're going to hear from folks like Tueyo, the Marshall family. That's going to be a nice one. Some live stuff from the String Cheese Incident. Plus some cuts from Boone Creek. Some new stuff from Jeffrey Silverstein. And some brand new Unknown Mortal Orchestra probably taking us out into the midnight hour. Yeah, we're zigging and zagging as we do every Thursday night here at WDVR-FM. It's a good thing you joined us. You got here right in time. Whole bunch of folks checking in on the email while we were at break. Dick in Lawrenceville checking in, digging that Mose Allison. He says, don't forget, baby, your mind is on vacation, but your mouth is working overtime. Yeah, that's a great Mose line. Dick's going to be out at the Tinicum Arts Festival this Saturday. Awesome. Looking forward to seeing you there. Captain Keg checking in on the email. Sharing all sorts of nice stories with me. Yes, he makes the time these days. I spend my money, can't take it with you. Smooth seas and calm winds. Thanks for checking in, Captain Keg, and thanks for listening. Also, Liz from Mendham checking in on the email. She's also going to be over at the Tinicum Arts Festival this Saturday. Awesome. Wow. The folks are coming out. And we also got Bobby checking in on the email. Also digging the Mose Allison. Yeah, Mose always elicits some emails. Strong affinity for Mose here in the WDVR fam. Thanks to all you folks who checked in. If you want to say hi, you can do it on the email. The address is wdvrhost@comcast.net. Before we get to all the music, a little check-in with the weather, see how we're doing. Here in Surgeonsville, where we're broadcasting live, 74 degrees and 93% humidity. It's a thick one out there, nice and foggy, so if you are driving, do be careful. Going to get down to about 69 later tonight, 30% chance of showers throughout the evening. Tomorrow, going to be patchy fog all day and a chance of thunderstorms in the afternoon, high of 88 degrees. And in the evening, a low of 67, and those thunderstorms, kind of about 30% chance tomorrow night. Saturday, high of 83 and a chance of showers throughout the day. Hopefully that won't impact the Arts Fest too much. 30% chance, so fingers crossed. Saturday night, things should clear up, getting down to a low of 63. And then Sunday's where it's at, high of 84, mostly sunny skies all day long, low of 61 in the evening. And Monday, more of the same, high of 84, sunny during the day, and a nice clear night, low of 62 Monday night. So a little threatening weather Friday, maybe Saturday, and then Sunday, Monday looking mighty fine. Down the hill from the studio in the Delaware River, the water is 75 degrees, which sounds warm, but that scorcher of a weekend we had July 4th, the water got up to 86 degrees in the river. Wowzers. That is like a hot tub. And it's rolling along at a gauge height of just under 2 feet right now, down from about 3.5 feet. Sort of peaked on Wednesday night. Should come down to about a foot by Sunday. Like I said, if you want to get in touch, email is the way to do it. WDVRhost@comcast.net is the address. Would love to hear from you, see how you're doing on this fine Thursday evening. We're going to kick things off with a tune from Nat Stuckey. It's from his 1968 album, Nat Stuckey Sings. And I know the lyrics say this song is about a saddle, but I think it's about something completely different. It's one of those cheeky old country tunes where, you know, they couldn't talk about, you know, illicit things back then, so they had to hide it in very wholesome messages. And I, you know, something tells me this is one of those songs. I don't know. You tell me. WDVRhost@comcast.net. Here he is, Mr. Nat Stuckey, with a tune called Plastic Saddle. Here on the Rambler, WDVR-FM, late night and good vibes.

That was Tanya Tucker there from her 1972 album Delta Dawn. That was the Jamestown Ferry. Before that, some new music from Glenn Hansard, who's brand new to my radar. I saw a video of that live performance yesterday and was just so blown away by it. Just great voice, great performance. So I wanted to get that on. That's from a new record that's just out now called Don't Settle, which was recorded live in Berlin. And then we started off hour two with Nat Stuckey, a tune called Plastic Saddle. 11:17 p.m. and 74 degrees here in Surgeonsville, New Jersey, where we're broadcasting live. 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Every sort of music you could think of. Some really passionate DJs who do their research, put together phenomenal shows. I was just listening earlier today to Cats and Crooners, one of my faves, 9 to 11 on a Thursday. And just the way math was weaving in and out of the tracks, just, you know, you just hear it. 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Getting back to the music, here's a cut from Black Merda. This one is called Cynthia Ruth. Dig it.

0: That was the Marshall family there. Beautiful, beautiful voices in harmony. I just want to thank you, Lord. Before that, Tiwayo, from an album that came out in April called Outsider. That was I've Gotta Travel Alone. And then we started off that set with Black Merda. Cynthia Ruth was the tune. Gonna take a quick bottom of the hour break, and then when we get back, some nice live stuff from the String Cheese Incident, plus music from Boone Creek, Jeffrey Silverstein, and the Sahara All-Stars Band. All that, plus a whole lot in between. Stick around. I'm here till midnight. How about you?
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And we are back, folks. Little break out of the way in the final half hour of the Rivertown Rambler. Coming to you right now. Happy Thursday evening. My name is Fuzzy, with you here until midnight. And right now we're going to get into a little extended live stuff, because that's what we like to do at 11:30 p.m. on a Thursday. We like to stretch out a little bit, play some live stuff, and seeing as I'm going to be sitting in for Kevin Cubberly next Tuesday on Night Jams, thought I'd play a little String Cheese Incident. I know he's a cheese fan, so I'm really just warming up. So yeah, do stop by Tuesday night, 8 to 10. I'll be sitting in, playing the jams. And here's the kind of vibe that I think I will be getting into. This is from their 1999 album, Carnival 99, a live compilation. This one is called Footprints. Dig it.

The String Cheese Incident. It's a tune called Footprints from their album Carnival 99. Guess what? Live in 1999, yeah. Figured that one out myself. 11:41 p.m. and 74 degrees out there. 93% humidity. Woof. Hey, we're hanging in there. We're having a good time. Thursday night, WDVR-FM. Things could be a lot worse. Let's stay on this little bluegrass kick, shall we? Up next, Boone Creek. There's a tune called One Way Track. Dig it.

0: That's brand new music from Jeffrey Silverstein wrapping us up this evening, called Out of Tune. Before that, the Sahara All-Stars Band, a tune called Enjoy Yourself. Yeah, you should. And then before that, some Lee Hazelwood, You Look Like a Lady. And before that, Kissing Other People is the name of the band. Where'd All the Time Go? And then the first song in that big last set, Boone Creek, One Way Track. Also getting a late night check-in from Porch Time Pete, digging the jams. He's going to be sitting in for me next Thursday, so do tune in for that. And do appreciate the cover, so I can travel up to the Grey Fox Bluegrass Festival and discover a whole bunch of new bands that I can play for you the following week. So big shout out to Porch Time Pete for doing that coverage, and tune in, you're sure to enjoy. I'll see you on Tuesday at 8 p.m. sitting in for Kevin Cumberly on Night Jams. Catch me 8 to 10 p.m. Very excited for that. Just finished up the playlist today, and it's going to be a goodie. So we'll see you Tuesday. Hopefully you have a lovely weekend. Maybe you'll stop by Tinicum Arts Festival this Saturday, playing 3:30 to 5:30. Don't miss it. Have a lovely weekend. Peace.
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1: So we put you in the wagon, Jim. 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
0: But when we got here you were gone, Jim. And there wasn't anything anybody could do.
1: And they dressed you up in a fancy suit and a necktie. 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

You've seen three men riding in the front of a pickup dressed alike from boot to hat. Could you tell which one was the real cowboy just from where they sat?

is the one in the middle, and he ain't just there by fate. Because first of all, son, if he's sitting in the middle, you know he's the real cowboy, because you don't have to drive. And then, well, also he has total control over the radio and the cassette player. Third, if he sits in the middle long enough, he could become the governor of Arkansas. You know where that could lead. But that ain't the real reason the cowboy sits in the middle, son. He ain't just there by fate. The real reason that cowboy sits in the middle is he don't want to have to get out and open no gates. That's

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I was sitting in a coffee shop having a cup, passing time, swapping rodeo stories with this old cowboy friend of mine. When some motorcycle riders started snickering in the back and started poking fun at my friend's hat. One old boy said, "Hey Tex, where'd you park your horse?" My friend just pulled his hat down low, but they couldn't be ignored. One husky dude said, "Maybe I'll just rip that hat right off your head." That's when my friend turned around and said, "You ride."

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My nephew skinned a rattler that makes up the hat band, but in 69 he died in Vietnam. And I got this eagle feather from an Indian friend of mine. Somebody ran him down close to the Arizona line. And a real special lady gave me this hat pin, and I don't know if I'll ever see her again.

Now, if your leather jacket means to you what this old hat means to me, then we understand each other. We'll just let it be. But if you still think it's funny, with my back against the wall, well, you touch my hat and you'll have to fight us all. 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Then he turned back to the others and they walked on outside. And when my friend turned back toward me, I noticed that his hat brim was turned up like a big old Texas grin.

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0: Lon, Jack, and Joe Hanna, the sons of the San Joaquin.
1: Thanks for being so nice to my friends, ladies and gentlemen. It's great to be here where the cowboy was born. And there doesn't seem to be any doubt about the fact that Gene Autry created, along with Roy Rogers and a number of other great Western movie stars, the tradition of the singing cowboy that lasted in the public mind up until this day. Gene Autry's famous theme song was always at the beginning of his radio show. And when America listened, they knew they were back in the saddle again.

You know what Bill just bought me? A pair of Jeremiah Watts spurs. Those set us back a little bit, but oh, are they gorgeous. And Bill is so proud of his new Ernie Morris reins, all hand-tooled and braided. They look just beautiful with his Al Gould saddle. Yep, all he needs now is a Greg Ward horse.

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He goes to college and gathers knowledge.

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And when we're riding in a

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with the big green eyes. The kitten cried, "Yoo-hoo, don't you run too. 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The second said, "No, 'cause I got a doe.

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But you never know to who you're talking. 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

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Then you see me stepping out in the morning, looking nice,

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Well, good morning, good morning. I'm Studebaker Hawk, your host here with Dead Air Don, and we've got 3 hours of hot wax lined up for you. So put on the coffee, walk the dog, do whatever it is you do on a very humid morning, but please stay tuned.

Well, good morning, good morning. And a good morning it is. Let's go down to the Underground Weather Observatory and see what we got for weather.

you know, with this humidity, I'm not surprised they'd be hearing that water dripping. I mean, it drips most of the time, but boy, it's awful today. It's so humid that it's like it's raining, even though it hasn't rained. It just, the windshield, I had to use my wipers. If I didn't use my wipers, it fogged up again. It was that wet out. It just, you could almost put a towel out there and have to wring it out after 20 minutes just from the absorption of humidity. But that's New Jersey. Hot and humid in the summer. So looks like it'll be up to 84 today with the chance of thunder showers, probably late in the day. And then the carrying over into tomorrow, maybe a chance of some showers in the morning, and a high of 79. Then we're going to torque up. 85 on Sunday, 85 on Monday, 93 on Tuesday, 94 on Wednesday, and 88 on Thursday. So we'll dry out a little bit, but we'll get hot, hot, hot. Well, it is summertime. It is July in New Jersey, so I'm not sure what else you should expect. But let's get back upstairs so we can get back to the music.

And we got a lot going on today. We have some potentially horrifying space news coming up. So you might want to be ready for that. You might want to be sitting down when we give you the news. But we'll take that up maybe in the 7 o'clock hour. Just about getting close to 10 after already. And it's maybe we ought to put time in a bottle.

0: And we're back. And actually, looking at the clock, maybe we should take a quick break.
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0: my... Every time I hear that promo, I want to go, meep, meep. Hey, Pizza in a Movie, July 10th, 6 p.m., The American Miracle. And the subtitle, Our Nation is No Accident. Sometimes it seems like an accident waiting to happen. It's coming up at the Titusville Presbyterian Church, 48 River Drive, Titusville, New Jersey. And the date, July 10th. Are we past the 10th? No. Today is today. Wow, I thought for a minute there I was reading old news. So coming up tonight at 6 p.m. And that's, if you need information or directions, 609-737-1385. We'll do it. And there's a free will offering. It is just about quarter after. And it's going to be very, very humid today.
1: It already is.
0: I mean, it's like it could ring out the air. It was something coming in. I kept thinking, I thought maybe the inside of my car was fogging up. It wasn't. It was the outside. I even had to make the windows go down to wipe off some of the stuff off the windows. So you couldn't see
1: left or right.
0: So it was a nightmare. It was just a nightmare. I'm not ready to do all this stuff this early in the morning. I'm lucky I'm here.
1: And so are we.
0: Yes, yes. See, you're lucky we're here too, I think. I don't know. Anyway, but I digress. Phillies won last night.
1: Ooh.
0: 1-0. You don't get too many of those games anymore. But that's good news. They lost the previous night. Apparently, these teams, if they don't have enough starting pitchers, they have what they call a bullpen game, where they're just going to put a pitcher in about every two innings. And at one point, I turned on, you know, just to check, and they were already behind by, I don't know, about 6 or 7 runs. And the guy pitching was a catcher. He was pitching for an inning. You know, they just throw anybody up there because it's like, okay, we've lost the game, so let's just not use up too many of our pitchers or something, you know. So it's weird, that's all. And pitchers don't go distance anymore. I mean, the pitchers back in our day completed games, like most of them, right? If they, like, Steve Carlton was 26 and or 27 and 5, and I think he had like 20 complete games, something like that. Now, you're lucky if they go 6 innings. I don't get it. Anyway, but I'm not supposed to get it, so I guess that's why. But anyway, the Phillies roll on. They're getting close to catching up to first place. They're only 2 games out. And at one point, it was like their season was over at the beginning of the season. They were, like, I don't know, 15 games out of first place.
1: Did they change managers or coaches?
0: They did change managers. But it can't. The manager was not a bad manager. I mean, he did well for the previous 2 years with all the same people. So the only thing I can think of is after they fired him, the players go, "Oh, I guess we're not doing very well. Maybe we should actually wake up and play baseball." Which makes the new manager, Don Mattingly, look pretty good, because since he took over, you know that. Or maybe the other guy was, I don't know. Maybe he'd lost the room, as they say. You know, I don't quite get that, but I guess it happens. Sure. So, anyway. But, as I mentioned, it's just about quarter after, so it's time to get back to the music with Harold Melvin and the Blue Notes.

0: So I was thinking the other day. And this is only political in a small sense. It's really more just about politicians and who runs for office and why they run for office. You know, the guy up in Maine that they turns out he has a pretty checkered past, and so now he's out. And that's fine. Whatever it is, it is. But what I don't get is most of us pretty much know what we've done in our past, for good or for bad. So if you've, I don't know, robbed a couple liquor stores as a kid, maybe spent a little time in jail, do you really want to run for office and hope nobody finds out? That's the thing that kills me is what somebody's going to find. I mean, I did some stupid stuff when I was a kid. Nothing, you know, no crimes.
1: You want me to read it back to you?
0: But I'm sure somebody would go, I know him, and here's what he did when he was like 18 or whatever. I just don't get how people think it's a good idea when they have. I'm not talking the silly stuff. Like I think it'd be embarrassing some of the stuff I did. Thank goodness there were no cell phones back then. But it wouldn't be criminal. But the thing is, a lot of these people have done stuff that's criminal, and yet they still say, "I think I'll run for office." And then they wonder.
1: That's one of the qualifications, right?
0: I don't know. It boggles my mind. I mean, the guy knew he was sort of a drunk and a louse. He admitted that, right? Well, if you knew that, do you really think that's going to stand up to scrutiny when you...
1: That's the way to sell the public?
0: Yeah. I mean, just, you know, it's great that you turned your life around, but it just won't hold up. I'm not even saying... Well, I'm not going to defend him because it looks like he did some pretty serious stuff. But let's take, let's say you take a politician who, when he was a kid, you know, did cocaine or he did marijuana or whatever, you know, back when it was, quote, illegal. And now he's 40 years later. He hasn't touched this stuff since he was a kid. And yet, when it comes out, it makes him look like a schmuck, you know, and you're like, I don't think, why would you even put yourself through that, you know? And if you did it, why would you bother? You know it's going to come out, you know it's going to be embarrassing, and you know, it's just like, I don't know why anyone would run for office. It's crazy. So anyway, but it is just about 20 after, a little past 20 after, so let's get back to it. Well, I know why, because you could be like Ray Stevens and just say, everything is beautiful.

0: And Dead Air Don mentioned, but Hawk, you're always running for any office, and that's true. I even have a bumper sticker that says so. And then I thought, yeah, but Studebaker Hawk only has about a 20-year history. It's fairly recent, so there's nothing there. Before that, if you go through the dossier, before that, it's all blank.
1: That's right.
0: They'll think I work for the CIA.
1: It's like he didn't exist.
0: It's like he didn't exist before that. So I'm good to go. Nothing to see here. Problem solved. Look at that. We just...
1: Problem and a solution.
0: Oh. Problem and a solution right there. So Studebaker Hawk can still run for any office.
1: That's right.
0: Whatever you, dog catcher, doesn't matter. Whatever you think could be good for me, I'll be glad to run for it. So anyway, and I'll have Congressman Willie Neely will be my expert support. What could go wrong with that?
1: Willie Neely's endorsement? Yep.
0: Yep, with his endorsement, I could really go far. So anyway, but it is, I think we can we get one more song in before the bottom of the hour?
1: It's close to 4 minutes, so no.
0: No, we really can't. All right, so.
1: And the Eagles are all like 5 minutes long.
0: So. Wait, long song, so we can't do that before the top of the hour. But, now we've solved that.
1: The other top, the bottom.
0: Hmm? The bottom of the hour, the other top, known as the bottom of the hour. Hey, it's early. I'm struggling here. So I hope, excuse me, I hope you had a good 4th of July. I pretty much did nothing, which is as good as it gets, I think. Plus, it was so hot. You didn't want to do anything. It was just too hot. But hopefully everybody had a good, and didn't get too hurt by the storms. We did have power outages. As well as we had a phone pole down the street from us that was at a 45-degree angle for about 3 days. They finally fixed it, but I kept waiting for that to fall over. So what do they call that, a microburst or whatever? It's quick high winds, you know.
1: That's what they call it.
0: And it created a lot of damage in the area. So, but it's gone. Just another day. But it looks like we got to get to a break so we can get back to the music.
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0: And I remembered I had a request last week from Glenn up in Bethlehem, and I didn't get to it. So I thought I'd get to it right now. How about that? So Glenn, this one's out to you.

So I want to send this next song out to the ever lovely Mrs. Hawk, because it's a song about her favorite artist, Vincent.

0: So this doesn't qualify as space news. This is more trivia that came from the Bill Haley Research Center this week. And I know you were all wondering why they called the full moon in July the buck moon. I'm sure that you've sat around for hours going, I wonder why they do that. Why do they call it that? Of course, you could have Googled and found out, but but you didn't. You just wondered, right? And here we are helping you out. So apparently, when a deer, a male deer, you know, sheds its antlers at I forget when, and about now it starts to grow them back, I guess with an additional point, right? Every year is another point?
1: Not me.
0: Something like that? I don't know. 2 points? I just don't know. But they grow back in July, hence the name Buck Moon. So there, you know, you can use that at a, you know, you're at a wedding where you don't really know anybody, right? You've been invited, but you know the bride and groom, but that's about it. And you really don't know what to say. Well, there you go. You're a conversation starter. You'll have people looking over your shoulder and go, oh, I'll be right back.
1: They're going to be looking at you. That's for sure.
0: So anyway, but it is just about quarter of, and let's get to the Eagles.

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1: Hey, and coming up at the, well, actually it's going on right now, from all the way till August 2nd, juried exhibition, Expressions in Fiber. 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I'm Studebaker Hawk, your host here with Dead Air Don, and we've got...
2: more or less two hours.
1: How's that? Of hot wax left to go. We got 10 minutes more than 2 hours. How's that? but we're having a good time, and hope you are too. A hot wax good morning to Peter up in Toronto, who says the issue with politics is if you set the bar low enough, anybody can step over it. But that's just the point. They must know that's the part I don't get. If you know what your past is, wouldn't you say, maybe politics isn't what I really want? Do I want that up on the big screen for everybody to see? But apparently enough people do. I don't know if that's ego or what it is, but it just, I can see more why people don't run for office than why they do.
2: Yeah.
1: You know? But won't solve that here. So it is just about 10 of, and that means getting back to the Eagles with a heartache tonight.

So there seems to be a malfunction in the mechanism, which is probably a CD that needs cleaning or something, or it could be the player. But we're working on it. Engineering is... Remember, Dead Air Don is engineer par excellence. You know what? Maybe I have it in here. Hang on. Yep. Here we go.

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Well, good morning, good morning. I'm Studebaker Hawk, your host, here with Dead Air Don. The show is Hot Wax. We've got another 2 hours of Hot Wax lined up for you. So put on the clock. Well, you know the drill on Friday mornings. Just stay tuned.

Well, good morning, good morning. And it is a beautiful morning, a little humid, but let's go down to the Underground Weather Observatory and see what we can find out about the weather.

0: And it sure is humid, that's for sure. So,
1: gotta carry an umbrella down here.
0: I know, it's particularly wet today. But it is very humid and looks like thunder showers this afternoon, high of about 84. A little more rain tomorrow, but not much, probably in the morning, high of about 80. And then 85, 85, 93, 94, 88, with no rain in sight for the next 5 days. So your lawn is just going to start growing like wildfire, because with all this moisture and now sunshine, look out, you know. But as will the weeds. So, but it is, that's it for the weather. So let's get upstairs so we can get back to the music. And we're back. It is just about five after, and I've almost lost track of where I am. We got Joe Cocker. Oh, that's right. A couple emails first. First, to Hot Wax, good morning to Cindy and Russ. They're looking for a good weekend coming up, and it's his birthday this weekend. Nothing special planned. Well, that's good right there. Just take it easy.
1: Talk to Joe from Plant Health Organics.
0: Yeah, call Joe from Plant Health Organics. I'm sure he's doing something. He'll take you along. He's always doing something on the weekend. Now watch him not be doing something this weekend. And a Hot Wax good morning to Steve from Ocean View, Delaware. He said, what's up with the whole soccer thing with, adding minutes, and you don't know how many, and then just all of a sudden there's 17 extra minutes or there's 20 extra minutes? Well, we went to the Bill Haley Research Center and found out what it is. Apparently, in their infinite wisdom, soccer wants to have 45 minutes of actual play. And so when somebody falls down and gets a boo-boo and they have to take time for that, and or somebody gets a red card or yellow card or whatever and they have to take time for that, apparently the referee is marking down roughly the amount of time they spent doing that. And then that all gets added up and added to the end of the period so that they have 45 minutes of actual playing time. It's a little inexact, though. I mean, what would probably be easier would be have timeouts.
1: Timeout, yes.
0: Right? You get a timeout, and I don't know, you could even have neat rules like if you take too many timeouts, maybe you have to play the rest of the period with one less guy so that they wouldn't just take timeouts, if you pardon the expression, willy-nilly. With apologies to willy-nilly. So there you have it. Now you know as much as you really didn't need to know about soccer. You know. But what the best part about soccer has been the fans that have come over from all these different countries. They're having a ball. They're enjoying themselves. The Scots were my favorite. Almost drinking some bars out of beer in Boston and in Florida. And then is it the Norwegians that did the rowing thing? The entire, you got 55 people all rowing, pretending to row. And it was just so cool there. And then for some reason, ranch dressing has become a thing. And so much so that, you know how you can't take bottles of fluid on a plane anymore. Kraft developed in like no time a TSA approved packaging so you could take six or seven bottles home with you. I mean, talk about good marketing, right? You find out on a Monday that they like ranch dressing, and by Tuesday you've got a package so they can go home with it. I love it. So that all that has been a lot of fun. Is the fans have been really great for all the countries. So it's very cool. But it is, I've got a song lined up for Russ, if I can find it here, to say happy birthday.

And it's just about 10 after, so let's get to it, back to it with Joe Cocker. And I think it's going to rain today.

Hi, this is Eric from Copley. Tune into my show, Under the Radar, every Wednesday. You'll hear some time-honored classics, as well as some deeper cuts and hidden gems, from rock to alternative country to folk and celebrating singer-songwriters, both past and present. We take off at noon and land at 2 p.m. here at WDVR.

0: And a hot wax good morning to Furman. He's had his coffee. He's taken a shower. And now he's going to walk the dog. So he's got everything covered for hot wax. So, yay. And is it next weekend?
1: This weekend.
0: Hmm?
1: This weekend.
0: This weekend?
1: 11 and 12.
0: Oh. So he's hoping to see some WDVR friends at the Tinicum Arts Fair, which is coming up this weekend. And I'm hoping that I might be able to get out there. The ever-lovely Mrs. Hawk is finally recouping enough that she doesn't need as much help around the house. You know, when you can't bend, lift, or twist, you pretty much are dependent on other people to do stuff.
1: So the dance is from the 60s.
0: Yeah, bend, lift, and twist. She can't do any of those. Well, she can now, though, but she couldn't for 12 weeks, you know. So I'm hopeful that she's at a point now where I can scoot out for a few hours. So we'll have to see. Game time decision, but we're going to try. Anyway, it is good to hear from you and good to hear from all of you out there. We're live in the studio if you want to call us, 609-397-1620, or, of course, you can weigh in on the web at wdvrhosts@comcast.net. And a hot wax good morning to Donna, who's listening. So good to know you're out there. Good to know you're all out there. Is it as humid where you are as it is here? Coming in this morning, it was, you had to use your windshield wipers to keep your windshield clear of moisture. Wasn't raining, but it might as well have been. It was that humid. So anyway, maybe the sun will get rid of some of the humidity, but mostly I think a thunderstorm will get rid of the humidity. So and we will have those later today, apparently. I think we've got one more by Joe Cocker and singing along with Jennifer Warren.

0: And we have a little science news for you this morning. It's a bit disturbing, so you might want to be sitting down for this. But there is an asteroid called Bennu, B-E-N-N-U. If it hits the Earth, it'd be the equivalent of 22 atomic bombs. Yikes. And apparently, science have figured out that this asteroid, which, you know, passes our planet about every 6 years, September 24th, mark this down on your calendar, 2182. There's a good chance it's going to smack into the Earth. Well, that can't be good, right? Isn't this how dinosaurs ended? And by that time, we'd be dinosaurs for sure. So that's. But here's the part that I think is even worse. NASA is engaged in an intense effort to deflect the asteroid. I don't know. What could go wrong with that? Instead of sending it in a different orbit, you make it come sooner.
1: or break it into four.
0: Right, break it into four or five pieces that all hit the Earth. What could go wrong? Go wrong. I would say if you're going to try and do something, perhaps you would land a few hundred jetpacks on it and just send it out into space. Right? Just propel it so it doesn't make a loop. It just keeps going.
1: That's practical.
0: Right? Well, it's as practical as trying to move it. So, anyway. But, so mark your calendars. You know, you don't want to miss it. And you better hope it misses us. So, that's September 24th, 2182. So, it is... it's just about 7:30, so let's get a quick break and back to the music.
2: 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It's all good. Good music, good conversation, and good company.
0: And we're back. It is just about 7:30, so let's get back to it with Cat Stevens.

0: It is just about a little past 7:30. And Don just played me a song off the air that we're going to have to do a copycat. I'll leave it at that. sometime in the future. But not today, but sometime in the future.
1: Okay. I'll cancel it.
0: Yeah, we won't do it today. I've lost my train of thought, so maybe we should just get back to One More by Cat Stevens.

0: So what you learn as you get older is time really isn't on your side.
1: And you'll learn this as well.
0: However, you also learn that you can't always get what you want.

0: This Thursday morning, I'll be hosting the Honky Tonk Roadhouse, as I have every Thursday morning for more than a quarter of a century. Yikes. This is Ted Lyons, and I'll be playing music you probably grew up with, or maybe you can grow into. The occasional interview and tales from the wilds of New Jersey combined for an interesting and hopefully entertaining wake-up call. So if you think you're up for it, drop on in. I'll look forward to hanging out with you.
1: That's right. Join Ted. If you can't join Ted, join Cardboard Ted. I'm sure he's out there somewhere too. We really need to develop that. I'm just saying. But first, we got to surreptitiously get a picture of Ted. And then I'm pretty sure we could develop a Cardboard Ted that's TSA approved. So you can fold him up and take him on a trip with you. So. Anyway, but I digress. I want to thank Craig for this, of TGIF, for turning me on to this song, because it's a recent song by the Rolling Stones. I think it's just a couple years old, I don't remember exactly. But the fact that they can still come out with songs that are so uniquely Rolling Stones, even at this late date, is pretty amazing. And it's called Angry.

just a great song for by at least in my humble opinion. Let's put it that way. What was that? IMHO or whatever. Yeah. So going from that to something a little tamer, the Beatles and Let It Be.

And I'm looking at the clock, and I'm figuring if we time this right, which we almost never do. I'm getting better at it. But the next song is by the Chambers Brothers. It's called "People Get Ready," and if I do it right, it'll take us right up, I think, to the top of the hour. But let's see if we can do this.

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Well, good morning, good morning. I'm Studebaker Hawk, your host here with Dead Air Don. We've got an hour of hot wax left to go. So put on the coffee, walk the dog, take a shower, I'm begging you, but please, stay tuned.

0: And it's not looking good today. Hot and humid, sunny, hot and humid, and then thunderstorms coming in this afternoon or this evening. But you could predict that just by the amount of humidity in the air. It's like thick.
1: Especially down here.
0: It's very thick. So keep your eye on the sky, and then maybe a little more rain Saturday morning, and then it'll be out of here, and nice 80 degrees, and then 85 on Sunday, 85 on Monday, and sunny, 93 on Tuesday and sunny, 94 on Wednesday and sunny, and 88 on Thursday and sunny. So a stretch of nice weather coming up. Might be a little hot toward the end of the time, but again, it's only a guess. It's our weather guess. So let's get upstairs so we can get back to the music.

0: And a hot wax good morning to Jeff from Bethlehem, who said, we're lucky to have come into a time when all this great rock and roll was coming into being. So he's right. We're a blessed generation when it comes to music. And a hot wax good morning to Steve and Carew, thanking us for being up so early this morning. And he says we're a Friday morning staple in the country kitchen. And what are you having this morning is what I want to know. So I can at least dream of the food, even if I can't have
1: healthy
0: it.
1: Healthy dose of hot wax.
0: So, and then... a hot wax good morning to Chuck, who said that he's enjoying the music this morning and wanted me to say a hot wax good morning to Booze and Turchi. They're laying concrete blocks, leaving him to dig a ditch. So it looks like some hot and sweaty work for you today, but thanks for listening. And hopefully the music makes it just go a little bit easier. So... And speaking of that, it's probably time to get to the music. So let's get back to it with Solomon Burke.

And this next song always makes me smile because it it's referenced in the Blues Brothers when they talk about singing a Solomon Burke song, and the song is "Everybody Needs Somebody to Love."

0: And what I'll never understand about myself is as big as I was into soul music in the 60s, I totally missed Solomon Burke until I, you know, maybe 20 years later. How does that happen? It just blows me away. And I didn't know much about Otis Redding until he died in 65. I think it was 65 or 67, I can't remember now. But how did I miss that? I mean, I knew some of the songs, but I didn't know as much about them until after he died. And then I'm like, how did I miss all these songs? It's just terrible. Anyway, the good news is they all became new to me, right?
1: Right.
0: All like brand new songs. Speaking of soul, let's get to it with Sam and Dave.

0: Sam and Dave, and you don't know what you mean to me. I've seen some videos of some of their concerts. Wow. Did they put on a show or what? You practically had to carry them off stage. They've worked so hard. But I want to say a hot wax good morning to Paul from Warrington, saying he was enjoying the music selections. He said, hot wax indeed. So thank you for that. And thanks to all of you out there listening. I really do appreciate it. Hope you all had a great 4th of July, peaceful one, and happy 250th anniversary for the country. So I don't know if anybody saw the fireworks display for, was it ABC, where they had the drones, and they had had to be hundreds of them, forming things like the flag in the sky, and all done by computer control. It was really, that was a big wow, technology-wise. It's just pretty amazing. And I don't know how they did that. So, I mean, just whoever programmed that was just, it's very cool. But then I'm easily wowed. So it may have been, everybody's going, ho-hum, that was, you know, that was like Fortran. It was so easy. Yeah.
1: Fortran.
0: Little punch cards. Anyway, this is a good song for me to send back to everybody out there. I thank you.

And I got a copycat lined up here. So the first one is Hold On, I'm Coming by obviously Sam and Dave. And the second one is by Eric Clapton and B.B. King from an album called Riding with the King. So kick it off with Sam and Dave.

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1: And we're back. And that last one was Hold On, I'm Coming by B.B. King and Eric Clapton. Just a great, great copy version of the original. It is just about 25 of, and I want to say hot wife's good morning to Paul from Lawrenceville. Sorry, your pun did not make the cut. But it's good to hear from you and good to know you're out there. And to Doug and Mickey, the Croc Flock, they are apparently skipping summer school today from Professor Hawk, but they said, don't tell the truant officer. And I'm like, how old are you? They haven't had truant officers since what, like the 30s?
2: Our gang comedy.
1: Our gang comedy. Oh, too funny. So thanks for that. Thanks for listening. And hot wife's good morning to Tom from Spring Hill, Florida. All my listener in Spring Hill, Florida. So good to know you're listening. And he has a Play It Again, Hawk request. And for those of you that are new to the show, I do have a feature on this show that if you missed a song, like maybe you only caught the last bit of it like he did, and you want to hear it, we do have a feature called Play It Again, Hawk. And so for this one, he didn't catch the whole song of Last Resort by the Eagles. And so we're going to play it again.

0: I don't even want to interrupt a note of that song. It's just a great song, and I want to thank Tom for requesting it as a play it again, Hawk.
1: Yeah, so, right on, Tom.
0: So thank you, Tom. That was great. In the meantime, hang on just one second here. Wow. How about that? Hot Wife's Good Morning to Joe from Union Beach. He Plant Health Organics. He's heading into work late. Boy, he's got a nice boss, right? Lets him sometimes go to work late, sometimes take the day off if it's too hot or too cold. But apparently they had, 3.5 inches of rain down there?
1: South Jersey.
0: And we didn't have very much.
1: No.
0: We had some rain, but we didn't have that.
1: Stopped at Central Jersey.
0: And it was in a short period of time. So he said it made the drive home a little tough. But he's not going anywhere. He's just going to be pruning his hedges. Wow. He's going to be like the rest of us. See, mostly he's never like the rest of us. He's always going somewhere.
1: He could make a career out of that.
0: So what, pruning hedges?
1: Yeah.
0: Yeah, he could make a career out of it. What do you think? Oh, wait, he does. Oh. And Tom sent a thank you. Well, thank you for listening. And thanks to all of you out there listening. I really do appreciate it. Makes it a lot fun for us.
1: Keep requesting the Eagles.
0: So this next one says it all about what this last couple days were. Summer rain. Mm-hmm.

0: Okay, enough with the rain. How about we pick it up a little bit with Rockin' Pneumonia and Boogie Woogie Flu?
1: Wait a minute. This is... There we go.

0: 2. Enjoy. And where are we here? Oh, I wasn't sure we were on the air yet.
1: unfortunately, we have been.
0: We're running out of time. It's almost 10 of, so let's keep it going with the Four Tops.

0: And unfortunately, looking at the time, and I'm not sure we can. Can we squeeze one more in and still?
1: 3 would be 59. No.
0: No. Okay. So we're pretty much done here. So let me just cue up the final song.
1: You got 4 minutes.
0: And I actually do, if I can find it. But by the time I find it, I won't need it.
1: That's right. You won't need it. Right.
0: Here we go.
2: This song is dedicated to some people with whom I had the pleasure of spending over half the years I've lived till now.
0: Well, as you know, when you hear Smokey Robinson singing, not that I don't play him during the show, but at the end of the show, it means time to go. It's time for us to get out of here. But we had fun. It was a good morning. Good to hear from everybody. Nice to know you're out there. Glad you had a good 4th of July. And careful in the heat. It's going to be torquing up to the 90s again toward the end of the week. So take it easy out there if you have to work outside. But thanks all of you who are out there listening. Really do appreciate it. And thanks for chipping in and letting us know what's going on in your little corner of the world. Be back next week with 3 more hours of Hot Wax. But right now, TGIF coming up with 3 great hours of rock and roll and 2 or 3 great DJs, depending on who's here this week.

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7: 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Huh? Anybody? Hey, guess what day it is? Oh, come on, I know you can hear me. Guess what today is?
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0: Well, good morning, good morning, good morning, and welcome to the TGIF show. Yours truly here in Studio B, Ted, and across the way and down the path a bit, we have...
1: Good morning, everybody. It's Craig. Hey, you made it. Congratulations. Another Friday. Oh. Today is July the 10th, and it's about 6 after 9. This is the TGIF show. Ted, we got a great show for our listeners today.
0: Oh, yeah. Good year. I'm not saying what it is, but it's a good year. Okay, let's say our gratitudes and thank yous, Studebaker, Hawk, Dead Air, Don, as usual. Always a good job, and we always have fun talking with them before... You know, I get in here a little earlier, setting up, and we talk and we laugh and so on and so forth. So they're great guys and do a great job. Of course, we want to thank, we have Carla and we have Jerry and we have Bob Cull and we have Mike Wurtstall, always there for helping us get through the highs and the lows. So we are very appreciative of them. Thank you guys for all that you do. The rest of the volunteers here, the show hosts and co-hosts, we're part of that. Family, and we're very grateful to be a part of that family. And finally, you, the listeners, our listeners, we are forever grateful for you for listening and keeping WDVR going, because without you there'd be no us. So thank you so much. As we say many a time, this is supported by listeners, you the listeners, and we couldn't do it without your continued support. So thank you for tuning in today. Craig, you want to say anything? You got weather, right?
1: I do. We heard from our friend Steve and Brownie. Let's see here. Dennis, this is pretty funny. Dennis is saying, hey, I'm sitting in a parking lot playing the station loud. People ask me, what am I listening to? And he goes, WDVR, of course. That's so cool.
0: Thank you,
1: and
0: Dennis.
1: Then, yeah, and Cindy, okay, Cindy's going with 1964. Russ is going with 1976. And... Bill and Glenn Gardner piping in at 1977.
0: All right. Let's do a little... You ready for weather?
1: Or not. Here I go.
0: Hold on.
1: Oh, yeah. Oh, gosh. It's a little... It's getting muggy out there. You can feel it. It's about 74 degrees now in downtown Surgeonsville. Today, we're going to look at a high of about 86 degrees. Not much wind to speak about. They're saying there's a 40% chance of showers after 2 p.m., I guess, depending on where you live. And then tonight is going to be a chance of showers and thunderstorms, mostly cloudy with a low of 66, about a 30% chance of precip. Saturday is a chance of showers and thunderstorms after 2 p.m., but I think you're going to be all right. It's a high of 83, and tomorrow night a low of around 62. Again, very calm. Sunday, sunny with a high near 83, and Sunday night, clear with a low of around 62.
0: All right. Sounds like good little honky-tonk here. Hold on.
1: Oh, yeah.
0: Oh, yeah. We don't have another 5 minutes. I'm sorry.
1: We should. And by the way, we just heard from Paul, who comes in, and he's guessing 1958.
0: All right. Well, you want to give? Should we give the answer now, or should we wait? What do you want to do? We
1: could get make him wait. Make him wait.
0: Okay. Here we go. Here's the first hint to what year we're doing. We're going to play the number 5 song. What we'll do is we'll play one more song here. If you want to guess, it'd be wdvrhost@comcast.net. Again, it's not an official contest. You guys made it up, so it's your thing. You want to try and guess? You could call here. I'm answering the phone as best I can. So 609-397-1620 extension 5. Hopefully call while the music's playing, because I can't talk on the phone and on air at the same time. But here's a good song, number 5 this week from the year that we're featuring. If we're going to give you the answer right after this song. Here we go.

0: Oh, yeah.
1: Oh, yeah. Marvin's cousin, Chuck. Chuck Berry, number 10, No Particular Place to Go, and the Dave Clark 5, Can't You See That She's Mine, number 5. And we're going to give away the week very shortly. You want to do the research? You got any more guesses? What do you want to do?
0: Let me just see if I have any more guesses. Greg came in at 1964, as did Marianne. So go ahead, Ted.
1: I mean, they're zeroing in on it now. It's like that game Battleship, you know? You know where the battleship is. We are featuring July 11th Billboard charts, July 11th, 1964. You guys are... Yeah, can't fool you guys anymore. 64 is this week. So thank you, everybody, for playing along the game that you invented. Thank you. And we have some research about the first two songs. What do we have?
0: Can't You See That She's Mine was written by Dave Clark and Mike Smith and was Dave Clark 5's fourth gold record. The Dave Clark 5 were the first British invasion band to tour the U.S. Dave Clark operated as a shrewd, singular boss, owning all the master tapes, managing the band, and paying his bandmates as employees, salaried employees. Very interesting. Dave Clark was also one of Freddie Mercury's closest friends. As a matter of fact, Dave kept a bedside vigil during Freddie's final days in 1991 and was the only person with him when Freddie passed.
1: Wow.
0: No Particular Place to Go? Chuck. His iconic duck walk dance was, as it turned out, originally done by accident. He was trying to get the wrinkles out of the legs of his rayon suit, and the duck walk was born. This was a happy accident that became Berry's trademark move for the better part of 60 years. There you go, Chuck.
1: Oh, the duck walk, huh? All right. We're ready to roll on. We're all caught up with emails. Again, if you want to call it in, call in and just say hi. 609-397-1620, extension 5. We'll be doing the intro challenge probably after the next couple of songs. But in the meantime, how about a song that was number 45, but it was a great song, Mary Wells.

0: Oh, yeah, The Searchers, Don't Throw Your Love Away, and My Guy, Mary Wells, July 11, 1964. What do we have about The Searchers?
1: Yeah, just a quickie. The English Merseybeat band, The Searchers, took their name from the classic 1956 John Wayne Western film called The Searchers, which starred John Wayne. Bottom line is the boys in the band, they love John Wayne and they love that movie. That's how they got it, The Searchers.
0: All right. Okay, so here we are. It is about 23 after 9 on July the 10th. Oh, I want to mention something real quick to our listeners. Tomorrow is the Tinicum Art Festival, and that's in Tinicum, Pennsylvania. Let's see here. If you cross over the bridge in Frenchtown, I believe it is. Frenchtown, you hang a left, I believe it is, and you go down that way. You'll pass Tinicum Park, Tinicum Arts Festival, July 11 and 12, and WDVR is going to be there, and there'll be some of our show hosts, and there'll be people there you can talk to. It's a great festival. It's a fundraiser, so it's all good here. Again, it's Tinicum Art Festival in Tinicum Park, Pennsylvania there. I'll see if I could find some more details. I think I do have some more details. If you go on our website, wdvrfm.org, and you go to our, let's see, is it here? Where do I have that? Do I have that there? No, I don't have that there. Okay. Yeah, I have it here somewhere. I will get it, and I will give you more detailed information. In the meantime, let's do the intro challenge.
1: Okay.
0: We got three songs. We have three titles. Your challenge is to guess as many as you can or none at all, and you could guess and play along by either sending an email to
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0: or call 609-397-1620 extension 5. Again, we're looking for the titles. If you call in, just try and be a little patient. As you know, Bill is not here in person this week, so here we go. What are the titles? Oh, all right, yeah, there's two of those.
1: Come on,
0: giveaways. Well, you know, it's hot. It's hot. Okay, I'm going to give you one more here. Here you go. One more time. We're looking for the titles. Okay, again, if you want to email it, you email it to
1: wdvrhost@comcast.net.
0: Or 609-397-1620, extension 5. We're looking for the titles. In the meantime, how about a little number 6 by Millie Small. Here we go.

0: All righty. My Boy Lollipop, Millie Small, number six this week. Craig, here's what we're going to do. The phone is ringing, so you could do the research, and maybe you could give us, anybody have the right answers on email, and I'll get the phone.
1: Sounds like a plan. All right, guys, here we go. Well, my goodness, oh, this, all right, let me go through the last song we just played, which was My Boy Lollipop by Millie Small, who really was small. She was only 5'2", one of the best-selling hits with the reggae influence, and depending on your definition of ska, could be considered the first hit in that genre. After she recorded a couple of songs for her label in her native Jamaica, she was discovered by Robert Blackwell. And he brought her to England with him in late 1963 at the age of 17 to record this record. Okay, this is really interesting. This is, talk about the definition of a sweet spot. She had a very high-pitched voice, as you know, and Robert wanted to make sure that the record wasn't too long. The reason is because if you listen to it too long, you get sick of her voice. But if you make it shorter, you want to hear her voice again. That's called the sweet spot. Lollipop was 1 minute and 58 seconds, and it sold a mere 7 million copies. My Boy, yeah. Lollipop.
0: Good stuff. I had two calls come in while we were on playing music. Andy from Port Murray nailed it, 1, 2, and 3. Phil from Upper Black Eddy called in, and he nailed it, 1, 2, and 3, got them all. How about emails?
1: All right, we heard from Paul, and then we heard from Nancy. Nancy, former WDVR DJ.
0: Nancy.
1: Yes.
0: Hey, Nancy.
1: Yes. Hi, Nancy, you're the best. And you got, let's see here, I'm going to give that, all right, you got all three. And let's see here, as did Bruce from Hamilton Square, as did, you got two out of the three. The number three, go again, Tracy. Think about it some more. Cindy and Russ, I bet you they got it. They got it. Tom, no, that's number, you got number two and number three, Tony. Bob from Yardley got, this is easy. You are correct. You got all three. All right, Bill and Glenn Gardner got all three. Thanks, as always. Fridays would not be complete without the TGIF gang. That's so sweet of you. Thank you.
0: Appreciate
1: and
0: that.
1: And then you got number one and number three, Dan from Quakertown, work on number two. And Love and Popcorn, I bet you she got it. You can't mess with her. And so did Pop Greg. That's right. Have a great, yep. 1964 is indeed a very good year for music, Greg. And then let's see, Jim and Joanne came in, and they crushed it as well.
0: Yeah,
1: there you go.
0: The general opinion is it was easy. But hey, I'm going to give it to you one more time because it's all fun. It's about having fun. So if you want to play along and guess the three titles of these three songs, if you already have a couple and you want to touch up the one you missed maybe, here it is. Again, 609-397-1620, extension 5, wdvrhost@comcast.net if you want to email. And we're going to go to a bottom of the hour break right after we play the songs for the intro challenge. What are the titles?
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3: 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There is a $10 fee for adults and a $1 fee for children to get in. It's a great festival. WDVR will be there. We'll have a little tent set up there. You'll see us. You could talk to some of the show hosts and so on. So come on out and check it all out. Let's see here now. We got to bring this down here. Hopefully this is that. Okay, there's Craig again.
4: Yeah, we did hear from Tracy came back and she got number three. Silly me. And let's see. Scott in Telford, PA got number three. 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

0: That's an artist named Round Robin. I think he was a one-hit wonder because I don't remember too much other than that. Kick That, Littlefoot, Sally Ann, number 61 in 1965. The Supremes, number 77, Where Did Our Love Go, back in 1964. Let me give a couple of quick shout-outs there, Craig. Want to say hi to my brother. Dennis is listening in. Let's see, who else said they were listening? Oh, we got Karen and Mick and Aiden. Their grandson, Aiden, who I sat next to at the fireworks down at the Deer Path Park the other night. So, Aiden, good morning. Glad you got up finally, but that's okay. It's summertime. You can sleep as late as you want when you're at Grandma and Grandpa's, and that's then go out for ice cream for breakfast. So you're all set. So good morning to Aiden and to Karen and Mick. Cousin Barbara is listening in. So I think I pretty much caught up on those people there. What do you have?
1: Well, let's see. We heard back from Mary Ann. She got number one and number two. Still working on number three. Dan from Quakertown crushed it. Ben from Burnsville, same thing. Did a great job. Okay, Steve from Ocean View, Delaware. It's very hot and humid down there, by the way. He's got number one. He's got number two. Got to work on number one and number three. The right artist on number three. Okay, the first two, Tom and Easton, got still working on number three. And number one, so you got number two. This is Scott in Telford. He got number two, and number one is not, no, you're still working on that. So we are now caught up with those guys. And... Okay. Yeah. You want me to do some research?
0: Yeah, we have research on both those songs. Go ahead.
1: Where Did Our Love Go? Holland, Dozier, Holland. The great three guys did all those great songs together. They wrote this song with Marvelettes lead singer Gladys Horton in mind, but she turned it down. At the time at Motown, the policy was that songwriters had to pay for the tracks they cut if it didn't get recorded by one of their artists. So these guys knew they were in deep trouble. They didn't want to have to pay it, so they were quickly looking for someone else to sing the track. They went to the roster. At the bottom of the roster were the Supremes, better known in those days as the no-hit Supremes. They told the girls, hey, this is tailor-made for you. You're going to love it. Then it was the first number one hit for the Supremes and their first song to chart in the UK. By the way, Ted, the Supremes had more U.S. number one hits in the 60s than any other artist, and this one was the first of 13 consecutive number one hits for the girls. And then quickly kick that Littlefoot Sally Ann, 1964 hit, originally recorded by American soul singer Round Robin. Co-written by P.F. Sloan and Steve Barry, it peaked at number 61 on the Billboard Hot 100. The song famously promoted the Clawson Shuffle Dance. This was a line dance named after Clawson Avenue in L.A., and it was popular in Southern California from 1962 to 1964. The Slauson Shuffle. There you go.
0: say that
1: a couple times.
0: So that song was to do. You did the Slauson Shuffle when you heard Kick That Little Foot.
1: Exactly.
0: All right, so I got to add that to the test. That's a tough one, though. Slauson, S L A U S O N Shuffle. Done to that.
1: Lisp, it's Schlossen. Schlossen.
0: No, now you're making it German. Now cut it out.
1: Weissenweig.
0: All right. I don't know what I'm saying. All right. I think we're all caught up with that. Oh, Glenn and Chris from Bethlehem, they got them all called in.
1: Wow. Good job.
0: Here is
1: guys.
0: The last call because we're going to give you the answers right after this next song. Again, if you want to call it in, 609-397-1620, extension 5. If you want to email your guest, email it to
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0: Last call for intro challenge. Need the titles. Okay. We're going to go. We give you one more song, then we're going to give you the titles. This next one is number 72, done afterwards by Herman's Hermits. This is an interesting song. So this is Earl Jean. Take a listen. This is not Peter Noon. This is pre-Peter Noon, I believe. Here we go.

0: King.
1: Wow.
0: And Jerry Goffin.
1: I had not heard that version before. Did you?
0: Well, here's the additional research that came from the Auxiliary Research Department in Central New Jersey. Let's see here. Originally recorded as "I'm Into Something Good" by Cookies member Earl Jean. So you heard from the Cookies, the group The Cookies. Earl Jean recorded it in 1964, which we're playing Billboard charts. 1964, it spent 8 weeks there. But of course, it was a bigger hit made by Herman's Hermit. But the original recording was the one you heard there, and then Herman's Hermit made it, and the rest is, as they say, history. All right. Are we ready for the answers? We got, did I get another call? I got Len from Doylestown. He called and nailed it. So
1: let's see here. Yes, Tom from Easton popped in again, and you got number three correctly. Let's see, Paul, no, number three is not that. And then our buddy Joe from Planet Health, he's been busy in meetings. So
0: sorry, Joe.
1: Wants to hear the answer. Yeah, he'll just listen to
0: the
1: answer.
0: Come on, Joe, what are we talking about? Work.
1: Right. Get your priorities. Get your priorities in order.
0: Didn't Maynard J. Krebs, didn't he go, work? Didn't he have something like that in the show? I don't know. Does anybody remember him doing that crazy thing? Anyway, all right, here are the answers, Maynard. First up, and again, this really, you guys nailed it. You nailed it well. Yeah, the Four Seasons and Ragdoll. Next one up. Didn't fool anyone on that one. The Drifters, Under the Boardwalk. And finally... yeah, that's Johnny Rovastelli. Or something like that.
1: Ramastella.
0: Oh, Ramastella. Johnny Rivers, Memphis. So Ragdoll, Under the Boardwalk, Memphis. Thank you, everybody, for calling
1: great
0: in
1: job,
0: and
1: guys.
0: Emailing. You did a great job today. Hope you had fun. We always have fun bringing it to you. So it's all about having fun here on the TGIF show. All right, let's do the first couple of ones. How about a little Four Seasons at number three, Ragdoll. Here we go.

0: Number 31, The Drifters, and number 3, Ragdoll by the Four Seasons back in 19... You know, I'm just thinking this was... I had just graduated high school, and this was the music of the first summer after high school graduation. It was awesome. Wow. It was awesome. You have some research. So I got a phone call, so you do the research.
1: Bob Gaudio wrote Ragdoll. He was driving his car in New York City when he was stopped at a 3-minute red light. A little girl with ragged clothes and a dirty face ran up to his car and cleaned the windshield. As the light changed, Gaudio rummaged through his pockets in an effort to find a quarter. Cheap guy. To pay the girl. Pay her more than a quarter, please. Who did indeed look like a rag doll. The smallest piece of money he could find was a $5 bill. So he asked her for change. No, just kidding. So he gave her the currency and she was speechless. Under the boardwalk, the session to record this song was scheduled for May the 20th of 1964. But the night for that morning, they found Rudy Lewis, who was their lead singer. He died overnight. They found him that morning, passed away. So obviously they were devastated. They called in a replacement, Johnny Moore. He also had played with them in the past. And then he was a convenient replacement for Lewis and stayed on as their main vocalist. The group was obviously extremely distraught over Lewis's death, and their subsequent performance added a tinge of melancholy to the song, Under the Boardwalk.
0: All right. We're all caught up here. That was Jamie. He called in and said that song by the Drifters is his dog's favorite song. So,
1: okay. I mean, you know. Let's see here. Hold on. We got this. What is... okay, don't worry, Tom. You're a great Tom from Easton. He's coming in strong. Okay, we are now caught up.
0: All right, we're all caught up. We've got we've got what, 3 minutes? About three minutes.
1: Do you want to do a CBB, or you want me to?
0: Yeah, I could do a CBB. I just have to get back to where the CBBs are, which are right over here, I believe. Okay, CBBs are where are the CBBs? They've disappeared. Yeah, that'll teach me.
1: You're trying to buy some time here, too?
0: Yeah, go ahead. Can you whistle a song?
1: You know that song, Rich Girl, by
0: You're a Rich
1: Paul
0: Girl. Do-do-do-do-do. Yep.
1: Yeah, very... By the way, Ted, nice pipes. One of Daryl Hall's former girlfriends, her name was Sarah Allen, had previously dated a young man who was from a very wealthy family, an heir to a fast food fortune. Allen had eventually taken a dim view of her boyfriend's privileged, out-of-touch lifestyle, which led to the couple breaking up. Her subsequent descriptions of this to Daryl gave him the idea for the song, with changing the character's gender to protect that person's identity. Rich Girl was Hall & Oates' first number one single and led to a massive run of hits through the 70s and 80s. They are still the most commercially successful duo in music history. The Origin of Rich Girl by Hall & Oates.
0: All right. 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And if you want to call and get more information, that would be 609-737-1385. 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So it's posted there. In the meantime, we're pushing the top of the hour, so let's do a little bit of The Ventures with number 86 this week. It's the updated version of Walk, Don't Run. We'll be back after the top of the hour. Here we go.

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0: Oh yeah, the Ventures made a special version of Walk Don't Run specifically for my graduation from high school, 1964. Awesome. One of my favorite songs updated to 1964. You're listening to the TGIF show here in central New Jersey, the Jersey Shore and other parts west of wherever. So I'm here in the station. We've got Craig down the road a piece. Right, Craig? Say hi.
1: This is true. I am here. Hello, everyone. And happy Friday. It's 10:04.
0: And tuning in from west of the Mississippi, we have...
2: Bill.
0: Bill is here. Good morning, Bill. Bill is calling in. So we have Bill calling in. He's going to join us.
2: Good morning, guys. Good morning, everyone.
0: Yep. We're still working on the technical aspects of getting Bill all set up, but we're making progress. So in the meantime, we got some weather. Craig, you have weather for us here where we listen to the adventures?
1: I most certainly do. It's about 80 degrees now in downtown Surgeonsville. We're looking at a high today of 86 degrees. And depending where you're located, I mean, it could be high of 86, but no, not too much wind. But we could get some rain, especially in the afternoon. Tonight, it'll be about a 30% chance of rain, a low of around 66 degrees. Tomorrow is Saturday. Chance of showers with possible thunderstorms after 2 p.m. You're going to have a high of 83 and a low of 62. Sunday, sunny with a high of 83 and a low of 62 again. There you go.
0: All right. We are back, and that's the end of the Venture song. Walk, Don't Run 64, number 86. Okay, so we're in the featured artist, and good news, Bill, I have vinyl. I have vinyl.
2: Awesome.
0: So the first featured artists are the Beach Boys, and I have all three songs on vinyl, Craigster, all three songs. The number one song this week by the Beach Boys was I Get Around. Then they also had number 28 this week, which is called Don't Worry Baby, which happens to be the flip side of I Get Around. And When I Grow Up to Be a Man went up to number 9 in 1964. So let's see. I might make sure I got it. Okay, I Get Around is on turntable 1. Here we are. Featured artists for this week, the Beach Boys on vinyl.

0: Ah, double-sided hit. That was a double-sided hit. I Get Around, and on the B-side was Don't Worry Baby. Number 28 and number one this week back in 1964. When I Grew Up to Be a Man went to number 9. Craig, what do we have?
1: That music is fantastic. Thank you for When I Grew Up to Be a Man, I haven't heard that in so long. I Get Around by the Beach Boys was released in May of 64, becoming their first number one U.S. hit. Written in response to the British invasion. That's right. Don't Worry Baby. Brian Wilson originally wrote this song to match his favorite track. You know that one. Be My Baby by the Ronettes. He intended to give it to the Ronettes, but their producer, Phil Spector, said no. After Brian had a very frustrating day in the studio, his then-girlfriend, Marilyn Ravel, comforted him by saying, "Don't worry, baby. It's going to be great." Wow. Brian Wilson was so blown away when he first heard Be My Baby on the radio that he pulled his car over to the side of the road. He considered that song the greatest record ever produced, which ultimately did inspire him to write Don't Worry Baby. He listened to it over 1,000 times. There you go. The Beach Boys and their 3 songs.
0: All right. Good stuff. And it was all on vinyl. So there you go. What'd you think, Bill?
2: Love it. Love it on vinyl, and love the Beach Boys.
0: Yeah, I'm telling you.
2: And I know we talked about it before, but, you know, Paul McCartney's favorite Beach Boys song, God Only Knows, he says it's one of the greatest songs ever written, and it reduces him to tears every time he hears it. Isn't that crazy?
0: Yep, hard to imagine, but it is good stuff.
1: Yeah. Yep.
0: What a summer to be a high school graduate. I'm telling you, you're out there doing your thing, and the music is playing in your car, you're driving. I mean, it was just the best time.
1: Wishing that you could date a girl.
0: Yeah. Wishing you even knew a girl.
1: Yeah,
0: I mean, it was just the wishing and hoping.
1: They could be 5 feet away from you, but they could be another continent.
0: Yeah. That's
1: how, I'm not bitter.
0: No.
2: Greg, you were too young to be dating in 1964.
1: Right. No.
2: Come on, come on.
1: No,
2: what the hell?
1: In high school, I remember I got the nerve to call up this girl and ask her to go for a date. I wrote everything down, you know, in case she said this, that I would say that. And so I said, "Hey, I'd like to go out, take you for a date, go bowling," because that was original. And she goes, "I'm busy." And I said, "Well, wait a minute. I didn't tell you what day it was." And then the light bulb hit. I'm like, the first of many.
0: I'm busy. All right.
1: I'm busy.
2: Nice.
0: Oh, well.
1: Anyway.
0: Well, let's go on to our next featured artist this week. None other than The Miracles. Oh, man, I'm telling you.
2: Awesome.
0: When Smokey Robinson, it was The Miracles featuring Bill Smokey Robinson at that time. So here is number 57 this week. This one is not on vinyl. I didn't have any of this on vinyl, just the Beach Boys this week. But here's number 57 this week on the Billboard charts with The Miracles. Come on. Oh, guess what? The Miracles are not wanting to play. Hold on. All right. Here we go.

0: What do you think of that one, Craig?
1: Wow.
0: Now, that never charted. That was a B-side. That was a B-side of a song that was released in 1960 called Way Over There by the Miracles. That was the B-side called You Can Depend on Me. And I you know, we hear a lot of Smokey Robinson. We hear a lot of the Miracles. I don't remember that one too much. And I just thought our listeners would like to hear a little something different. And I thought it was I thought it was great. A great, slow kind of ballad. Very good.
1: Here you go. Listen to this. This is from Jay in New Hope. He goes, I graduated in 1963, and all this great music happened in the shadow of the assassination of JFK, who most of us kids felt like he was our president. But the beat went on with some of the best music ever recorded. And then Dennis from Lebanon said, 1964, I'm 14, delivering newspapers for the Courier News.
0: Oh, boy.
1: With a big basket on my bike. Good times and beginning of my eyes being caught by a pretty and nice girl. Thanks always for the memories, and Dennis. That was cool, man.
0: And Len from Doylestown called just before I was going to hit the play button. He goes, Len from Doylestown, you know, on my first 45 that I ever bought was Shop Around by the Miracles. I said, well, listen to this. And I hit the play button and they started playing it. So Len from Doylestown, his first 45 ever purchased, Shop Around by the Miracles. It all brings back such great memories. I hope you're all enjoying it. Bill, what did you think?
2: Yeah, I love it. I love the Miracles.
0: How'd you like that last one? That like it was kind of like a doo-wop-y slow ballad kind of a thing.
2: I hadn't heard it before, but I thought it was good.
0: Yeah, You Could Depend on Me. That's what. So what do we
1: and
0: got
1: the
0: left?
1: The first one, I Like It Like That. That was a good song too.
0: Yeah. Yep. All good stuff. All good stuff.
1: Yeah. The Miracles were the first successful recording act for Motown Records and are considered one of the most important and influential groups in the history of pop and soul, R&B, and rock and roll. They scored 26 top 40 hits. Listen to this.

0: inducted as a solo artist back in 1987. The Miracles.
1: All righty. Well, let's see here. We don't have quite enough time to do that tribute. That song is, the tribute song is 3.5 minutes, and we are less than, we could run a little over if we wanted. How much
0: do
1: you think we should run it over a little?
0: Yeah, why not? It's only, you know.
1: Yeah, it's the bottom of the hour. Bill, you have, why don't we play the song first? And when did we lose this artist? Just recently, Bill. When was that? Bill, are you there? Oh, hold on, Bill. Sorry, Bill. Go ahead.
2: Can you hear me now?
1: Oh, yeah. That was me. So when did we lose this artist? That was all me.
2: July 8th. So
1: Wednesday.
2: This past week, yeah.
1: All right. So we're going to play this song. We're going to run a bottom of the hour break a little later. But here is our tribute to Bonnie Tyler. Bill's got some information he'll be sharing in a little bit. Bonnie Tyler.

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4: All right, we're back. 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Bill, you have some information about Bonnie Tyler. What do we have?
5: I do. She was born Gaynor Sullivan in Wales, June 8, 1951, and passed away, as we said, this Wednesday, July 8th, at the age of 75. She was living with her husband, Robert Sullivan, in Portugal at the time of her death. They've been married, actually, since 1973, and he was a former British Olympic participant, competed in the 1972 Olympics in judo. She had that hit that you heard, It's a Heartache, went up to number 3 on the U.S. chart and was actually at number 10 on the U.S. country chart at the same time. Her biggest hit, 1983, Total Eclipse of the Heart, and she remains the only Welsh solo artist to reach number 1, which she did with that song. She had another big hit in the U.S., Holding Out for a Hero, which was on the Footloose soundtrack. If you remember Kevin Bacon and Footloose, in 1983, that went up to number 34. And her voice, so it's interesting, her voice didn't always sound that way. She had surgery in 1976 to remove nodules on her vocal cords. Her doctors told her, take it easy, don't talk real loud. But at some point before they were healed, she yelled and was permanently left with a raspy voice. So that's why she has that distinctive voice that she had.
4: A little like Janis Joplin.
6: Yeah. Not to mention the unfiltered Camels, 3 packs a day.
4: Well, we're not mentioning that. Anyway, well, thanks.
7: Right, I mean, come on.
4: Thanks for that, Bill.
5: Yeah, and you know what else is interesting? I mentioned her husband. Her husband's first cousin is actually Catherine Zeta-Jones' father. So if you know the actress Catherine Zeta-Jones.
4: So I wonder how many more levels to get to Kevin Bacon. All right.
5: Since she sang a song for the Footloose soundtrack, I think it's one level.
4: Okay. Hey, let's go. We got to do flip sides here. So, Bill, I'm just going to lower your volume a little. You're still on, but I'm going to just lower you down just a tad here. So since you're not talking right now, we're going to do flip sides. The way the flip sides work, we give you the B-side first, then the A-side, and you have to guess the artist. Now, we need the artist now. With full disclosure and full transparency, unlike other show hosts on the TGIF, I am going to say that the first song, the B-side, was an instrumental. So you're going to have
6: to... What are you saying, Ted?
4: I'm not saying anything.
6: This is competitive.
4: It's competitive flip side. Competitive flip sides, okay. Anyway, the B-side is an instrumental, and it also happens to be on vinyl. Yeah, it's on turntable too there, Craig. There it is.
6: I can see it. Wow, I can see it.
4: Yeah,
6: wow.
4: Right there. See, I'm pointing.
6: Very emotional.
4: Yeah.
6: Yeah, okay. Look at that. What else are you doing with that finger?
4: No. Oh, I'm sorry.
6: Stop that.
4: I got carried away. All right, so here we go. Here's the B-side. If you want to play along, 609-397-1620, extension 5, or you can email your guest to
6: wdvrhost@comcast.net.
4: Like, we're looking for the artist, the name of the artist. Again, it's an instrumental. A-side is a vocal. Here we go.

0: All right there, Craigster. I had no calls, my friend, and you're going to have to carry on with a little discussion while I flip it over. So carry on.
1: We did hear from Joe from Plant Health Organics, and he says, my only answer is Ed McGlynn's theme song, which I don't know. I know Ed, obviously, but he has no idea who the artist is. So let me see if anyone else has chimed in. All right, so Joe, you are the only answer that I have received. And Ted, any other calls?
0: As Ted said, winner, winner, chicken dinner for Ted.
1: Yeah, well, let's see here.
0: It's kind of pulling a Craig. I'm pulling a Craig on everyone, so I kind of feel bad.
1: All right, so you don't have to feel bad. Elliot and Carolyn thought it was, it's them.
0: Yeah, all right. Not the ants, the musical group. Okay.
1: Oh, my gosh. But no, you didn't hear, but Joe said he thought it was
0: Ed McGlynn's,
1: theme song. Is that true?
0: No, I don't think so.
1: I don't know. It could be.
0: It might be.
1: I think it's right. I think Joe's right. I'll give it to you, Joe. All right, go ahead, Ted. Flip it.
0: All right, here's the A-side, number 30, if you want to call it in, 609-397-1620, extension 5, or you can email your guest to
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0: This is the vocals. You might have a little bit more, might be a little easier. Here we go, on vinyl.

0: With the champagne eyes, yeah. Yeah, I had one call, Mike, from Columbus, New Jersey, by the Columbus Flea Market area. He thought it might be Clarence Clemens, but I think he was going by the A side, the B side with the instrumental. So that was a good guess for the instrumental, but it was not Clarence Clemens. What did you have there?
1: Well, we did get one answer, and it was actually, the answer came from Greg and Addy. He answered as soon as the B side was done before the A side. So he did get the B side correctly, and is no other than the
0: premieres. The premieres.
1: That's right.
0: The premieres.
1: Way to go, Greg. Coming big time, man.
0: Now, obviously, then you have the evidence that we require in order to give the appropriate acknowledgement that the B side, the time, you have the time cut and everything there that you received.
2: Oh,
0: the
2: yeah.
0: Okay, because I'm going to go back to the archives, and I'm going to listen. See.
1: Yeah. It came in at 10:43, and your song, the premiere, started at 10:44. It was a minute and a half long, so you know, Greg wins.
0: Okay. All right,
1: and
0: Greg,
1: whenever
0: congratulations.
1: There's a winner, there's always a... All right, did you give the answer?
0: Yep, the premieres. What do we have?
1: It's called Farmer John. It's a song written by Don Sugarcane Harris and Dewey Terry, first recorded by the two as the American R&B duo Don and Dewey in 1959. Although the original version didn't get much attention, it was reinvigorated by the garage rock band The Premieres, whose raving remake of the song was released in 1964. The Premieres got their name from the idea of a movie premiere. This name was suggested by the mother of the Perez brothers, who were the original members of the band. She wanted a name that would evoke glamour and help the band stand out in the competitive Southern Cal music scene. The Premieres.
0: All right, thank you for that. We got to keep moving along here. Billy, are you still out there with us? Hello, Bill. Oh, wait, hold on, Bill.
3: Sure.
0: Okay, there we go. He's here. Okay, we're good.
3: Can you hear me?
0: Oh, yeah, you're sounding good. We're going to go to the next one.
1: Ted keeps forgetting to push the
0: button. Yeah, I got
1: to
0: push buttons here.
1: Unmute the mute button.
0: Yeah, there's a lot of buttons here.
3: Okay.
0: All right, I got a number 42 is the A side. Here is the B side. Let me make sure I got this all. Okay, if you want to call in, 609-397-1620, extension 5. Email is?
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0: Looking for the name of this artist.

0: I had one call. That was Andy. He thought it might be the chiffons. It's not the chiffons, but it's a good guess, Andy. And what do you have there?
1: Okay. Just so you know, Marianne came back and she did get the premieres. Joe from New Hope came in and said, no idea. there's Furman sent another picture of us looking really, really young. I love that.
0: Forward that to me because I got to renew my license, my driver's license, so I might I might use that what Furman sent. So send that forward that off to me.
1: Furman thought it might be the jelly beans, and Tony thought it might be the Dixie cups.
0: All right, all good guesses, all good guesses. Let me flip this over because we are pushing the top of the hour right here. So here's number 42. This week, 609-397-1620, extension 5. Let us know who this artist is, or you could email your guest to
1: WDVRhost@comcast.net.
0: Who is this?

0: There. Okay, I think we're all back here. A lot of buttons to push. Okay, I had Len who thought it was the Crystals. Andy called from Port Murray on the ASOT. He got it. What do you have there?
1: Bob and Yardley, Greg and Addy crushed it.
0: All right. All of them got the Jelly Beans. The Jelly Beans. That was the song we just played. The A side, I Want to Love Them So Bad, was number 42. We got to hustle along here, gang. So here is the last flip side. The A side was number 67. We're going to give you the B side first. And 609-397-1620 if you want to call it in. Or you can email your guests to
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0: Who is this?

0: Hi, no calls on this end here yet, and I'm on the air right now, so what do you have there as far as any emails?
1: All right, so here we heard from Bill and Glenn Gardner. He goes, since I'm an all-day, everyday listener, I can confirm that the instrumental by the Premiers is indeed Ed's theme song. So, Joe, you won. All right, so let's see here. We got Furman thought it was Yvonne Craig. Yvonne Craig? She was Batgirl. I think Yvonne Craig was Batgirl. That's all I remember in the back of my... that's it.
0: Okay. All right. So we're going to flip this over. The A side was number 67, 609, 397, 1620, extension 5. If you want to call in, we're looking for the artist, or you can email a guest to
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0: Who's the artist?

0: Lynn from Doylestown. Lynn from Doylestown got it. Actually got it before the A side even started to play. He nailed it. So he did a good job, Lynn. Any emails there?
1: Yeah, Bob. Bob got it. Greg and Addie got it. And Marianne got it.
0: All right. We're talking about Patty and the Emblems. Patty and the Emblems, number 67, Mixed Up, Shook Up Girl. We have some research. What do we have?
1: Formed in Camden, New Jersey. Patty and the Emblems got their name by taking the first name of their lead singer, Patty Russell, and pairing it with the Emblems, which was basically chosen as a catchy representative name for the backing male vocalists at the group's. This group was definitely a one-hit wonder, scoring their only one top 40 hit in the U.S. and Canada with Mixed Up, Shook Up Girl. There you go.
0: All right. Bill, you still hanging with us?
2: I'm here.
0: All right.
2: Can you hear me?
0: Oh, yeah. We hear you very well. You're sounding really, really good.
1: I hear you now.
0: We don't hear any Minnesota kind of accent yet, but
2: you don't hear that yet.
0: Minnesota. Yeah, did you have any of those did you have any of those knockwursts yet? I know you don't have hot dogs there. Whatever they called them, wursts.
2: You know, I had a couple hot dogs on 4th of July. I haven't had the knockwursts yet though.
0: Whatever they call them. Yeah, brats. I'm sorry, brats. Hey gang, we got to go top of the hour break. We're going to give you number 9 by Stan Getz and Astrid Gilberto. We'll be back right after the top of the hour. Here we go. Oh, great song.

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0: All right, we're back. I got a little weather.
1: Oh, yeah.
0: All right. Okay.
1: It's great music. Thanks for playing that. It's about 80 degrees in downtown Surgeonsville today. A high of 86 degrees. Not much of a wind. The chance of precip is coming in the afternoon, mainly after 2. It's about 40%. Tonight, there may be some showers off and on, a low of around 66 degrees. Tomorrow is Saturday. Chance of thunderstorms and showers after 2. Otherwise, partly sunny with a high near 83 and a low of 62. Sunday, sunny with a high of 83 and a low of 62 as well.
0: Okay. Let's listen to the end.

0: That's number 9 this week. The girl from Ipanema, Stan Getz and Astrid Gilberto.
1: Did you know that Astrid lived in Philly for many years? And at the time, she lived in the same building as Philly legend Jerry Blavatt.
0: Blavatt.
1: Close.
0: And or then, is it Mr. Go ahead.
1: And then, let's see, what did Frank say? Oh, here's Frank. He said, oh, Frank, you did get the emblems, but I'm not familiar with the gentleman, Jerry
0: Blavatt,
1: is
0: yeah.
1: he DJ?
0: He was the cousin. He was the cousin Brucey of Philadelphia.
2: Yeah, the heater with the heater.
0: Right, he was a very popular. Yeah, yeah. He was the Philly cousin Brucey. That's the only way I can kind of.
1: I get it.
0: Very popular. Very popular. All right. So here we are. We're going to be doing back to backs. Bill is on with us. He's got a little bit 1964 trivia or information. What do we have?
2: Yeah, I got a little info for you. So near this date, July 2nd, 1964, President Johnson signed the historic Civil Rights Act of 1964 into law. So you may remember this. It was a big, very big deal. Still is. Landmark legislation legally ended segregation in public places and banned employment discrimination based on race, color, religion, sex, or national origin. And the Summer Olympics in Tokyo took place in 1964. If you remember, who won the 100 meters? U.S. Bob Hayes, also known as the Bullet. He remains the only athlete to win both a gold medal and a Super Bowl. Of course, that may change with them adding flag football to the Olympics.
0: Yeah, I remember Bob Hayes was a wide receiver for Dallas, yeah. I believe. If
2: he
0: I'm
2: was.
0: Not
2: mis- he was.
0: Yeah. All right. Interesting stuff from 1964, year of high school graduation for some of us. Okay, let's go to, hey, how about the last intro challenge song? Let's do that right now. It was number 2 this week, but it's our first back-to-back, so here's a little Johnny Robustelli. I keep getting it wrong, but anyway, Craig will correct me.
1: Ramostella.
0: Oh, okay. Here we go. Robustelli.

0: Ah, Mr. Orbison, Mr. Roy Orbison, and before that, Johnny Rivers with number two this week, Memphis, 1964. We do have some information for you. What do we have?
1: Johnny, what'd you call him? Rabio or something? Anyway.
0: Robustelli.
1: Johnny Rivers, whatever. Johnny Rivers landed a regular gig in 1963 at the famous Whiskey A Go-Go. It was a very popular club on the Sunset Strip in L.A. In 1964, he released a live album recorded at the club called Johnny Rivers at the Whiskey A Go-Go, with Memphis issued as a single. It became a huge hit for Johnny, going number two in America and launching a career that included 9 top 10 singles. There you go.
0: Good stuff right there. All right, we're going to roll right into the next one. It was number 52, a little Rolling Stones on the Billboard. Interesting, 64. And did you notice any Beatles songs at all yet? Did you notice any Beatles songs at all?
1: What's with that? Hey, by the way, we got to listen to this, Billy. Elliot and Carolyn from Minnesota, she goes, as Bill knows, it is a warm day here. It feels like 98 and it's humid for Minnesota. We have a dual DJ household here, both Cousin Brucey, me, and Jerry, the geeter with the heater, Elliot.
0: There you go.
1: We got several emails with people coming in on the heater, you know, the geeter with the heater, whatever that means.
0: Yeah.
1: What's a geeter?
0: I don't know.
1: Bill, what's a geeter?
0: We don't, you know, I'm not from the Philly. Maybe it's like, someone will. You're going to get 43 emails now about what a geeter is.
1: I'll forward every one of them to you.
0: All right, let's do a little Rolling Stones. They had number 52. Number 52 this week in 1964. A minute and 53, Craig. Look at this, huh? Here we go.

0: none other than Buddy Holly and the Crickets. And if I remember correctly, what I heard here from the Northeast Research Department of Totally Useless Information on that song, they played the rhythm on a cardboard box. It was not a drum set. It was a cardboard box that they were keeping the beat of the song.
1: I guess so. I remember something like that, but I'm not looking it up. It's not that important to me.
0: Well, it's totally
1: whether
0: useless.
1: It's a box, or it's totally useless. But I mean, well, useless could be important.
0: Yeah, if it's useless, it could be on the test.
1: Oh, yeah, the test. How are you doing with that test, by the way?
0: Yeah, it's coming along. It's got three or four parts already. It's coming right along. But as I recall, that was not a real drum. That was a cardboard box.
1: Yeah,
0: I mean,
1: if you listen to it,
0: it sounds like he's banging on a box. So anyway.
1: Maybe
0: right.
1: Billy can look that up. Hey, by the way, Jerry Blavitt?
0: Yeah.
1: Created his own nickname, Geeter, was a rhyming derivation of alligator, according to the internet. He was also known as Big Boss with Hot Sauce.
0: Okay, well, that's what Bill is coming back with. Okay.
1: Oh yeah.
0: It's the same information west of the Mississippi.
1: Well, I'm announcing it to our listeners as opposed to just us reading it.
0: Okay. All right.
1: Okay.
0: Well,
1: there you go.
0: Okay. Here we go. Are we ready for our last back to back? We caught up with all our emails and stuff.
1: Hit it.
0: All right, this was number 69, Mr. Shannon. Here we go.

0: All right, what did you think? Which version? I like James Taylor's version a lot.
1: It's really good.
0: It's a great version. I mean, the original, I mean, that was, Del Shannon, but he wasn't the original. But they're all, that one was good. I like the way he slowed it down. Really good. A lot of harmonies going on. What'd you think?
2: I think I heard Carly in the background there.
0: What do you think, Bill?
3: Yeah, I'm a little partial to the James Taylor version.
0: Yeah, I thought he did a great job. And by the way, we did find out after further research that the drums on Not Fade Away was indeed played on a cardboard box. So the man here is getting a big swelled head in Studio B, going for 100 on that doctorate of useless information.
2: As Bill says, look at the big brain on Ted.
0: Yeah, yeah. What the heck?
3: I got a question for you guys, since you guys, yeah. I was not around in 1964, so I wasn't watching TV yet, but can you guys tell me any of the top five ranked TV shows in 1964?
0: Probably not. I was out on dates all the time, playing in the band and running around.
3: Yeah. Right? Touring. A lot of groupies.
2: Yeah. Touring.
0: Yeah. I was touring.
2: During Nassau County with his mom.
0: 64. Wait a minute. Hawaii 5-0? No. It must have been 64. No? 64. What the heck was going on? You're in high school. Who's watching TV? Come on.
2: It's academic.
0: Yeah. I had other things on my mind back then. But that's another story.
3: No guesses? No guesses of the top five TV shows?
2: Remember that? I used to watch It's Academic. When I was a little kid, I remember that because that was one of the few shows I was allowed to watch. That and Animal Kingdom.
0: Jeopardy? Was Jeopardy on?
2: My father knew at the time I needed help. He's like, man, stick the kid in front.

0: I was waiting for that.
1: Okay.
0: Number three, Gomer Pyle, USMC.
1: Shazam.
0: Remember that one? That was actually a spinoff from the Andy Griffith Show.
1: Shazam. And what else you got?
0: Number two. That's pretty good, Gomer Pyle, Ted. Yeah. Number two is Bewitched.
1: That was
0: a good one, right?
2: I'm switching my notes.
0: Like that one?
1: Yeah. My notes a little bit. Right, I don't know. We didn't watch that
2: Elizabeth
1: much.
2: Elizabeth Montgomery.
1: Yeah. Okay. Yeah. She was in it. Okay. And
0: number one, Bonanza.
1: Bonanza. Little Joe, Haas, and Buckwheat.
0: That's right. Buckwheat.
2: The world is Ted, you know, really.
0: Ted's on a roll today.
1: All right. Well, we're pushing
2: like
1: that button.
2: He's so smooth.
1: Yeah, Shazam. Yeah, I remember it. We still watch Andy Griffith on MeTV.
0: Hey. Yeah, it's just still on.
2: I got two words for you. Soul Train.
1: Oh.
2: I've been watching Soul Train nonstop. The best. Ted, you got me doing it because all the Delphonics.
0: Don Cornelius. Howard,
2: oh, my gosh.
1: Good stuff.
2: A great show. You
1: PBS.
2: The outfits are fantastic.
1: The show on PBS, as I was to rewind, I've seen it many a time. They had the Stylistics singing with those suits. I mean, they were awesome. All good stuff. Yeah,
2: it's just, all good.
1: We just don't want to watch what's going on now, but we can go back and watch Andy Griffith. I watch Everybody Loves Raymond, Golden Girls, all good stuff. Yeah, it's all fun. All fun. All right. Well, we're at the bottom of the hour now, so let's do a little bottom of the hour break, and we'll be right back.
2: You don't want to hear research?
1: Well, right after the bottom of the hour break, we can do that.
2: Okay. I'll have to wait.
1: It'll be 2 minutes. One, okay. Two, three, go.
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1: All right, we are back, and we have a little research to tell you about on that last song. Handyman, what do we have? Or James Taylor, one or the other.
2: All right, here you go. James Taylor was the first non-British artist signed to the Beatles' Apple Records.
1: Hmm.
2: Additionally, his demo of Something in the Way She Moves inspired the opening lyrics to George Harrison's classic Something. All right, Taylor Swift, I think you've heard of her. The pop star's parents named her specifically after James Taylor.
1: Huh.
2: Garth Brooks also named his daughter Taylor for the exact same reason. The line in James Taylor's Fire and Rain song that states, "I've seen lonely times when I couldn't find a friend," that inspired his good friend, Carole King, to write her own song, You've Got a Friend, as a direct reply to James. There you go, James Taylor.
1: All right. Now, what about, I know in your family, people will name Taylor after the ham, right, Craig? Isn't there the Taylor ham?
2: Let me tell you, down here, there's signs that said, don't forget the Taylor pork ham, all over the place down here.
1: All right. Yeah. Okay. Hey, and I'm sure west of the Mississippi, they don't know pork roll or Taylor ham from I don't know what, but I

0: Bill, that's your assignment. You got to go around looking around.
1: The only brand is Taylor, right? There's no, you can't get any other kind.
0: Yeah, but I mean, they could. We could send you. We could ship it to you.
1: You could.
2: And, who's we?
1: Pretty sure it.
0: Craig could.
1: It has a shelf life of like a
0: 200 years.
1: 1,000 years.
0: They're like Twinkies. They're like Twinkies. You know that Twinkies are forever. They stay fresh and the stuff inside is
2: just
0: good.
2: Slap it in an envelope. It'll be fine.
0: Yeah, you could actually seal your envelope with a Twinkie. All right, let's tell a little bit about WDVRFM.org. You go to our pull down menu. You'll see our schedule. You'll see our archives. The archives, every show that's broadcast is available for up to 2 weeks after it's broadcast by going to the archives. We told you about our bulletin board, things that are going on in the community. We mentioned a few of those things. We talk about the shop. And available on the shop are things like T-shirts and hats. But we also have something there called Take the Mic, which is a real cool way to support WDVR. It's a $200 donation to WDVR. But if you are a veteran, active military, first responder, there's a 20% discount. 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You pick the show, you set up through Carla which show you want to be on. You coordinate with the show host, you pick out the music, you could bring the music, you could talk about the music, you don't have to talk about the music, you could just play. We'll do all the engineering here. You could use the certificate yourself, you could give it away as a gift. It's very, very unique. Both Craig and Bill have been the recipients of such a thing. So that's a cool way to support WDVR. It's called Take the Mic. Check it out there on our website. Besides all of that, we have a place where you could donate and support WDVR, and we're always appreciative of donations any time of year. It doesn't have to necessarily be, during our fundraising, so that lots of good stuff going on there. So that's a little bit about our website and Take the Mic. All right, where are we now? Oh.
2: Is it requests or just...
0: Oh, yeah, I got a request here from someone down the shore.
2: Brian and Polly wanted to hear this. So, Brian and Polly?
0: Yeah, we saw them down at the PNC Art Center along with, what's his name, from the Herman's Hermits, Peter Noon. This guy was there, too. Here we go. Oh. That is not it. This is one of those times where the...
2: No one noticed, Ted. It's okay.
0: Well, I'm telling you, this is what happens sometimes. The actual title written on the cut, it does not reflect the title of the song. So we're going to have to go tell Polly. She's going to have to wait a little bit. But maybe she'll like a little Latin loopy loop.

0: Oh, Sam Cooke, number 15. Wow. Good Time. What a great song. Great, great song. And before that, then we played Little Latin Lupe Lou by the Kingsmen, number 83. This week back in 1964. Anything new on your end there, Bill? Do you have anything more you wanted to share on 64?
1: Sure. You guys, I know Craig was asking dates to go bowling, but did you guys go to the movies at all in 1964?
0: Probably. I was in high school. I mean, you know, the drive-in was still available back then.
1: Do you remember what the popular movies were that year?
0: Let's see. Goldfinger?
1: Yeah, that's one of them.
2: Wow, Ted.
1: That's the third James Bond film. That was one of the most popular movies that year.
0: Probably that's about it. Let's see. What about the one with plastics? What was it with Dustin Hoffman? Mrs.
1: Graduate?
0: Robinson? Oh, The Graduate. Right. Yeah.
1: No?
0: No, not The Graduate. Okay, well, I got one. Hey, that's not bad.
1: You did. That's pretty good. How about you, Craig?
2: Yeah, I'm thinking something with, like, John Wayne or Frank Sinatra.
0: Well, how about The Good, The Bad, and The Ugly or A Magnificent Seven or...
1: You guys are on the right track. A Fistful of Dollars.
0: Oh, okay.
2: So, oh, yeah.
1: You know, Clint Eastwood's first of those spaghetti westerns. Was a popular movie.
2: Sergio Leone, I think his name was.
1: That's right.
0: All right, what else? Right. What other ones were on the list?
1: Mary Poppins. Remains Disney's highest grossing film. Mary Poppins. No? Mm. You didn't see Mary Poppins?
0: No, we didn't go to the drive-in to see Mary Poppins. That did not happen.
1: How about My Fair Lady? Did you see My Fair Lady?
0: I don't remember. It's been on reruns on TV.
1: Dr. Strangelove?
0: No.
1: Stanley Kubrick's masterpiece?
0: No, but I did see Goldfinger. Shirley Bassey. Shirley Bassey sang the song. Sang
1: right.
0: the
1: Goldfinger.
0: Remember that? Okay. All right.
1: Hey, how about A Hard Day's Night? That was the other one that was popular.
0: Oh, yeah, we might have seen that one. Yeah, yeah.
2: All That's right. a good one. Let's see here. We have any? All right, you ready? Here's Carolyn and Elliot are coming back, Billy. No Taylor Ham. Minnesota is the home of Spam.
0: Oh,
1: that's not even close.
0: Oh,
1: to Taylor Ham.
2: Spam was developed by the Hormel Food Company in Austin, Minnesota. There's a museum which has a wall of Spam.
0: There you go. You're going to go to the. It's in Minnesota. We come out to visit him. We got to go to the Spam Museum.
2: When
0: we go out to visit Bill.
2: Okay. But by the way. It's there's more than 3,300 Spam cans on this wall.
0: Mm-hmm.
2: Billy, you gotta go. It'd be a hoot. And then, Philadelphia. Actually, this is a Larry from Pipersville is talking a little bit about Jerry Blavitt.
0: Okay,
2: he was a very nice guy who loved the oldies and perpetuated those songs at his club called Memories down the shore. Worked with him
1: Memories
2: many times.
1: Memories in Margate. Yeah.
2: He worked with him. This is wild. He said, he says, I worked with him many times and with Jerry Lewis at the telethons for muscular dystrophy at the radio station in Philly. Wow, that's incredible. Thank heaven you can still get your Taylor Ham. But if you have a craving for Scrapple, we can ship some out on dry ice. Well, there you go. Okay.
0: Oh, all right, guys. Look, we got
2: to
0: play.
2: I'll forward it to
0: yeah,
2: you.
0: Yeah, forward it to us.
2: That.
0: Thank you, everybody, for sharing. We got to play some music, and I got to play the Token Beatles song from the week of July 11, 1964, Billboard chart. This one was number 20. Was this number 24? Yeah. Yeah, number 24. Here we go.

0: Walk on by. Miss Dionne Warwick, number 20. And let's see, we played the Beatles, Love Me Do. So we're here. Oh, I got a call. Let me see. Okay. Bill is still there. Okay, so here's the lowdown. From Easton, Pennsylvania, Shirley said there's a Cases, C-A-S-E-S, Cases pork roll, Easton, Pennsylvania. There you go. You got pork roll in Easton, Pennsylvania.
1: They got their own.
0: Not Taylor, it's Cases. So I don't know much about it, but that's what Shirley says. And whatever Shirley says, I believe. in Shirley.
2: Greg and Monica chimed in thanking us for another great show. In the summer of 1964, Greg just started discovering girls. Baseball and girls, what a great combination.
0: Mm.
2: Have a great week, no matter what the weather brings. In 64, I think I was focused in on, the whipped cream.
0: Oh.
2: And that, yeah, Dolores,
0: yeah,
2: D-Lo.
0: Yeah.
2: Oh, yeah. So I'm looking at it right here.
0: Oh, yeah.
2: Never gets old.
0: He's there all the time.
2: Oh, yeah. Okay.
0: Looking back at you.
2: Hey, by the way, here's a real quick one. You heard that phrase, passing the buck?
0: Yes.
1: Yeah.
2: In poker games on riverboats, a marker or token indicated who dealt the cards. Players could pass this marker to avoid the responsibility of dealing.
0: Hmm.
2: The act became known as passing the buck. Today, it represents shifting responsibility to someone else. There you go.
0: All right. Good stuff. Hey, we got to play some more music here. How about a little beach music and a little music about General Touring Auto GTO? How about Ronnie and the Daytonas? They were at number 133 this week. We do not just give you the top 10, top 20, or top 40. Here's number 133. Great song. It was higher than that at one point, but here we go.

0: Dusty Springfield, number 27, Wishing and Hoping, from back in 1964, July 11th. Sparky called in. It is 85 degrees. It is hazy, hot, and humid, and it's very still. No breeze at all, so everybody be careful out there. Any other emails to catch up on?
1: We are caught up, my friend.
0: All right. Well, I hate to do this, guys.
2: No.
3: Oh, no. Don't do it.
0: What can I say?
4: Monday morning feels so bad.
0: Bleecker Street's coming up immediately at the top of the hour. They're here looking for Bill, but I tell him.
1: Keep looking.
0: He's not there. Remember the zombies? She's not there? Well, he's not there. Thank you, everybody, for calling in and participating and sharing about your experiences with the pork roll, Taylor Ham, and whatever else is out there, Scrapple and Diced, whatever. I hope you had fun. We always have fun bringing it to you. And they say, be kind to one another. We need more kindness. Be careful of the heat this week. There's supposed to be some hot days coming up the middle of next week, so be very careful of that. Be, you know, watch out for the seniors and the young kids and the pets. Stay hydrated. Stay out of the heat if you need to. And have fun. And we'll see you all back here next week. Take care. Have a wonderful weekend. Bill?
3: Thank you, everybody, for listening. And thank you guys for having me on, as always. And everybody have a fantastic weekend.
0: Thanks, Bill. Craig?
1: In the words of the great Tedtastic, adventure may hurt you, but monotony will kill you. Have a great weekend, everybody. Enjoy. Bye-bye.
0: Bye.

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0: Good afternoon. And welcome to the Bleecker Street Cafe. 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And let's say greetings to everyone. First off, Mr. Peterson from his bunker in the Poconos. Good afternoon, Mr. Peterson.
1: Good afternoon.
0: And we also have a couple of special guests here. We have David McBride from the Bourbon Street Bistro.
2: Hey.
0: Hey, Mr. McBride. Good to see you, lad.
2: Well, it's great being here again. Yeah, it's been a while.
0: Yeah, plus you have a guitar in hand. That means that you're going to make me look really good this afternoon by the quality of the human beings that are in the studio. And I also have from Fisherman's Mark, we have Quentin, who is going to, in a short bit, talk about a fundraiser, because as you know, the kind, lovely people at On Bird Brewing in Stockton, New Jersey, on the third Thursday of every month, they pick a local nonprofit and they give a good portion of the proceeds and 100% of their tips to that nonprofit organization. And they've been kind enough to extend that to WDVR on three occasions. And they're also going to be, again, I think, is this, Quentin, the second time that you guys are down there?
3: Yeah, we're happy to be back with our Odd Bird family, and we did one in February, and we're happy to be back for July.
0: All right. Well, we'll talk about that in a moment. I only have a sort of a brief thought today, and with all that's going on in the world, and we all know what's going on in the world, and David and I had a very extensive conversation last night about what's going on in the great state of Maine, because as Maine goes, so goes the nation.
2: I think Mainers will be proud to tell you that's not true.
0: Well, you know, statistically, they're not actually number one in that case. I believe no. Iowa still holds the...
2: Probably.
0: But they're up there. But we're not going to talk about that, because Dave and I beat that horse to death last night.
2: Oh, sure.
0: But you know what? The one thing I wanted to talk about is something, and I'm not going to wait for Mr. Menino on this during the 12:30 Edward Jones report. But I want to talk about crypto, which I don't understand, but it's become the thing. We have a president who once said it was a scam, but then there are some presidents that have never met a scam they didn't like. So. But initially the administration was against crypto, and now for some unknown reason, I don't know what the reason could be. Maybe because they have their own crypto. I don't know. I couldn't tell you. I'm not even worried about that. I'm not going to get into the ups and downs of how I feel about how our government is conducting itself in the moment. But now it's been embraced by the administration, and it's been embraced by, I suspect, millions of people worldwide. So what is it? Is it a real worthy asset? Well, it's become that, certainly. But the thing about crypto, which I read an extensive article, because the easiest thing anyone needs to know about crypto is that it is a decentralized banking system. That's it. It's real. You know, it's a decentralized banking system, which means it's not subject to any regulation from any government. Nor is it, it's sort of like money laundering. I mean, sort of like the mob's bank. It's a high-tech bank for potential mobsters and potential scoundrels and potential thieves. But crypto is essentially a way to just basically have a decentralized banking system, which allows you to, like, for instance, if we say, we're not going to let the Russians sell any oil, or we're not going to allow the Iranians to use money to get A, B, and C, or if we say we're going to sanction some other country for their bad behavior, we've always done it through sanctions. We have frozen assets. We have gone after individuals, whether they were oligarchs in Russia or mobsters in Colombia, whatever the case may be. And that used to be a way to sort of, you know, lead people around and get them to do what you want them to do. But it ain't going to work anymore, you know, because the Russians are selling oil, the Iranians are selling oil, they're using crypto. They're going to buy weapon systems probably from the Chinese using crypto. There are people in this country that are going to do bad things using crypto because it's non-traceable, and it's not regulated, and it doesn't have the weight of a Justice Department or a governing body, whether it be here in the United States or anywhere else, to curtail bad behavior or to use it as either a stick or a carrot, which really creates a whole new brave world, which is just like the whole new brave world that we've been concerned about nuclear weapons since the 1950s, and now we're realizing that maybe nuclear weapons aren't that big a deal because people can do a hell of a lot of damage and get their way with an off-the-shelf drone from Radio Shack, even though I don't think there is any more Radio Shacks. But, that's the new reality. War, lethal war, can be very inexpensive, number one. Number two, bad behavior isn't going to be subject to what the U.S. Treasury does or what Chase Manhattan does or what the central banks do because of the crypto market. I mean, the guy that got pardoned by this administration for his crypto dealings, most of his money was being made, interestingly enough, in the drug trade internationally. But somehow he was a tortured soul and he got to be let out of prison. So what this leaves me or leaves all of us in the position to realize is that going forward, all nations, all peoples are going to have to actually start talking to each other. We're going to have honest to goodness diplomacy in order to try and thwart the bad guys, to try and tamp down some of the bad behaviors, and to bring back some spirit of international cooperation that allows us to maybe lessen the lethal threats against each other, to bring about human rights, to bring about maybe some greater peace. But the old methodology isn't going to work anymore. So it is time to talk, because no matter how many bombs fall from the sky, no matter how many yachts and assets you attempt to freeze, that world is going to go away, and it's going to go away. It already has, but it's going to even further go away. That's my comments on that. Ed, do you have any crypto?
1: I do not.
0: All right.
1: How much is it for one?
0: Oh, I don't know.
1: I think it's
0: like $82,000 now. Weird thing. Anyway, we're getting a call, and this is not the time that we're going to pick up the phone because I've got too many people in the studio. And I want to, Quentin, first and foremost, I want you to tell us about the good work that Fisherman's Mark does, because I think it's one of the most powerful nonprofits within a 100-mile radius of our radio station. You guys do tremendous work. So tell us about the organization in 7 words or less. I'm just kidding.
3: Oh, my goodness. I already used all 7 just by that intro. But thank you so much for those kind words. We really appreciate it. Fisherman's Mark has been around for over the last 40 years, and we are a nonprofit that focuses on social services, food insecurity, early childhood education, and really just helping build a strong community where everyone can thrive. So we really pride ourselves on being really boots on the ground within our community and making sure everyone has the resources they need, especially in these, I'll say, more trying times.
0: Yeah, that's a good description. And wait a minute. Once you went over the 7 words.
3: I know.
0: You can just keep on going.
3: Oh, I'll just talk all day about it. I love
0: it. All right. How long have you been with the organization now?
3: I actually just hit my 1 year on Tuesday. So.
0: Well, happy anniversary to you, sir.
3: Thank you. Thank you.
0: And you were in here a while ago.
3: Yes.
0: With was it the president? I forget the gentleman who was with you that day.
3: Yes, he runs the Winterfest.
0: Ah, that's
3: program, no,
0: well. So. That was John Danaher. But was there someone else from Fisherman's Mark?
3: No, it was just me.
0: Oh, okay. Must have been another time and another state of mind.
3: Right, that's so, okay. There's plenty of great people that work there.
0: So. Give us, how big an area do you serve?
3: Yeah. So we serve all of Hunterdon County and then a 10-mile radius surrounding our Lambertville location. So that does breach into Bucks County pretty significantly and then a little bit towards the outer parameters as you head into Mercer County. But definitely Hunterdon County is our main base and then that small radius.
0: And also, how can people contact Fisherman's Mark for two things, whether if you're in need of support, and even if it, and I suspect if people have needs that are not necessarily within the definition of what the resources you have, you could probably help them find other sources of information.
3: Absolutely. Yeah, we have a really amazing team at Fisherman's Mark. And definitely if we don't have the answer, we can get it for you. We have a lovely social worker who's pretty in touch with all the services in the area. So I know she's a great asset to a lot of our participants. We're pretty easy to get in touch with. You can always find us in person at our 60 Wilson Street office in Lambertville or our free market at 262 North Main Street. But you could also give us an email at info@fishermansmark.com or give us a call. We're happy to help with whatever you need.
0: All right. Are you going to be at the fundraiser next Thursday?
3: I sure will. Wouldn't miss it.
0: Yeah, you got to meet Quentin. He's a great guy, and I'm sure the other people from your organization will be there. And let's talk about Oddbird real quick. Oddbird is a brewery and craft brewer in the town of Stockton, New Jersey. They're right on Route 29, although I think it's called Rissler Street or something on or that stretch. But don't worry about that. It's Route 29. It runs north of Lambertville, along the river, ends up in Frenchtown. But you go past the Stockton Inn, about another quarter mile on the right-hand side, and it's an interesting location because it was used to be a really, really, really big repair shop. It was a gas station and a massive repair, like a five-bay thing. And there's still a gas station, but the bays have been basically taken over. Two of the bays have been taken over by Oddbird Brewing. One of the bays has been taken over by one of our grantors now, who I've got to try. I think it's Immortal. I better look that one up before I get myself in trouble. But they are one of our grantors. But anyway, Adam and Karen own Oddbird Brewing. They're incredibly, incredibly sweet, generous people. And the thing that I like about them, too, is, boy, they really know how to make beer, you know?
3: Absolutely. I mean, delicious.
0: Yeah. And so, and the fact that they do this constant outreach to our surrounding communities in terms of nonprofits is a beautiful and wonderful thing. And it's going to be next Thursday night. They open at 4 p.m. and I believe it goes until 8 p.m. They have lovely air-conditioned areas inside. But if it's a nice night, I know it's been a dicey summer up and down temperature. There's also a beer garden on the side that is covered with a tent. So even if it's a light rain and you would prefer to sit outside and enjoy a bit of nature, that's always an option. So what is your favorite brew there, Quentin?
3: Oh my goodness. I play this fun little game with them every time I go, and I just let them pick what I'm drinking for the night. Mm-hmm. I always let them kind of showcase whatever they're doing. I like to do that at most bars, just kind of spin the roulette wheel and see where it lands. So I plan on doing the same thing.
0: You're a much braver soul than I've ever been. I never let anyone else other than myself spin the roulette wheel.
3: That's fair. Some, I don't know. I'm living on the edge, I guess.
0: And my wheel always stops at IPA.
3: Listen, and when you know what you like, that's even better.
0: Yeah. And Dave, you're looking at your phone?
2: No.
0: Oh, no, really?
2: No.
0: Phone's off. Headsets on.
2: What do you want? What do you want from me? I'm not doing anything. Bother Ed. He's up there. Look.
0: Yeah, all right. Ed has also been to Oddbird on many occasions. You've only been there.
2: Once or twice.
0: You played there.
2: Yeah. I think I've been there twice.
0: Yeah.
2: I think I was there once before that thing last year.
0: Dave played live there for a fundraiser last year, and he's going to play live for us in studio this afternoon. So,
2: all right.
0: Yeah. So... All right, what else do you want to talk about, Quentin?
3: Well, we actually have something, a few exciting things coming up at Fisherman's Mark. We're actually theming our Odd Bird Night around the children in our community. We just finished a spring appeal where
0: Do you realize the Odd Bird cannot serve the children in our community?
3: They can't serve them legally, but they can serve them with the good work they do.
0: That's a good one.
3: Right? See? So we have a backpack drive coming up in August where we really try to gather supplies for the children within our community that maybe can't afford to get the things they need for a successful school year. So we're really looking for everything from backpacks, lunchboxes, water bottles, headphones, because you know every school gives their students a laptop these days. So we're really looking for a bunch of things, and we're hoping that Odd Bird can help us out with that as well.
0: So basically, if you're listening to this and you know you're going to be stopping off at Odd Bird next Thursday night to help Fisherman's Mark, they can just, you'll have a drop off site bin there to collect. Again, what would you like to collect, ideally?
3: Absolutely. Well, we always take food. I think you all know that if you know Fisherman's Mark.
0: So yes,
3: if you
0: please have non-perishable.
3: Non-perishable pantry items. Please, no expired items either. I know I shouldn't have to say that probably, but you'd be surprised. But then pertaining to our kids, I mean, backpacks, new lunchboxes, new water bottles, headphones, USB drives, protractors, and then any common school supplies new that you could think would help a student along with their journey. That's really what we're looking to get out of next week so we can have another successful drive in August this year. We served 220 students last year.
0: That's great.
3: Which is a brand new record for us. Not a record I like to say to hit. I know hitting records are great, but that just means the need has increased. So I'm hoping this year we're able to serve the same amount of students, if not even more.
0: Well, I should give you the keys to my car. If you open up the hatchback, you will see both my Mighty Mouse and My Little Pony backpacks, which
3: perfect.
0: I only stopped using really a couple of weeks ago when I finally got new bags from Walmart.
3: I love it.
0: Dave, what's in the trunk of your car that you're going to give to them?
2: Yeah, I think probably bags, shopping bags.
3: We take those.
0: Oh, okay.
2: I have an 11-year-old, so I'm sure there's crumbs.
0: Oh, that's great. It's really nice.
2: There's a Hot Wheels car. I got lots of stuff. Right. We can do this for a while.
0: Ed, what are you giving up to a Fisherman's Mark? Where are you, Ed?
2: He's on mute.
0: Yeah, he muted himself because he's not on mute on my end.
2: Oh, Ed, you can't mute yourself.
0: You muted yourself.
2: You're on mute, Ed. There's nothing there, Ed. Oh, he's still not taking.
0: All right.
2: That's a party foul.
0: No, he's still not. We can't hear you, Ed.
2: You're gone, man.
0: All right. We may have to call him and see what's going on because his circuit is open and the slider is up. I actually still know how to operate the board to some degree. But I'm not sure why his mic isn't registering. But I'll give him a call. All right. We got about 7 minutes before Sal Menino calls in. Is there anything else you would like to impart before you depart?
3: Oh, so many things. And
0: you can
3: say.
0: Stay as long as you want, but I know you have to get back to
3: I do. To
0: the office.
3: Get back to the good work. I just wanted to thank you so much for having me again. Thank you to the community for supporting us and for all the amazing stuff you do for us. If you ever need Fisherman's Mark, we're always here as a resource for you. And we're even going to be closing on our free market in August. So that'll officially be our building.
0: And where is that located?
3: That's 262 North Main Street in Lambertville, New Jersey. So that'll officially be our permanent home starting in August. And we're really looking forward to serving our community.
0: You know, and besides the people you serve, you know, I'm an aged out person and I know many aged out people and I know many people that are retiring. That say, hey, you know, I'd like to do a little more with my time now that I have my time. So in terms of volunteering with Fisherman's Mark. Give us a little info on that.
3: Of course. I love our volunteers. They're some of my favorite people ever. We have a very robust volunteer program that does everything from helping pack lunches for school kids to helping out in the free market to even helping sign and handwrite some of our appeals that we send out to our donor base. If you're interested in volunteering for Fisherman's Mark, we ask that you fill out an application at www.fishermansmark.org, and then we will bring you in for one of our volunteer orientations before releasing you to the number of opportunities that we have. So it's pretty simple if you want to come join us, and there's plenty to do. So we actually just found out that only 15% of donations cover administrative costs at Fisherman's Mark, which is
0: That's great.
3: Very amazing number. And that's really, truly because of our amazing volunteers. So we're able to do more with what we're given because of the amazing work that they do for us.
0: Well, thank you for being here so much.
3: Of course.
0: Today.
3: Anytime.
0: I'm not going to give you the keys to my car.
3: Dang it. I was looking forward to that.
0: Because I realize that my single malt scotch collection is also in there, and I don't want you to, okay, well, this will be great.
3: It would.
0: I'm only kidding. But I think we'll try and come down on Thursday.
3: Please do.
0: And we seldom go out on a Thursday evening, but I think we'll make it a point to stop by and say hello. And we ask our listeners to please, next Thursday evening, Odd Bird Brewing from 4 until 8, located in Stockton, New Jersey. For more information about their location and parking, you can simply go to oddbirdbrewing.com. All right.
3: Great. Hope to see you all there.
0: All right. Okay. We still had Ed. Did we get your mic back, Ed?
1: I don't know. Can you hear me
0: yes,
1: now?
0: Yes.
2: Oh, there
0: yes,
2: he is.
0: Yes. Yeah, okay. Ed, you are back now. What was the problem?
1: I don't know. I looked at there were no bars on my volume on the mic, and I turned it off and on three times, and then it came back.
0: All right. Well, if all else fails, unplug and reboot. That seems to be the way to go. I think I have time to get a song in real quick. We lost Bonnie Tyler 2 days ago, and she was always enjoyed her. But I think we have time to get in one from her before we hear from Sal. This is her cover of, what did I do with the cover? I got to look. Ah, a song I love from Creedence. This is Bonnie Tyler with Have You Ever Seen the Rain?

0: Bonnie Tyler with Have You Ever Seen the Rain, standing by from his plush office. how plush is your office these days?
1: It's not that plush.
0: Right, yeah, because you would never opt for plushness, because that would only cut into the portfolios of other people.
1: I practice what I preach. I drive by that Maserati dealer every day.
0: In your brand new Lamborghini.
1: Yeah. Well, I look, and I'm tempted because I am human, and I keep on driving. So
0: good man. Hey, before we do anything, you're listening to the Bleecker Street Cafe. 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
1: All right, Chris, stocks slightly up today. Investors likely in a waiting mode ahead of a very busy week of economic and earnings data next week, headlined by U.S. bank earnings, and we'll get the consumer price index, the CPI number. We'll also get a look at recent consumer spending trends with retail sales for June due on Thursday, and then we'll get some housing market data on Friday. Also, in other economic news, I'll go to the housing market. Higher interest rates certainly weighing on housing after a surge in activity, of course, coming out of the pandemic, driven by historically low borrowing costs in households that were flush with cash. Housing market activity has stagnated in recent years as households adjust to higher home prices and higher borrowing costs. We saw further evidence of this yesterday with existing home sales for June falling by 2.4% for the month. That was below expectations, as existing homeowners have been reluctant to sell homes with their below current market mortgage rates. New home sales show a similar pattern trending roughly sideways since 2023. While we don't expect borrowing costs to return to those 2021 levels, we think there is hope for improvement on the affordability front, particularly as annual wage growth has outpaced home price growth, at least as measured by the S&P Case-Shiller Home Price Index, for 15 consecutive months. So hopefully there is hope on the housing front. The Dow Jones up 100 even to 52.

0: 5.95. The NASDAQ up 58 to 26,265. The S&P up 18 to 75,61. That wraps up our market news. Now to our investment focus. And today I'd like to talk to you about small habits. And financial security doesn't have to come from a big salary or a lucky investment or some dramatic turning point. You hit the lottery. For most people, wealth is built more simply through small habits repeated many, many times over. And if you're like many people, you may feel like you don't have enough money to start investing. And the reality is that you're probably in a position to build the small habits that will help you create lasting wealth. So I'll give you some tips to get you started. And the first one is to automate your savings before you spend that money. It's probably the most powerful financial habit you can build. And it's probably the easiest too. Set up an automatic transfer whether it's contributing through your employer-sponsored plan or exploring if you can direct part of your paycheck to a savings or investment account. It helps remove the temptation to spend that money instead of saving it, and even setting aside 1%, 5% of your income can help build momentum over time. And you got to watch the small stuff. It's very easy to dismiss $15 a month streaming service or a $6 coffee twice a week. But those small purchases add up. 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So start scanning your recurring charges on a regular basis. Cancel what you don't use and put that money to work instead. And don't let your lifestyle outpace your income. When you get a raise or bonus, it's tempting to upgrade your apartment, your car, your everyday spending. This lifestyle creep can be a significant hindrance to building wealth. An alternate approach would be to, every time your income goes up, increase your savings rate before anything else. Even saving half of it while spending the rest puts you ahead. And start now, even imperfectly. Don't wait to start investing. Even if you can only set aside a small amount each month, do it. Starting just 5 to 10 years earlier can result in significantly more wealth down the line, even if the early contributions are small, thanks to the power of compounding. And if you don't know what that means, it means your contributions earn interest, and even that interest earns interest. And over decades, that snowball effect can make a world of difference. And finally, stay aware, not obsessed. You don't necessarily need to track every dollar you spend, but you do need to be aware of your money habits, a quick weekly or monthly check-in on your accounts and your spending patterns can help you make progress toward your goals. Financial awareness, means protecting what you build. So an emergency fund is a great idea, 3 to 6 months worth of total expenses. Keeps one bad month from becoming a financial crisis. Avoid high-interest debt that does the same thing, and these defensive habits can make everything else possible. So your financial future likely won't be shaped by one big decision. Instead, it'll probably be built by small choices you make every day, and the best time to start making those choices is, of course, today. Chris?
1: Sal, I'm just a quick question. Last time I was in your office, I looked at the wine rack, and I've been to your house, and I saw the wine rack, and I noticed there's not like anything in your wine rack that would follow your advice. There's no Spignata. There's no Mogan David 2020. There's no Thunderbird. There's no Boone's Farm.
0: Boone's Farm, Strawberry Hill, an old favorite. But you know what happened to me a few years ago? I used to have the wine rack in the office.
1: Clients
0: might bring me wine. Then I'm like, why are they giving me wine? So I started stocking that wine rack. And, when somebody new opened an account, I gave them a bottle of wine, and I had white and red and, some rosé. And, every year I get audited, of course, and, they just kind of walk in without warning, and you're kind of shut down, and they look at everything, and that's fine because it protects the public. It's a good thing. But they noticed my wine rack that had been there for years, and they're like, you can't have that here. And I'm like, it's been here for 20 years. So they actually made me take it out, my pretty oak wine rack.
1: Oh,
0: so,
1: man.
0: Yeah. I don't know if they thought I was drinking it during the day, if the market was down. I'm not sure. But they said, no, you can't have that here. So
1: the only time you were drinking it during the day was when you met me for lunch. I mean, I,
0: yeah.
1: I come on now.
0: Yeah,
1: they got to get over it.
0: And it's Chris. He doesn't count, right? Or that's.
1: They looked at my portfolio and said, "You're right. He doesn't count. He's never taken any of your sage advice." Hey, you know, I have two quick things for you. That I had last week, but you were off last week. But this was from a business column: Why the Iran War. What the Iran war has taught us about oil. And you pointed out before about the doom and gloom where people thought oil under this conflict could go to over $200 a barrel, where it was, I believe, in 2008, which in today's dollars would have been $224. But oil prices hit 100 before they've pretty much slid back. I mean, gas is still a dollar or more now than it was a year ago. But what was interesting is the thing about this article was two things. Number one, the world is not running out of oil because via fracking and other markets that have opened up and infrastructure being addressed in different nations, they can pump more oil, so there is oil available. But the good news is, even here in the United States, is that the reason why it's not having the same impact as it has in past crises, and maybe that's a good thing, and maybe we're learning despite of those less enlightened people in our country that are against alternatives in terms of energy, even in our country, we're actually powering about 26% of our grid is actually alternative and renewable sources. In Europe, that's 47% in terms of electrical generation. And, we have made strides even here in the United States in terms of moving away on oil dependence.
0: Yeah, it's a great point, Chris. And I know what I had brought up whenever I talked about it was the fact that our economy is much different now than it was, when we were kids, or even, before that, in the 40s and 50s. And, we were very much a manufacturing economy back then. And manufacturing is very sensitive to energy prices. And years ago, when even when oil went well north of $100 a barrel, and like you said, if you factor for inflation and, then put it in today's dollars, it did not send us into recession like many of the most esteemed economists thought it would, because probably their error was not factoring in the current state of our economy. So our economy is dynamic and it's changed over times.
1: Right.
0: Changed over time. So, jobs have gone away and new jobs that you couldn't even fathom have cropped up. So.
1: And I'm going to
0: the renewable is a great point.
1: Yeah, I'm going to just mention this too, because maybe in our area we don't think about affordability as much as other parts of the country. But this is a simple piece in terms of what affordability looks like for an average family. The average cost of a pound of lean ground beef is now $8.62 a pound. That now exceeds the federal minimum wage of $7.25. When the wage was set in 2009, a pound of ground beef cost about $2.20 per pound, meaning 1 hour of work could put enough food, 3 pounds of meat into your refrigerator that could be used for hamburgers and anything else you were going to make with ground beef. But that's an amazing thing on affordability, because now not even 1 hour under minimum wage would allow you to buy a pound of beef.
0: It's shocking, the prices. Even if you forget a few things in the grocery store and you go pick up one of those red baskets and purchase everything you forgot, it's pretty easy to get to $100.
1: Yeah, so...
0: This straight closing down and oil prices spiking, it's absolutely inflationary and it hurts.
1: Yeah. So certainly people that are, you and I grew up where, ground beef was how you got by if things were a little tight, we were all eating, hamburger helper or whatever the case may be. But for those people that are working two and three jobs and struggling under a minimum wages, they're having much trouble putting food on the table.
0: So. It's funny you mention it because, you know, I go with Gina on Saturdays now. So, and I have been since COVID. So I know the prices, and I picked up an 80-20 one-pound pack of ground beef, 80-20, right? Not super lean or anything. It was $8.29 a pound.
1: Wow. Amazing.
0: Yeah. So what you're speaking some truth here. Absolutely.
1: Yeah. Well, once in a while, I have to speak some truth. And
0: you do.
1: Hey,
0: you do.
1: Hey, there's one other thing that I think you'll appreciate. Do you know what happened on this day?
0: What is today?
1: Whatever the date is, July 10th, it marked the youngest player ever to get into an All-Star game. And do you know who that was?
0: Was it Johnny Vandermeer?
1: No, it was a 19-year-old Dwight Gooden.
0: Oh, God, I should know that.
1: Yeah, yeah.
0: Yeah, I'll never forget going to see the Mets in Philadelphia. And the Phillies weren't good, so I think I was actually able to sit in box seats, like right behind home plate. And I got to watch a rookie Dwight Gooden pitch. Chris, you could hear the ball.
1: Oh, wow.
0: Sizzling. Yeah, and he was so great. His early Dwight Gooden was as good as it gets.
1: All right. Well, I'm glad I brought a smile to your face.
0: You did. You did. 19. I forgot about that. Yeah, he was a phenom.
1: Yep. Hey, give us another wrap on the market. We're going to get
0: all right. The Dow up, still having a decent day, up 103 to 52,590. The Nasdaq up 57 to 26,264. The S&P 500 up 18 to 75,62. This is Sal Menino with Edward Jones in Lahaska, Pennsylvania at 215-862-5205.
1: Sal, thanks so much. Have a great weekend, man. Peace.
0: You too, Chris. Take care.
1: All right. Bye-bye. All right. Again, our email address is wdvrhost@comcast.net. The email's been very, very quiet. Normally, I have four or five in by now, mainly because I've run my mouth too long, and people want me to shut up, and they're coming up with their counter arguments, and I understand that. But we just want to make sure it's up and running. So just send us a test email, so we know we don't have to reboot something. Anyway, let's continue on with some music. Unless Dave, do you have anything to say? Ed, anything up?
2: No, nothing.
3: I have nothing to say, sir.
1: All right. Well, I will play another one from Bonnie Tyler because I always liked this one. And this was not her biggest hit, which was Total Eclipse of the Heart. But this is It's a Heartache.

0: from the Blues Brothers release, and also featured in the film with the Blues Brothers. That was she called it the Katie. We also heard Highgate Shuffle, Ronnie Wood, and Rod Stewart, live MTV, and Bonnie Tyler with It's a Heartache. Couple minutes before the hour of 1 o'clock, we got a couple of notes from our community bulletin board. Let's see what we got here. The Stover Mill Gallery will be showcasing the works of artist Jaz Segel of Chalfont in July. His exhibit, Bucks County Vista, focuses on our stunning local landscape and his works of oil and watercolors. 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And in August, both the 1st and 2nd will be available. 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For more information, you can go to tinicumcivicassociation.org. Also on Saturday, July 18th, from 6 until 8 p.m., the Friends of the Delaware Canal are having a fundraiser at Booze Brewing Company and Tavern in Point Pleasant, Pennsylvania. Tickets are $75, which includes food, two drinks, and music by the Big Chill. Hear about the town's unique history and the history of the brewery while enjoying the old firehouse setting. Tickets and details online at fodc.org. And I do like that location because it is an old firehouse. And the guy, Steve, who did the interior and the renovations, just made an incredible, incredible space to play. And so thank you, because we all want to play in the firehouse. Anyway, we're going to take a break. We'll see.
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2: We have 5 seconds of dead air. Can you believe it? But you know, sometimes you got to have dead air because people appreciate you more, or maybe not. But we were both sharing the same telephone there, and just heard from an old buddy of ours, Frank Giazzullo, who's listening from, well, we don't know where he is. But
3: Frankie G.
2: Frankie G, yeah.
3: I haven't heard Frankie G's voice in, oh, God.
2: Yeah.
3: Probably 20 years.
2: It's been a while, yeah. I haven't seen him in a number of years, I think. Yeah. But anyway, great to hear from you, Frankie, and we'll get together in the not too distant future. He's going to join us on a Friday afternoon at some point when he can.
3: You got to tell me when he's doing that so I can come back down.
2: Yeah. So, but anyway, welcome back to the second hour of the Bleecker Street Cafe. Got some emails here. First off, I got a phone call from Doug. Good to hear from you, my friend. Hope everything is well. Ben just says checking 1-2. Cheers, guys. Yeah. Thanks.
4: Thanks for it.
2: And also, Porch Time Pete is listening, but he is listening and smiling from the dock. And anytime I'm on the dock, I tend to be smiling also. Now, Porch Time Pete will not be doing his show this Sunday, Folk Fusion, which you can hear every Sunday from when is he on the air? He's on from 1 to 3 on Sundays, and. But he's away at some sort of reunion, and he sent me, but I don't know where the reunion is. Where is this dock? What body of water are you on? Because I'm always intrigued by bodies of water. But I'm glad you're hanging out, and thanks for being there. Steve Meese will be covering, I believe, this Sunday for Pete, and hopefully Pete will see you soon, maybe next Friday, although there's a possibility I may have to work next Friday. I'm not sure. But We'll get together soon. We'll get together soon. Also, email from Furman. Just got my coffee, 5 pounds, $89. For lunch, I had my $10 burger at home. And I need to go shopping, which started out around $135. Now it's closer to $200 because you did exactly what Salmonino said. If you go back and put the things that you forgot into the cart, it'll be another $100. He's getting calls from real estate agents asking if I want to sell my house.
3: Oh, I get that all the time.
2: Just this morning, I found a flyer on my front porch. I decided I'm staying here for a while. Where am I going to go? And my tribe is here. Yes. And Furman will be at the Tinica Marx Fest, which is being held this Saturday and Sunday, and all day long. And what else? We'll be there. So stop by and say hello to the WDVR FM volunteers that'll be manning our table. But it's always a great afternoon and early evening of good music and good food and lots of cool vendors. And it's the major fundraiser for the Tinicum Foundation or the Tinicum Art Group. So, and they do lots of good work. So the good people. And Furman's going to go on Sunday. He'll be at Odd Bird next Thursday. Okay. And the I didn't know about this one. Oh, we have a WDVR event coming up at Dharma Bums. Wow. I've been out of the loop. Did you hear about that one, Dave?
3: Well, he has a question mark to it. Oh. I think he's asking you.
2: Oh.
3: And he's also asking you if Odd Bird is next Thursday.
2: Odd Bird next. Yeah. Yes. I think we're going to try and stop down there. If we can, I'll call you. I think somebody, maybe Fuzzy, from the Rivertown Rambler was working on putting something together at Dharma Bums. And for all I know, it's already been put together because I'm not as much in the loop as people think. In fact,
3: I'm sure Ed knows.
2: Yeah, I'm sure he does. let's see. Okay, this is somebody else that I have nothing to do with. So, are there? Yeah, well, that's it. How about a little Dylan for the Lad and Lasso in their lounge chairs in Kittnersville, and the kids on the couch in Hamburg, Germany. I don't even know what Dylan cut this is. I just grabbed one of my old pre-recorded CDs with a lot of different artists on it, and cut number three just says Bob Dylan. So let's see what it is.
5: Down the street the dogs are barking, and the day is getting dark. As the night comes in a falling, the dogs lose their bark. And the silent night will shatter from the sounds inside my mind. Isn't one too many mornings in a thousand miles behind?

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We're both just one too many mornings in 1,000 miles behind.

0: from the 1996 release Triplicate, Bob Dylan with Once Upon a Time, and before that, one of my favorites, and I didn't know what it was going to be, but Paul over in Germany basically said, hey, a great track selection considering it was even a surprise for you. Great to hear from you, Paul. You and the kids on the couch in Hamburg. Hope Crystal's doing well. Hope you're doing well. Since we have a guy in studio who actually can cover Dylan a lot better than I can, and sometimes even better than Bob can, so...
1: Once upon a time.

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0: I look for you in old Honolulu, San Francisco,
1: and Ashtabula.
0: You're going to have to leave me now, I know. This is what happens when you ask me a minute and a half before this.

0: Tate McBride, guitar, vocals, outstanding. Fine musician. You know, I always mention this whenever I mention, you know, when we're promoting your show, which can air on Wednesdays from 2 to 4. And he'll be live in studio as much as he can during the summer because he's teaching during the course of the fall, winter, and spring. But I always mention what a fine musician Dave is, and I'm glad you're here. Just proving me right. And
1: even though my memory for words is not what it once was, Chris.
0: Really? Hey, you know what? Since we have more time, you want to do another Dylan cover?
1: Dylan.
0: It doesn't have to be a Dylan cover. You can do whatever you want.
1: Dylan, huh? Yeah.
0: All right.
1: Yeah. Let's do a Dylan cover. Let's hope this thing hangs on.
0: Ari Mel, dressed again as WDVR, hosted Comcast.net.

0: Yeah.
1: 70s Dylan. I've been getting into 70s Dylan recently.
0: Hey, you know what? We got an email, and this is from a parrot named Mickey. And
1: a parrot?
0: Yeah, named Mickey.
1: Okay.
0: Yeah, Doug's parrot, Mickey. But Mickey hates Bob Dylan. He runs for cover whenever he hears Bob's voice.
1: I don't believe
0: But he
1: true.
0: Is listening and enjoying the music. Excited to hear Dave do Dylan, because he much prefers your voice versus Bob's. So good job from Mickey. And also Furman. Oh, okay. All right. Then he saw something on Facebook about, I guess, at Dharma Bums. Yeah, okay. I wasn't aware of this. I'm going to have to see this. Oh, it's going to broadcast live. It's WDVR Unplugged, apparently, broadcasting live from the Dharma Bum stage. And that's,
1: what is a Dharma Bum?
0: The Dharma Bum was a character in the guy who wrote, what's the author's name? Hunter S. Thompson. I think it's in one of his novels. I think the term Dharma Bums is in a Hunter S. Thompson novel. But it's located in Point Pleasant, Pennsylvania, right on the river, right next to the Booze Firehouse Brewery. But anyway, I guess we're going to be there. Do we have a date here?
1: Those are your landmarks, breweries.
0: Yeah, so you got that right.
1: Breweries and bars.
0: I don't know. Okay, so this is going to be the third Sunday of the month.
1: Yeah.
0: Okay, so I guess this is going to be an ongoing thing from 5 to 7 p.m. from the stage at Dharma Bums. That's really cool. All right, thanks. All right. Also, Fred from the Backers, Fred and Sue Backer, he just says, Dave sounds great. Yeah, he does. And he is great. He's a good dude. And
1: Thanks, Fred
0: won't be able to join us today. And that's a crime, Fred. You better have a really good excuse. And it better be signed by a doctor when I see you next. All right, so we got 5 minutes before we got to take a break. You want to do something else live?
1: Yeah.
0: Go ahead.
1: Let's do an ethnic tune.
0: All

0: boat song. Yeah. Ah, just beautiful, Dave. Who wrote that?
1: Oh.
0: Is that marked a traditional one?
1: Or? Probably. I've learned it from probably the first person I heard sing it was Tommy Makem.
0: Okay.
1: So it's old. Like, yeah, it's not a recent.
0: No, no, I knew that.
1: I think it's a. This isn't Scottish. Isn't Mingalay Scotland?
0: I'm not sure.
1: I think it is.
0: Okay. Well, I'm sure someone's going to let us know. I can tell you that.
1: Yeah, yeah. Well, I'm sure. Yeah. Somebody's there for us when we need them.
0: Talk about people being there. Well, first off, I want to let everybody know you are listening to Bleecker Street Cafe. We are WDVR-FM 89.7 in Delaware Township, New Jersey. 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Okay, a couple of emails. Well, you know what? We'll take here some pre-recorded information first, and then we'll get to some emails here. And I know one of these pre-recorded breaks, you know, sometimes people say, I've already heard that promo too many times or whatever, but... they're always good to listen to. This is what's coming up for the rest of the day. But we also have a couple of interesting PSAs queued up. But the one that's most interesting to me, which I've never heard.
1: I can't wait to hear it.
0: But it's a PSA that's titled Goats of Anarchy Farm.
1: Oh, this sounds
0: Animal
1: great.
0: Rescue. Excellent. The Goats of Anarchy. What a name for a band.
1: I mean, that was really, the first thing out of my mouth.
0: Really, the Goats of Anarchy.
1: Yeah.
0: So that'll be coming up after we hear some of the stuff you've heard before, including a new one from the Heritage Conservancy.
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2: I love goats. I really do. I find goats to be one of the most entertaining creatures on the planet. Okay. And the idea, I want to get like a leather jacket that says Goats of Anarchy on it. I'm going to have to visit this farm in Hampton, New Jersey. So I need Goats of Anarchy swag, baby. And I'm not a swag guy. You know that. I'm swaggering.
3: You're not
2: from
3: you're not a swag guy.
2: I'm but, swaggering yeah. from time to time.
3: Yeah, right.
2: And staggering.
3: But you're not a swag guy.
2: And yes. staggering even more often than not. But I'm not a swag or a stag.
3: But I can see you on the back of a Harley Davidson with a Goats of Anarchy.
2: Oh yeah. Oh yeah. I'm not a Harley guy. I'd probably be like a BSA or
3: BSA is probably BSA a good choice or Goats Triumph.
2: Yeah, absolutely.
3: Yeah. Probably an Indian might
2: an
3: be
2: old
3: the Goats
2: Indian.
3: Of Anarchy.
2: Yeah. There you have it.
3: I think
2: all right.
3: You got it.
2: So we got to visit this place, Dave.
3: This sounds
2: get
3: fantastic.
2: Our swag.
3: Sounds fantastic.
2: Get our swag on.
3: They don't sell T-shirts, so you're missing an opportunity here. I'll help you out there.
2: All right. Hey, I got to announce something real quick that just came hot off the press. On Saturday, July 12th, from 12 p.m. until 5 p.m., celebrate history, community, and summer in style at America 250, a Bethlehem block party, bringing together neighbors and visitors for a vibrant celebration in the heart of historic Bethlehem. That's this weekend, isn't
3: it?
2: This event highlights Bethlehem's rich heritage while celebrating America's 250th anniversary. Main Street will come alive with a lively street fair featuring local bands and musicians, food, and family-friendly fun. Whether you're here for the music, the history, or the community spirit, there's something for everyone to enjoy.
4: You better clarify, because tomorrow's the 11th.
3: Right. I was just going to say that. Saturday's the 12th. Saturday's the 11th.
4: Sunday's the 12th.
2: Yeah. Well, I can't clarify it because my copy says Saturday the 12th.
3: So that's when it's taking place.
2: Or unless is that when it's taking place? Saturday? Well,
3: yes, yeah. Saturday the 12th.
2: We'll get clarification because... I'm assuming they meant to say Saturday the 11th, unless they... Wait, I'm getting someone in right now.
3: Sunday. It's
2: right
3: Sunday.
2: Now. It's Sunday?
3: It's Sunday, yeah. I just looked it up, yeah.
2: All right, okay. So it's Sunday the 12th.
3: Yes.
2: All right, okay. All right, the office just came in and verified the change. All right.
3: The office.
4: Hey, I didn't want to interrupt before, but I had to read the novel The Dharma Bums by Jack Kerouac.
2: Jack Kerouac.
4: English 101 when I was in college.
2: Yeah,
4: so I remember that.
3: Poor thing.
2: Yeah, I said Hunter S. Thompson, and yes, it was Jack Kerouac. You're correct, because Porch Time Pete also let us know that it was Jack Kerouac who wrote Dharma Bums, and he's up on a beautiful lake in the northern tier of the Adirondacks listening to WDVR this afternoon. I couldn't think of a more beautiful place to be anywhere than in the Adirondacks. Also, our dear, dear friend Sue, who Dave and I have known
3: forever.
2: Dave, you've known almost since the day you were born, but I've known you since the day you were born, too.
3: Yeah, you're the only person I've known longer.
2: Yeah. Anyway, she says, "Hi, Chris. This is amazing. I could listen to Dave playing guitar and singing forever. I miss it. Please give Dave a hug from me. I will. I keep thinking about Diane. Is she feeling better?" Yeah, she's good. She's good. She's good. Anyway, she said she might miss the end of the show because she has physical therapy at 2. So hang in there.
3: Get to work, kid.
2: Get to work. We want you up and about real soon. And this is from Brian, it looks like. Brian from Martin Guitar. He says, "Hello, Chris. Hopefully, hopefully Dave is playing a Martin guitar."
3: No, he's not.
2: But if I would guess, it sounds like a Gibson.
3: No.
2: Yeah, tell him what it is.
3: Brian, I do own a Martin D28. It is one of my prized possessions. I did not bring it down today because what happens after the show is Chris and I generally go and drink somewhere and argue about politics, and I didn't want to leave the Martin in the car during the heat here. So this is actually a Godin, which is a Canadian company, which I'm sure you know, you're from Martin. And it is a Fairmont Godin. It's like a mini jumbo kind of thing.
2: Okay. Well, and actually, Brian from Martin also donated a guitar to WDVR. So
3: if he ever wants to donate one to me, I'm here for
2: Brian.
3: I'm accepting donations.
2: Okay. All right, I guess we should probably do Drink of the Week.
3: Because people
2: insist that we do Drink of the Week. So let's get to Drink of the Week right about now. Come on.
3: No, you hit it wrong.
2: Yeah, I hit it wrong. There we go. It is time for Drink of the Week. Why are you laughing, Dave?
3: Your skills with the drop-ins here are just, that's just great. I mean, it's just so good.
2: Yeah, but where do you think I got that sound effect?
3: Probably your living room.
2: No, in the office of our apartment where I set up to do the remote broadcast on Wednesday night.
3: So I was close. I was really close.
2: And that was actually, it was an Audio Technica 2020 mic. Because when you do these field recordings, people want to know all of the equipment that was used.
3: Yeah, I agree. And that clarity on that is just brilliant.
2: It's incredible. The photography was done with the Nikon something, something, something.
3: Right. Last time I heard the Drink of the Week, somebody was throwing a glass across the room.
2: Oh, that was the old sound effect.
3: Yeah, yeah.
2: Do you want to hear that one?
3: Not necessarily, but I'm just saying.
2: All right, okay. Well, anyway, it is time for Drink of the Week. And you already heard the pop and pour, as I like to call it. So here are some of the things that happened on this date. Only five events. Well, a lot more happened, but this is what I brought with me. In 1913, on this date, the highest temperature ever recorded in the United States was 134 degrees. In 1925, the Scopes trial begins in Dayton, Tennessee. The so-called monkey trial begins of John T. Scopes, a young high school science teacher accused of teaching evolution in violation of the Butler Act. I forgot to mention that the highest temperature, that 134 degrees, was recorded in Death Valley, California. On this date in 1940, the 114-day Battle of Britain began during World War II. This is in many ways the most important battle, because if the Luftwaffe would have been able to do what they wanted to do to break the English spirit and to assassinate the entire government and cabinet, which was buried in a very interesting bunker that was built underneath, I think it stretched from Downing Street to the Parliament, but they survived, and it was certainly the performance of the British Air Force, the Spitfires and the Hurricanes, that ultimately meant that Britain would survive, and that would mean that eventually the Allies would survive and thrive in terms of the Second World War. In 1949, let's say, the first practical rectangular television was presented. The picture tube measured 12 by 16 inches and sold for $12. In today's money, that would have been $287.
3: Wow.
2: And finally, in 1985, the Greenpeace vessel Rainbow Warrior is bombed and sunk in Auckland Harbor by French intelligence agents, also killing one of the crew members, Fernando Perea. And that's what I got. Ed, what do you got?
4: So this is what I have. In the year 988, the city of Dublin is founded on the banks of the River Liffey. And I read about this. It's not, there was a Viking settlement there before, but that's the day that it became under Gaelic control. And here's another one. In the year 1040, according to legend, was the day Lady Godiva rides naked on horseback through Coventry to persuade her husband, the Earl of Mercia, to lower taxes. In 1926, Lake Denmark, New Jersey, which is in Morris County, Rockaway Township, the arsenal there explodes when it was struck by lightning. It kills 21 and causes $75 million in damage, and it was the munitions left over from World War One.
2: David used to live about 3 linear miles from where Lake Denmark is.
3: I still do.
2: Well, no, but I'm thinking when you lived on Mohawk Trail.
3: I still do.
2: Not Mohawk, on Merry Trail in Danville, because Lake Denmark is off of Route 15. Not 15, 53. Anyway, continue on it.
4: Okay.
3: Lake Denmark is off Green Pond, but okay. Go ahead. And never mind.
4: In 1962, Telstar, the first active communication satellite developed by AT&T, is launched on this day. And finally, I have, in 1985, after a lot of controversy, Coca-Cola announces it will resume selling old formula Coke, even though in blind taste tests, the new formula won the taste tests, but people protested, and so the old formula came back. And that's what I have.
2: All right.
3: That's good stuff.
2: Well, now people can, they can pop and pour one more time.
3: I hope that's not my can of PBR you're going to owe me in November.
2: No, it was a can of classic Coke.
3: Oh, okay, great.
2: I'm not going to owe you that can.
3: Oh, you're going to owe me that can.
2: We'll see. Oh, I know it's on. The bet's on. But anyway, this is the drink of the week. And in keeping with the fact that the first practical rectangular television was presented in 1949, as the picture tube measured 12 by 16 inches, and sold for $12, $287 in today's market, the television cocktail. And this is a real cocktail.
3: I'm sure.
2: It is a vintage drink that first appeared in Harry Craddock's iconic 1930 Savoy cocktail book. Its name is an homage to the exciting new technology that was presented in the 1920s of that era. And it's kind of an interesting drink. What you're going to do is you are going to take a shaker glass filled with ice, and to that you're going to add 1.5 ounces of a lemon gin, or sometimes citron, but you're going to do that. A half ounce of Cointreau or triple sec, and a half ounce of Quina Lillet or Lillet Blanc, which are Lillet Blanc is available quite in most liquor stores. And you're also going to need 1.5 ounces of freshly squeezed orange juice and a dash of absinthe. And you are going to stir all of your contents together in your shaker glass and then strain into your favorite martini glass or coupe, whatever you prefer, and enjoy the television cocktail. Let's give it to you one more time. As Harry Craddock would have made it in the Savoy Tavern. But anyway, it's you're going to need 1.5 ounces of a lemon gin or a citrus gin. If you don't have it, if you don't have a citrus gin, squeeze a little fresh, just use regular gin, your favorite gin, and squeeze about 1/2 ounce of fresh lemon into your drink. Also, 1/2 ounce of Cointreau or triple sec, 1/2 ounce of Quina Lillet or Lillet Blanc, and 1.5 ounces of freshly squeezed orange juice and a dash of absinthe. Stir, strain, and enjoy.
3: Mm.
2: And that is your television cocktail.
4: What is Lillet Blanc, Chris?
2: It's a French aperitif. It's probably in the range of almost like a vermouth, like a fine French vermouth. But there are quite a few companies that make something similar. But you could probably use a good vermouth also, a clear vermouth. as a possible substitute. And
4: I don't have any absinthe. I have to get some of that sometime, I guess.
2: All right. Right after the show.
4: Anyway, right after the show.
2: Anyway, this has been... Drink of the week. Glasses raised, spirits lifted, and journey shared. Do we have an appropriate piece of music? Oh, there's only one piece of music that we can play for the television cocktail.
3: Oh, no.
2: What's that, Dave?
3: I don't know. 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
2: 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As long as I have it. I think I do. Yeah, this is it. John Fogerty.

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7: And welcome back to the third hour of the Bleecker Street Cafe. I'm Chris Poe. Ed Peterson will be with you till 3 o'clock. Dave McBride live in studio this afternoon, providing some wonderful live music. And we have a couple of other... we got Brian's from Martin Guitar. Furman actually put together the swag, or his... he created this thing called... The Goats of Anarchy, and it has a goat and wearing a motorcycle jacket, and it says, and underneath the picture of the goat in his leather vest, it says, live free, eat grass, headbutt tyranny. You get the award of the day, Furman. That is really cool. Anyone who would like a copy of his handiwork on whatever AI chat, whatever it is. What do you think he did it on, Dave?
8: ChatGPT.
7: Oh, okay.
8: The AI thing.
7: And Ed and Chuck from Easton, they're stuck in traffic on Interstate 78 in Pennsylvania. But they said, what better to do while listening to WDVR than research? By the way, I'm not driving, Chuck is. And it says, Goats of Anarchy has merch and swag.
8: Yeah.
7: Also, far more than goats. It looks like a great road trip.
8: I think it was Furman, right, who did the other one? I think Furman's got to send that image to Goats of Anarchy.
7: Yeah.
8: His swag is something.
7: Yeah, I may have to find that out and get that to him. Also, from Bill, let's say, Chris, I have to agree with everyone else who said that they'd rather hear Dave sing than Bob Dylan.
8: Hogwash. Hogwash.
7: Yeah, but he's putting you above Bob Dylan.
8: Yeah, well,
7: take the compliment and go with it.
8: Silliness.
7: Thank you, Bill.
8: Thanks, Bill.
7: And what do we hear from Tom? Fellas, an observation. So Lady Godiva took her ride in 1040 to protest taxes. The most common tax form in 1040 was the...
8: The most common tax form
7: and is the 1040. 1040. Cool. Ironic. Have a great weekend and be well. Tom from Revere. That's a great thing to point out. Yeah. That and you know, one of the most common taxes in 1040 was what they even spilled over into the 18th century here was the window tax. So the people that had the most windows were paying the highest taxes, but they got the best view of Lady Godiva. So what the irony just doesn't stop, does
8: no,
7: it?
8: No.
7: Okay.
9: It's funny, Chris. You know, Jonathan's brother has a house in England built in the 1600s, and many of the windows are just painted on because the window tax was still going on.
7: Right.
9: So if you see it from down the street, they look like windows. You know, but you get up close, they're just painted windows.
7: Well, yeah, and that was something commonly happened here in the colonies too at one point.
8: In the last 500 years, they never found the time to put real windows in, Ed?
9: The thing's built out of solid flint, so I don't know if...
7: Right.
9: No, it really is, yeah, so I don't know. They do have windows in the back and everything, but in the main part of the house that was built way back in the 1600s, and I think it's a point of, pride and discussion too to have big windows.
7: Sure. Anyway, talking about history, it is time for your Bucks County history moment done by the great Bucks County historian Amy Hollander.
10: Honoring the 250th anniversary of the signing of the Declaration of Independence and the Delaware Valley's crucial role in the foundation of our nation, WDVR presents Bucks County historian Amy Hollander with this Bucks County local history moment.
11: In August of 1777, George Washington's troops were encamped in Germantown. While the general waited for reports on the location of the British fleet, he took the opportunity to inspect Philadelphia's fortifications and meet with Congress. A dinner was held in the general's honor, at which he was introduced to the Marquis de Lafayette, who had recently arrived in the city. On August 9th, Washington wrote, "The disappearance of the enemy's fleet for so many days, rendering it rather improbable that they will again return. I have thought it advisable to remove the army back to Coryell's, where it will be near enough to succor Philadelphia, should the enemy, contrary to appearances, still make that the object of their next operation, and will be so much the more conveniently situated to proceed to the northward, should the event of the present ambiguous and perplexing situation of things call them that way." By the 10th, the Continental Army had reached the crossroads of Hartsville in Bucks County. The population of the surrounding countryside was almost entirely Scotch-Irish, the majority of whom were patriots. The troops paused here, awaiting news of the British fleet, and Washington set up his headquarters at Moland House. Each of Washington's generals set up headquarters in the homes of the local families, and the men camped in the fields, and cattle were pastured and slaughtered for the army's use. Each brigade also set up its own bake oven, which, by men that can understand it, can be erected in just a few hours, using fresh ground flour turned out at the nearby mill. John Dyer of Dyerstown visited the camp. His journal entry reads, "I saw the American army encamped at the crossroads, consisting of about 18,000 men in Bucks County," though most accounts indicate 11,000 was more accurate. When the Marquis de Lafayette arrived in Neshaminy on August 19th, There was still no word on where the British fleet were headed. General Washington, concerned that forage had begun to grow scarce, was determined to move the army to the Delaware in the morning of the 21st, but shifted his plans when reports that the British fleet of upwards of 100 sail had been seen the night of the 14th in the Chesapeake Bay. Instead, he decided to march his men to Philadelphia. On August 23rd, the main body of the American army began to pull out of the Neshaminy encampment. 11,000 ragged men trudged back down the York Road toward Philadelphia. They carried the Stars and Stripes, which Congress had officially adopted 2 months before, and which, it is said, was unfurled here for the first time. Crowds of citizens watched the march of troops through Philadelphia on Sunday morning, August 24th. Washington, with the Marquis de Lafayette at his side, rode at the head of the column. To give some uniformity to their appearance, the men wore sprigs of green in their hats. One who saw them wrote, "Our soldiers have not yet quite the air of soldiers. They don't step exactly in time. They don't hold up their heads quite erect, nor turn out their toes so exactly as they ought. They don't all of them cock their hats, and such as do don't all wear them the same way." But in the eyes of the writer, the spectacle was fine and inspired confidence. On the evening of the 25th, the army had arrived at Wilmington. This is Amy Hollander. To learn more about Bucks County's role in the American Revolution, check out my blog, Bucks Bygone Byways.
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7: 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David?
8: Chris?
7: I think I'll play one for you.
8: Oh, yes.
7: Okay, you got it.
12: Are you in the mood to have the biggest kitchen party anywhere in North America here this evening?

0: still, in my opinion, one of the greatest rock and roll albums in the history of rock and roll. And that particular version is a very unique version because of the last 2 minutes and 20 seconds, Dave McBride was playing live accompaniment
1: to
0: it.
1: You didn't tell me that.
0: I didn't want to. I saw you learning the song as you went along, and I realized you got it where you wanted it, and then I just opened up your mics.
1: I used to play that a while ago, so I wasn't just learning it there.
0: Well, you were adjusting. I could see you were working on some adjustments.
1: Yeah, I was playing with the capos.
0: No, it sounded great.
1: That's such a great song.
0: Oh,
1: it's such a great
0: God.
1: Album, and it's like, I just saw not long ago, saw a documentary about, what's his name, Adam Duritz.
0: And
1: you go through, like people regarded them as sort of like this horrible commercial band. And it's like, go back and listen to that album again. I mean, that first album of theirs, August and Everything After. And they did some brilliant stuff after that, too.
0: Yeah.
1: I mean, Mrs. Potter's Lullaby is one of the great songs.
0: Oh, my God. I can listen. That's one of those songs I'll play over and over again.
1: I mean, he had a knack of really nailing some great songs.
0: Yeah.
1: I don't know why people disrespected him. He's getting his props back, hopefully, getting his you know, people giving him the credit he deserved for that. But.
0: A couple of emails here. Furman enjoying Dave's music, but he ratted me out.
1: I ratted him out?
0: Well, you
1: oh, because of the goats.
0: Yeah, the goats.
1: Yeah, the goats are next.
0: How he created it.
1: Yeah. Oh, well, that's okay.
0: Please, Tom.
1: I don't think he painted it.
0: Tom and Revere wants me to send him Furman's goat rendering. I will. I promise I will. Disco Stew. No disrespect to Dave. He's a great musician and singer with a great show. Miss Island Vibes, which you used to do after.
1: Yeah, that was fun, yeah.
0: Yeah, but I would rather hear a rusty gate swinging or nails on a blackboard than listening to Dylan sing.
1: No, you would. Come on.
0: No, that's how people react to Bob,
1: I know, that's how it's always been.
0: Terry Ann up in Vermont, loving the show today. Dave's live music is absolutely outstanding.
1: Thank you.
0: The banter between the three of you today is making me laugh out loud. Great choice of music for Drink of the Week, too. Have a great weekend. Cheers from Terry Ann. And thank you. Again, our email address is wdvrhost@comcast.net. Quick note before I forget, because I promised to take care of this on behalf of our friend Alex Raddus. But on Thursday, July 16th at 7 p.m., it'll be what is known as a family affair. Alex Raddus hosts his uncle and earliest influence, Doug Ole Moose Anderson, for a night of original music and storytelling. Doug returns to the Godfrey's stage, having performed there in the early days with the Razzy Dazzy Spasm Band, which had members like John Gorka and Richard Schindel, and also Russ Rentler. So that's Alex's uncle, when I was aware of that. But he's coming out. I think he has a farm out in Ohio or somewhere. He's an ex-college professor. With Anarchist Goats.
1: Awesome.
0: But they are going to be live on the stage at Godfrey Daniels in Bethlehem, Pennsylvania. For tickets, go to godfreydaniels.org. That show Thursday, July 16th at 7 p.m. And also, I guess in coordination with Alex, the Pattenberg House has been working hard to create and support an original music scene in Hunterdon County and beyond. They've partnered with the Peace Love Movement, founded by another Hunterdon County native, to create Solstice Music Festival. And it's going to happen at the Red Mill in Clinton, from July 31st to August 2nd. And Alex Raddus will be performing with his quartet there on August 2nd at 1 p.m. And that, there used to be the Black Potato Music Festival in Clinton, New Jersey, many years ago, which was wonderful.
1: I don't do that anymore, huh?
0: No. But that area, because of that natural palisades, a little amphitheater, it is so cool. So that's thank you for sharing that information, Alex. And have a great show up at Godfrey Daniels. Come hither. Thursday night the 16th. Come hither. Let's see. Did I take care of everything? I'm still looking at the Goats of Anarchy. That is just brilliant. let's see. We got. Do you do any other Counting Crows songs?
1: You have to give me a second on that one.
0: All right.
1: I might.
0: All right. Yeah, well, we'll come up with something. I'll play a piece of music while you're thinking of that, or just think of something you might want to play after the next song, after we do a little break at 2:30. You know, I'm going to play. I mentioned Russ Rentler, who was also a member of the Razzy Dazzy Spasm Band, along with Doug and John Gorka and Richard Chanel. But this is really a cool song that Russ did called Scarecrow's Lament.
1: Oh, that's a cool song.

0: Russ Rentler with the Scarecrow's Lament, 232 here at the Cafe. 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Email WDBRhost@comcast.net. So what do you think you might want to do, Dave? What are you thinking?
1: Now? You want to do now?
0: Well, whatever you want to do. It's your call.
2: I have a request.
3: Sure.
2: I asked you to do this one time at a live stream, and you wouldn't do it. Your original song called "The Art of Flossing."
0: No, I'm not doing that. That was dropped a long time ago.
3: I don't even know what that is.
0: No, I know, I remember
3: it, but I don't remember how the song goes.
0: Yeah.
2: No, I was just kidding.
3: I know.

light reflection that colors my mind when I sleep. And the lovesick rejections

0: bloody, bloody brilliant. Absolutely phenomenal, my friend.
1: I'm glad you liked that one. Yeah. You made me think of it when you played them before.
0: Yeah, and you know, that's like trying to remember the lyrics to Stuck Inside a Mobile with the Memphis Blues
1: again.
0: It is,
1: but just like the lyrics to Stuck Inside a Mobile, once you get the first one,
0: it's like
1: American Pie. Everybody always says to me, how do you remember that? Once you know where you're going, the first one, it tells the story for the rest of that little...
0: The last part of that song about the palace, and I'm not, you know, there are a number of palace bars throughout the United States, but I really get the sense that the palace that they're talking about is, and I don't know if you've ever been there, but the palace in Prescott, Arizona, which is an old pioneer bar. And
1: well, he's talking about the Bowl of Stars. He's definitely went out into the desert,
0: And that's why I'm thinking and that's such a cool bar, because it like you walk into it and you go, whoa. and but the other thing about it too is when Prescott, Arizona burned to the ground in the 1800s, they actually, the only thing they saved were a bunch of volunteers. And, you know, Bucky O'Neill, one of the famous Rough Riders, who was the sheriff in Prescott, they actually rescued the bar. They got all these guys, volunteered, and they carried the bar and got as much off the wall as they could and moved it across the street or down the street. And the whole town burned down, the downtown Prescott.
1: Yeah.
0: And then they just erected a canvas covering over the bar. So life could go on as usual.
1: It sounds like something you and I would do in the right situation.
0: But no, that was just beautiful. And just thank you so much.
1: Yeah, thanks for having me come down here. This was fun.
0: Deb and Steve from the caravan are going, whoa, they're loving it today. Furman also. What's Furman saying here?
1: He put a Goats of Anarchy. Look at him in his chat.
0: Look at that. Oh, my God.
1: He is something else, man.
0: What is this guy's... This unbelievable,
1: Chris. When we get off, I'll show you how to do this.
0: Yeah, no, but I got to but I'm going to forward this to you. Okay.
1: Yeah, that's good stuff.
0: Yeah, because that is how I, you know, when we, you know, I'm starting to pick out the, you know, the pictures from my memorial service, but in case you go
1: that
0: first,
1: one you want?
0: I want this one for your memorial service.
1: Thank you for that.
0: Hey, I appreciate that. Thank you very much.
1: Thank you.
0: And I'm going to send it to me.
1: Yeah, perfect. Also, so just we have it on file in case.
0: I'll just send it to Ed also.
1: Yeah, Ed's going to love this.
0: Yeah, okay. You're going to have to show me.
2: I like the first one you sent me. That's beautiful.
0: And Furman did all that. Yeah, okay.
2: Yeah.
0: And Diane just emailed us and said, Dave sounds great. Great covers of The Counting Crows. And she also loves the Russ Rentler song. Wow.
1: That's a good song. That's a cool song.
0: 2:43, while we've got some time, I want to say hello to our good friend Carol from Mitchell's Cafe in Lambertville. I hope she's listening this afternoon prior to heading down the cafe, because she loves Dave McBride, and I know she does. And we've performed live at her cafe, Carol.
1: That was a fun day.
0: Yeah, that was a cool thing to record an entire Christmas carol at Mitchell's Cafe in Lambertville, New Jersey. But shout outs to Carol. Hope you're doing well. What do you feel like doing?
1: Want to do another one?
0: Yeah, absolutely. You're making me look better and better all the time. So.

tunes. Wrap your legs round his velvet rims and strap your hands across my engine. Together we could break this trap.

0: Gorgeous, man. Hey, you know, this is a good time to remind our listeners that all shows here broadcast at WDVR are available on our archives from the moment the show is off the air for a period of 2 weeks. And this is one of those shows, if you want to hear Dave again.
1: You don't want that.
0: Yeah, you do. just go to our website, wdvrfm.org, and go into the menu, look at the archives, pick the day, pick the show, and give it a whirl either on your phone or your computer. Great stuff today, Dave.
1: Thanks.
0: Just amazing.
1: Yeah, I haven't done this in a while. This feels cool.
0: Yeah. Are you? I know between being here, travel, raising your son, walking the dog, and are you playing out much?
1: Yeah,
0: summer?
1: Playing tomorrow night up in Lackawaxen at the Woodlock, the Lodge at Woodlock.
0: Oh, really?
1: Yep.
0: Cool.
1: I'm playing at Dowling's in Roselle Park next Friday. I think a week from today.
0: Okay.
1: I played a place called Haley's in Metuchen. That's the 22nd. It's like a Wednesday night. So yeah.
0: So you
1: good. I like to keep busy as much as I can.
0: Cool.
1: Yeah. This is the only thing I know how to do.
0: Well, you do a fine job on the radio.
1: This is the only thing I can offer the world. That's what I always tell my wife.
0: Now you can also offer them the Bourbon Street Bistro.
1: Oh yeah, come and listen.
0: Every
1: to that.
0: Wednesday, if you've never heard the show, it's great. And again, also available on our archives. Yeah. But every Wednesday from 2 until 4 p.m. If you want to get the perfect primer and taste of NOLA, New Orleans. Yeah. Give the Bourbon Street Bistro a listen.
1: Yeah, a bunch of years ago, went to New Orleans for the first time, fell in love with the music, and that's just a show dedicated to their music.
0: Yeah, all right. Let's see, it's we only got about, oh man, we got
1: not
0: like,
1: much.
0: You know the last song you played, Bruce's Born and Run, we'll send that out to her. I know they're still traveling, but Robbie and Karen.
1: Yeah, they're like driving across the country or something.
0: Oh my God, on a 7-week excursion.
1: Incredible.
0: It's unbelievable. Unbelievable. But if they are listening, and I know they listen to the shows, DVR and the archives, that your nephew, Robbie, sends that out to you and your lovely wife, Karen.
1: Yep.
0: So, I don't know. You want to do another song before I do the closer, or you want me to play something pre-recorded?
1: I'll do one more.
0: All right.
1: Because you made me think of this band. I people always ask me, because I work with kids now, and I work in the music business, with the kids that are there know that I play, and they always, you know, kids do this thing where they want you to, what's your favorite, who's your favorite this, who's your favorite that, and I try to give a different answer all the time, and if I want to stump them, I tell them Great Big Sea, because they've never heard of that. So let's do a little sea song.

0: David McBride.
1: Thanks for letting me do this.
0: Catch him at a pub near you. Whether it be in Lackawax in Pennsylvania or where else were you going to play?
1: Oh, up towards the Roselle Park, Metuchen, up that way. And there's a few other places coming in August. Right. So.
0: Well, you must have a site where people can go and check
1: it. No, I don't. No, find me on Facebook, Dave McBride Music.
0: Yeah. Yeah, well, that's
1: the closest I have.
0: That's kind of like a site, don't you think?
1: It is.
0: Hey, we want to remind everybody again, too. Tomorrow, the Tinicum Arts Festival, WDVR, will be there live. It's a great Bucks County tradition. This is their 75th. Featuring arts, crafts, music, literature, affordable fun for all July 11th and 12th, Saturday and Sunday from, let's bring that down a little. All right. Saturday and Sunday, the 11th and the 12th. Times Saturday 10 to 6 and, or Sunday 10 to 6. I guess both days. Looks like 10 to 6. Yeah. Okay. Located on River Road, that's where the park is, in Irwinna, Pennsylvania. We'll see you out there. Time for us to close the cafe. Again, David, thank you so much for being here.
1: Thank you. Great pleasure, as always.
0: We are going to wish everyone a joyous, safe, and blessed weekend, some fair winds, and some following seas.
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0: And hey, boys and girls, Friday afternoon is here one more time. You're tuned in to Rockabilly and More right here on WDVR-FM. I'm Tom from New Hope, your host this afternoon, and sidekicking along with me is Mark DeMeyer, hanging out in the studio.
1: I'm your Jerry Lewis to you being my Dean Martin there, pal.
0: I don't know if I want to be Dino or if I want to be Jerry. I don't think I want to be either one of them.
1: You have to be able to say, hey, lady.
0: Oh, God, no. We'll talk about Jerry in a minute. I can never understand why he was the most popular comedian in France. I just couldn't get that one.
1: Beats the hell out of me.
0: Either way, 83 degrees here in Surgeonsville, New Jersey, with our soggy relative humidity reading of 89%. It's not a nice day out there at all. But hey, good day to stay inside and listen to the radio. Tonight we're looking at a low of 69 degrees with some thunderstorms and then some patchy fog. Tomorrow, Saturday, 82 degrees. There's a chance of showers and some fog, and otherwise looks like a pretty nice day. 62 degrees tomorrow night, partly cloudy. Sunday, a good one, 84 and sunny. And Sunday night, 62 and partly cloudy. Do you want to look at Monday? Yeah, nice one, 85 and sunny. All right.
1: Back to work, thanks.
0: Yeah, well, that's why I usually look at Monday. When it's lousy, it feels good to announce it, but, you know. All right, we're going to kick the door open this afternoon with an artist, Jack Scott, and a song, Greaseball, and a big shout-out to DJ Kathleen for letting me know all about Jack Scott.

rocket ride, bump, bump, rocket ride, bump, bump, rocket ride.

0: And we had Rockin' Bonnie and the Rot Gut Shots right there with I Want to Make Love. Carl Perkins before that, Put Your Cat Clothes On. And from the best of the rockabilly years, Jack Scott and Greaseball right here on WDVR-FM. If you'd like to say hello to me and to Mark, WDVRhost@comcast.net. That's about the best way to do it. 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We'll be right back with a lot more music.
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0: and for no good reason whatsoever. That was Jerry and the Pacemakers.
1: I was kind of wondering that too. I mean, you're...
0: Well, I like it.
1: You're okay. Well, I guess it's, that's what the song says. But
0: yeah, hey, why not? You know,
1: you're kind of anti-British invasion.
0: No, only one particular. Only one particular.
1: Okay. I thought maybe extended a little more.
0: No, not really. No.
1: Okay.
0: No, I can. You know, mm-hmm. have an open mind.
1: Certainly do. You hang around with me, you must have an open mind.
0: Except for four particular bugs that I just don't care for. But that's okay.
1: Okay.
0: Yeah, Jerry and the Pacemakers, and I like it. The Swingin' Blue Jeans before that, Shaking All Over. And I tell you what, I think they did that better than The Who did on Live at Leeds. I really like the way they do that. Daryl Feltz before that, Shake It Up and Move. And we started out with Johnny Carroll. And Crazy, Crazy Lovin'. Right here in Rockabilly and More, Tom from New Hope, Mark DeMeyer, hanging
2: from
0: out
2: somewhere.
0: With you. From somewhere. who knows where. He just shows up on Friday. I don't know where he's from. And we're just hanging out, playing some music with you this afternoon. If you'd like to say hi, like Porch Time Pete did, and whatever we're doing here this afternoon, he's thinking of forming a motorcycle gang. I don't know, Pete.
1: The Angry Cows, yeah. Or something like that.
0: And if you'd like to check Pete out, he's on Sundays here from 1 to 3, you know, the place to be, Folk Fusion.
1: Yeah, Pete's a good man.
0: Yep.
1: Pete's
0: thanks,
1: a good man.
0: Thanks for tuning in this afternoon, Pete. Hope your dad's doing well. Say hi to your dad for us. Him and his dad did a great Father's Day show.
1: I really enjoyed it.
0: Lots of fun.
1: I can't remember what he calls his pa. I call him Side Porch Pop.
0: I was calling him Porch Time Pa.
1: Okay.
0: I think he was calling him Papa Porch Time.
1: That was it.
0: Good stuff. Well, we have a bottom of the hour break coming up in about 5 minutes. So
1: what are we going to do?
0: We're going to shake, rattle, and roll all the way right down there. Bill Haley and his comments.
1: Oh, yeah.

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6: Oh, let's see. For our WDVR listening family out there, we got a nice event coming up the weekend, the 75th annual Tinnikin Arts Festival. That's, like I said, July 11 and 12.
5: That's tomorrow and Sunday.
6: That is, mm-hmm. Believe it or not. How fast time flies. The festival is going to be from, I have down 11 a.m. to 6 p.m., but it might be 10. So if you get there early, you get better parking, put it that way.
5: And parking is free.
6: Well, you beat me to it. Mm-hmm. That's going to be at Tinnikin Park in Irwinna. Right,
5: Correct,
6: I always say Irwina for some reason, but
5: that's Tom, because you're from Brooklyn.
6: Tom has corrected me, being a Pennsylvanianite like he is. So in case you don't know, that's on River Road Route 32. Because I didn't know, so I thought I'd throw that out there. Admission is $10 for adults, a sawbuck for kids 6 to 12, and under 6 is a freebie, and parking along with that is free also. It's all for a good cause. It'll have a silent auction, a white elephant tent, and art sale. So come on out. Hopefully it'll be a beautiful enough day that you get a few hours in there and enjoy the beautiful scenery. It's 126 acres in the park. So,
5: and make sure you come on over and visit our tent.
6: You took the words out of my mouth again. While you're there, okay, please stop by.
5: I'll be quiet.
6: Okay. Yeah. Where was I? Okay, I got it. We'll be there. A lot of the DJs, or quite a few of the DJs, will be there. I don't know specifically who, but if you have a favorite show, I'm guessing that your DJ will be there. So stop by, say hello, let us know what you like music-wise. We always like to meet our family out there and hear what you have to say, and have a good time. That's basically it. Have a good time tomorrow.
5: It's always a good festival. It's one of my favorites.
6: Yes. Yeah. This will be my first, actually.
5: Okay, cool.
6: Yes. Mm-hmm. I am a virgin when it comes to Tinnikin.
5: So many people come by and say hi. It's really nice. It's just terrific to meet all the listeners, people you haven't met before. And, mm-hmm. You know, they look at you and say, I know your voice.
6: Yeah, exactly. They probably know your voice.
5: It's fun.
6: Put the face with the voice. Yeah.
5: It's just a whole lot of fun. So I hope to see everybody tomorrow. I will be there tomorrow. And
6: same here. I'll be there too.
5: Good. Come on by, say hi. We'd love to have you hang out with us. Before the break, we heard Three Times Shake, Rattle, and Roll, Bill Haley and His Comets, Big Joe Turner, and The Killer, Jerry Lee Lewis. Right now, we're going to hear from Billy Fury from his record, The Sound of Fury, and Turn My Back on You.

0: And there they are, the Styx Trio. And she's just rocking the high boys before that with Walking Out Your Door. And we started with Billy Fury and Turn My Back on You. 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I'd like to say hi, WDVRhost@comcast.net. That's about the easiest way to get to us. And hey, Mark.
1: Yes, sir.
0: What are you doing later on tonight?
1: Well, I'm going to go out and have a drink with you.
0: Okay. Well, I'll tell you what I'm doing.
1: Oh, what are you doing?
0: I'm doing this.
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And three of my favorites there. That was the Texas Billy Rockets and Hot Rod Race. Rockin' Rocket 88 before that with Hot Rod Baby. And we started it out with Johnny Stark and Rockin' Billy. Right here on WDVR, it's Rockabilly and More, Friday afternoons, 3 to 5 p.m. And we have a top of the hour break coming up in just a little bit, so I think we're going to let the music take you on up there, and we'll see you on the other side. Who's up next? Oh, the Bullets. Yeah, the Bullets with somebody else.

0: believe I'll play that. Now you don't care for no Cadillac car. I know diamond ring.
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0: And we are back. Welcome back to hour number two of Rockabilly and More right here on WDVR-FM. We're going to tell you a little bit about the weather out there, and then we'll get back to the music. What do you have, Mark?
1: Yeah, well, tonight in Sargentville, we're looking at the low of 69 degrees, a chance of thunderstorms and patchy fog. Tomorrow, high of 82, chance of storms again, patchy fog, then a chance of thunderstorms later on in the day. Hopefully that'll hold off for most of Tinicum Park's 75th. Saturday night, partly cloudy at a low of 62. Sunday, a high of 84, sunny. And Sunday night will be 62 low and partly cloudy again. So,
0: and up next we have Little Star.
1: Are we?
0: Yes, we do.
1: All right.
0: By the Firebirds.
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0: All right, and that was
1: Johnny Ace.
0: Johnny Ace.
1: Another one of my favorites.
0: Yeah, me too. I like Johnny Ace.
1: I got a little jukeboxy there with that.
0: I'm more used to his other songs. I will pledge you my love. I had to think of this one.
1: Forever my love.
0: Not pledging my love. Pledge my love.
1: I had to sing it for a second
0: just to remember.
1: I used to close out every week with Pledging My Love by the King Cats. And yeah, you're right.
0: Oh, no sweat.
1: Anyway, you know David Allan Coe, country guy. He does a great version of Pledging My Love with a dedication to Johnny Ace.
0: I'm sure, yeah.
1: Pretty cool.
0: Yeah. Paul Simon also did a tribute to Johnny Ace. I'm trying to think of what the album is now. It was back in the early 80s. That was just really nice.
1: Another guy died tragically for no
0: stupid reason.
1: Yeah.
0: I guess he had nothing better to do. Maybe we should have had him on the show here.
1: Distracted
0: from other things.
1: What was he, 22 years old, I think?
0: Kid. He was just a kid, yeah. Anyway, before Johnny, we heard the Firebirds with Pretty Little Angel Eyes. And the same group let us in on Little Star.
1: And we're going to give you a couple of quick announcements, and we'll be back with some music.
0: Stick around.
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0: Well, that wasn't Wicked Mr. Pickett, but I like the way Felix did that song. That was, of course, the Young Rascals in The Midnight Hour.
1: I haven't heard that in a long time.
0: Yeah, that's a good jam, but I have to admit, I really love Wilson Pickett's. He's put so much soul into it. Before that, we heard from The King, Don't You Think It's Time? Well, I'd like to tell you this, it's almost time for our break, but before that, let's tell you a couple more people we've just heard. We heard from Sam Cooke. I love Sam Cooke. Nothing could change this love. That's certainly true of my love for Sam Cooke. And before that, we started the set with Try a Little Tenderness from Mr. Otis Redding. Do you you have any favorite Otis Redding songs besides Try a Little Tenderness?
1: No.
0: I love Dock of the Bay. I think.
1: Do you?
0: Yeah. I mean, if you had to have a swan song.
1: I always thought that was a little too popular.
0: No, yeah. Yeah. Oh, I just. I said, that's a swan song to me. That would be a swan song. Like,
1: I'm an off the beaten track kind of guy. You know?
0: Nah. I think you're deep down inside, you're a gentle, middle of the road kind of guy.
1: We'll keep that subject for another time.
0: Well, you know what? Tomorrow in Tinicum Park, you can meet Tom and ask him yourself he's a middle-of-the-road guy.
1: Mm-hmm.
0: I hope everybody can get out there to Tinicum Park. It's for a good cause. It's a 75th anniversary, and hopefully the weather will hold out, but it looks really nice from what I've seen. I've never been there before, but I'm really, really looking forward to it. I'm looking forward to being with Tom at the WDVR booth. And the rest of the DJs who will be there. And just to remind you, you are listening to WDVR FM.89.7 on the FM dial. 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
1: 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That's the easiest way in here.
0: Oh, you got to say hello to Tom. Don't worry about me, but please say hello to Tom. He's a lonely guy here.
1: Yeah, I'm just...
0: I don't talk to him when the record's playing. I'm listening to the music. I love you, Tom.
1: You know what we ought to do?
0: What's that?
1: We ought to grab ourselves a quick bottom of the hour break and come on back with some more music for the boys and girls.
0: You know, I just had the same thought, Tom.
1: All right.
0: Hey, guys, we will be right back after we get a couple messages in. Stay tuned.
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0: Oh, it's always nice to hear Tom from New Hope's junior fan club there.
1: the Rockabilly Brownie troupe.
0: Yeah. If we invited him back, what would they be? Probably like college graduates by now? Or
1: no, I think that was only only maybe 2 years ago, something like that.
0: Okay.
1: It wasn't that long ago.
0: Yeah, I was just curious.
1: And you're right, I should invite them back.
0: It'd be fun, yeah.
1: It would.
0: It would definitely be fun.
1: Yeah, it was a good time.
0: Have it do a new recording. That'd be great. Have the old and then the new played back to back, and that'd be fun.
1: Yeah, I have about four different takes on that.
0: Oh, you do? Yeah. You always play this one, though. At least that this sounds like
1: this. Two we love that rockabilly music, and the look on their faces when I was
0: old. Yeah, I can imagine. What's rockabilly?
1: What's wrong with this guy?
0: It's something that Taylor Swift will not touch, I guess.
1: So. I guess not. All right. What else did we hear?
0: Oh, let's see. That was The King Again. Love The King. He'll Have to Go, though. And that was a song, the big hit for Jim Reeves that Tom and I were just discussing here.
1: I thought Conway Twitty might have done it, but I couldn't find anything.
0: So. I agreed with you. No, it sounded like a song he would definitely do. I wouldn't be surprised if he wrote it. So, then before that was Rockin' Bonnie and the Rot Gut Shot. Oh, that's cool. I'd like to see her in concert. And she says, I want to make love. And before that, the Spaniels, a great duo vocal group with People Will Say We're In Love. Tom, you think people will say we're in love?
1: I don't think so.
0: Oh, okay, good. I just was checking. I got worried there for a second. All right, so we're going to ease on into some more muzak.
1: Yeah,
0: I think we'll do that.
1: Buddy Holly and the Crickets are up
0: next. Oh, yes, we love Buddy. And here he is.

0: And that was Billy Lee Riley and Having a Whole Lot of Fun. Voodoo Swing before that with Hillbilly Rock and Roll. Long Tall Shorty, hey, that was the Kinks. Yeah, the Kinks. Buddy Holly and the Crickets, It's So Easy. And that about wraps up that set.
1: More Brits, huh?
0: Yeah.
1: Are you converting?
0: No.
1: Okay, just checking.
0: Oh, man, I guess I'm never going to live this whole thing down, am I? You know what? That's good.
1: That's cool.
0: No, that's a good thing.
1: It's a good thing.
0: So we kind of got to get ready to wrap this thing up, don't we?
1: Do we have to?
0: What time is it?
1: Can't we like crash on the next guy's show?
0: Lock the door and declare pirate radio?
1: Exactly. Like they did in Shawshank Redemption. You locked the door. The guard had to break the glass to get him out of there.
0: Yeah, well, I think they'd get us out of here really quick.
1: Oh, I think so.
0: So we're going to say thanks for everybody who checked in this afternoon, and thanks for everybody who tuned in this afternoon. Hope you enjoyed the music, and I had some fun playing radio with you again.
1: Oh, me too. Yeah. I always have a good time with you, Tom. You're the best. You really are. And thanks for putting up with me crashing on Tom's show here. And I'd like to say I hope to see you guys out there at Tinnikin Park tomorrow for our 75th annual Tinnikin.
0: Yeah.
1: Tom and I, like I said, we'll be there.
0: Mm-hmm.
1: Yep. We'll be there and a few others. And we enjoy you stopping by, saying hello, and chit-chatting.
0: Yep. Come on over and say hi. We're going to go out with Jack Scott. We're going to let Leroy walk us on home this afternoon. Again, a big shout-out to DJ Kathleen for letting me know about Jack Scott. I'm really enjoying it. So here we go, and see you.
1: Bye now.

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Good afternoon. Welcome to Crosscuts. I am JK. I'll be your host for the next couple of hours and settling in here after a nice, beautiful drive over here on this nice summer day. And the summer's going fast. I don't know. It reminded me of when our sons were school age and the summer seemed to simultaneously go way too fast and also be interminable at the same time. And I think I'm feeling that again today at least, but enjoying the summer myself. Hope others are too. We'll see what the weather's doing. Big improvement over the heat last week. We've got 85 degrees here in Surgeonsville, and there's a chance of some showers and thunderstorms. Tonight. 50% chance going down to, what's going down to? Can't find it for there. It's 69. Just read it a minute ago. Tomorrow. Chance of showers and thunderstorms in the afternoon. Going to be up around 82 degrees tomorrow night. Partly cloudy down to 62. Sunday, sunny, with a high near 84. Nice weekend for the Tinicum Arts Festival. And DVR will be there. I'll be there Sunday afternoon, I'm sure. Possibly Saturday as well, but definitely Sunday afternoon. Hope to see a few folks there. It'd be nice to put some faces to some of these names. All right, let's get into the music, and something a little different this week. We are way off the beaten path as far as the songs I brought with me, but every show tonight is built on connections. Some of them are musical, some historical, some are accidental, but every song has maybe a thread that connects it to the previous song. So see what you think. If you have any requests, I would be delighted to weave them into the story. 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And we'll start off with something from Amethyst Kia going back to 2021, her debut album. Tune is called Fancy Drones, one of the standout songs on that album, in my opinion. Began as a poem reflecting on the effects of modern society's obsession with technology and work and material things. So we'll start off with that. Amethyst Kia, Fancy Drones. Happy Friday.

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1: 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Listen in for an hour of great blues with artists such as Muddy Waters, B.B. King, Little Walter, and Sonny Boy Williamson. The choicest cuts of traditional Chicago and West Coast blues styles will be presented. 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
2: 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I am JK with you till 7 p.m. And we just heard from Jimbo Mathis, Andrew Bird, Poor Lost Souls, Swamp Dog, new release, Final Approach. Love that tune. And Amethyst Kia started us off today with Fancy Drones. And got a request, actually just came in from Steve in Wyalusing. I'm looking to work in here. And if you have any, please send them over to WDVRhost@comcast.net. And we've got some Joe Delia and Thieves queued up, relatively new to me and to Crosscuts. He's a multi-instrumentalist. He comes from New York, and I'd call it blues rock is pretty much the style of music. But there's a few songs that I think are major landmarks on the musical landscape, and Maggie's Farm is one of them. So we got a cover of that, start us off, that morphs into a couple of blues tunes and kind of keeps the evolution going. But Maggie's Farm, Joe Delia and Thieves.

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4: 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And I am JK, and you're listening to Crosscuts on 89.7 WDVR. We just heard from Ridge Banks. Tune was Blues Catcher. Eric Johansson was in that set, too, just before the bottom of the hour with My Babe. And Joe Delia and Thieves started us off there with awesome take on Bob Dylan's Maggie's Farm. And where are we at here? We've got the Acoustic Blues Drifter queued up. The band, I'll just play the song. It's relatively new. Great version on the Marshall Tucker tune, made famous by Marshall Tucker. Can't You See from Acoustic Blues Drifter.

Wilco Johnson there, joined by Roger Daltrey from the album Going Back Home. That album's getting a lot of playing time at my house. I really like that album. What else do we hear? Don't Make Me Wait from Reverend Greg Spradlin and the Band of Imperial. That's one of those songs for me. First time I heard it, I felt like I had heard it before, but I don't know. It became an instant favorite for me. And Acoustic Blues Drifter started us off with Can't You See? And where are we at here? We're going to shift a few gears and get into some Oysterhead, supergroup by many, many folks' opinions. It's consists of Stuart Copeland, who was a percussionist for Police, Les Claypool, former bass player for and founding member of Primus, and Trey Anastasio from Phish. Really good band, really unique music. We'll start off it with Oz Is Everything, going back to the Grand Pecking Order album.

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7: All right, welcome back. Hour number two of Crosscuts here. We're into the evening, this evening. And check out the weather real quick and get back to the music. Right now, it's still 85 degrees in Surgeonsville. Chance of showers and thunderstorms tonight before 1 a.m. Maybe even some patchy fog this evening going down to 69. Tomorrow, maybe some more showers and thunderstorms later in the afternoon. Partly sunny up around 82. Tomorrow night, partly cloudy, going down to 62, and Sunday will be sunny with a high of 84. As I mentioned earlier, we will be at Tinicum Arts Festival. I'll be there Sunday afternoon, and that sounds like very nice weather for the weekend. So let's see where we are here with the music. I got a couple requests, actually. I was trying to work them in the first hour, and I wasn't successful, and I apologize for that, but I've got them. We'll start off hour number two with two requests, one for Disco Stew and one going out to Steve and Wyalusing. Gypsy is the first one from Fleetwood Mac. The tune, it's got a lot of, it's a very personal tune. I didn't realize how much of Stevie Nicks was actually in the tune. A couple facts jumped out. I mean, this one in particular, she refers to Velvet Underground in the song, and I always thought she was referring to the band, but it's actually was a tiny clothing store down in San Francisco. And Janis Joplin and Grace Slick were frequent customers. And Stevie Nicks back then, she was just about penniless, but she, in an interview, said she used to like to go stand in the store and just kind of absorb the vibe and dream about the day when she could afford some of those clothes. So we'll start hour number two with Gypsy.

0: Tom T. Hall there, as requested by Stephen Wyalusing, who I'm very honored. He got off his tractor to tune me in, which I think is pretty cool. And what else do we hear there? Gypsy from Fleetwood Mac, as requested by Disco Stew. And you are listening to Crosscuts 89.7 WDVR. I got a few more. We got lots of time. Next tune, it just came out about 10 days ago. It was written by Pete Seeger way back in 1948. He was inspired by a newspaper article he read about, I think it was 28 migrant workers were killed in a plane crash. They did the work and they were being deported back to Mexico. Plane went down and the article mentioned everybody in the crew, but none of the migrants by name, which really struck a nerve for Pete Seeger. So great tune. It's covered here by Margot Price, Joan Baez, and Memphi Mariachi Deportee.
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3: Well, welcome back. We just heard from James Hunter 6. Tune was one for Ripley. James Hunter has a way of making brand new music sound like it came out of a smoky studio back in the mid-60s. Great song. We also heard from the Limbos, No Business Next to Mine, and Deportee started off that set. Margot Price, Joan Baez, and Memphis Mariachi. And we've got a little more James Hunter queued up. The next set does a really good job. It doesn't try and put this away. Good song doesn't really have to answer questions. Sometimes it just asks the right ones, and I think this next set sums that up very well. One for two birds, one stone. Started off James Hunter 6.

Oh, Heavenly Father, if you're up there, and I hope you are, I come to you this morning with a bit of a situation. You see, I've made some pretty bold claims about our relationship, and now I have, I guess, what you could call a congregation. Now, I don't even know if you exist, and if you don't, that's your business. Still, though, if you could, just hear me out on this. I promised a lot of people I would be appealing to you on their behalf this morning, and now I am at a loss for what to say. One thing I do know for sure is that everybody here wants there to be a heaven, or like an after thing. And don't kill the messenger here, but everybody is also really hoping for this after thing to be better than this thing.

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Someone here even suggested they should have an after thing that's, like, worse

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So, you know, forgive me or whatever.

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1: All right, welcome back. We're heading down the home stretch here at 6:37. And I'm going to shift some gears, get into some blues a little bit more before we call it a night here. We've got a song queued up. Most people associate the tune with Joe Cocker, but the voice you'll hear tonight on the tune belongs to the man who actually wrote it. Dave Mason sat in with Tedeschi Trucks Band on stage during a reunion celebrating Mad Dogs and Englishmen, Joe Cocker's release, and it brought one of rock's great tunes full circle, in my opinion. Feeling all right, Tedeschi Trucks and Dave Mason.

A little Dan Hicks there. Dan Hicks and his Hot Licks with My Cello. We also heard from Little Ed and the Blues Imperials, Band All By Myself, and Tedeschi Trucks with Leon Russell, Dave Mason, Feeling All Right. Awesome live take on that. Well, we're about at the end of the line. I got one more set I could leave you with, but I just wanted to say thank you so much for listening. Thank you for the emails and phone calls. Very, very much appreciated. And I'll leave you with something from, we're going way back here. The record actually changed pop music by accident. It's started off as a B-side. Producer didn't think very much of it at the time. And I think the audience knows a hit many times before the people in the music business. But the song also, it's got a connection to one of the funniest sitcom episodes I've ever seen on Dairy Girls. Rock the Boat, Hughes Corporation. Have a great week.

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And welcome to Friday night here at WDVR WPNJ. This is Carla, and we're giving you my hit parade over the next 2 hours, my show of swing, big band music, and entertainment from the mid-30s through the 1940s. I even have a polka, and a song about Spumoni. Who's had that lately? I hope you're all comfortable and not too bothered by the humidity. But I think we'll be going into the weekend well enough. As you've been hearing, WDVR will have our tent set up at the Tinicum Arts Festival over the next 2 days from 10 a.m. until about 6. And do stop by at our big white tent. We're right in front of the barn. When you come in, you'll see us on the left in front of the big red barn. And please stop by to say hello. Tonight, anyway, we'll have a low around 69 degrees with a chance maybe of thunderstorms after 1 a.m. and then patchy fog after that. And tomorrow, just a chance of showers after 3 p.m. and highs of 82. And Sunday, a beautiful day of sunshine, highs of 84 degrees. So be sure you get outside when you can. Let's start with Ethel Waters and Heat Wave.

by letting her speedway. And in such a way that the customers say that she certainly can.

the Merry Max, making us merry with breezing along with the breeze. I could use a nice breeze right now. And before that, the Mariners singing Tony Spumoni, the Ice Cream Man. I haven't had that since high school, I think. Do they still make Spumoni? Surely it is somewhere. Maybe in an Italian specialty store. I will look for it. This is Carla, host of Your Hip Parade, and we're here until 9 p.m. each Friday night. And feel free to send an email if you want to say hello or have something to say. And the email is wdvrhost@comcast.net. It's a nice Friday night. Never mind the humidity. Maybe you're outside, cooling off, and having your dessert or something cool to drink. Here is Vaughn Monroe. Are you listening, Nancy? Vaughn Monroe with Cool Water.

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2: That was Peter Ricardo with the Banana Boat song, a version I never heard before. I think of Harry Belafonte and maybe another person. 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And I was just thinking how nice it would be if you and I shared a banana split.

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2: Oh, I want some go, go, go. I only have four cylinders. Nothing will help that. And that sound effect, it sounded like Rodin, the monster.
1: The folks who tried it, they all know the guess that's not that go, go, go.
2: Rodin.

Oh, welcome back. Boy, what if that gas turned my car into Rodin? Very rattling. Well, of course, there's lots to do in the summer. And a reminder, from July 30th through August 2nd will be the big Bluegrass Festival up in Wind Gap. We have lots of listeners who go there and are part of the Appalachian Fiddle and... What am I saying here? Oh, this is terrible. Yes, the Appalachian Fiddle Bluegrass Association. A good group of people. This Sunday also, Bastille Day, downtown Frenchtown. No guillotine, but there will be some folks dressed up like the French folk of that era, I suppose, with those giant wigs and fancy dress. There'll be lots of fun in Sunbeam Park, which is the nice grassy area by the bridge. So that's from 11 a.m. until 6 p.m., and then you can also visit the Tinicum Arts Festival on the Pennsylvania side, just 2 miles south of the Frenchtown Bridge. And also there's more going on. The Mercer County 4-H Fair will be held at the Howell Living History Farm, which is just south of Lambertville. That's July 25th and 26th. And there will also be Easton's Heritage Day tomorrow from 9 a.m. until 10 p.m. downtown Easton. The big block party, live music, food making, food to eat. You don't have to make the food, but they're going to have old craft demos, how they were made, and much, much more. And I'm sure there'll be a very happy crowd there for that. And it's a really beautiful city, the hills and the architecture, and the two rivers, of course, Easton. All right, let us continue with our show. And you are listening to Your Hip Parade. We are here Friday night, 7 to 9 p.m. My name is Carla, and thank you for the emails. 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Here is Billy Tennant and his orchestra, Walking by the River.

0: While I was walking down the beach one bright and sunny day, I saw a great big wooden box a-floating in the bay. I pulled it in and opened it up, and much to my surprise, oh, I discovered a right before me eyes.
1: Oh, he discovered a right before his eyes.
0: I picked it up and I ran to town as happy as a king. I took it to a guy I know who'd buy most anything. But this is what he hollered at me as I walked into his shop.
2: Oh, get out of here with that before I call a cop.
1: Oh, get out of here with that before he calls a cop.
0: I turned around and got right out a-running for me life. And then I took it home with me to give it to me wife. But this is what she hollered at me as I walked into the door.
3: Get out of here with that! And don't come back no more!
1: Oh, get out of here with that! And don't come back no more!
0: I wandered all around the town until I chanced to meet a hobo who was looking for a handout on the street. He said he'd take most any old thing he

0: a victim of me fate, until one day I came upon St. Peter at the gate. And when I tried to take it inside, he told me where to go.
1: Get out of here with that, and take it down below.
2: Oh, get out of here with that, and take it down below.
0: The moral of the story is, if you're out on the beach and you should see a great big box and it's within your reach, don't ever stop to open it up. That's my advice to you, 'cause you'll never get rid of the, no matter what you do.
3: Oh, you'll never get rid of the, no matter what you do.
0: Oh, you'll never get rid of the, no matter what you do.
4: There, we had a double hit of Arthur Godfrey. How about that? And we will do a couple of French numbers in honor of Bastille Day before the show is over, of course. We'll be here until 9 p.m. You're listening to Your Hit Parade, music from the big band years. And this is Carla, your host. Oh, more emails came in. Let's see. People probably want to hear more ice cream songs. Well, we'll see about that. Where am I? Oh, here's some Sammy Kay with Muchacha.

that was called Spanish Kick from Charlie Barnett. And we heard a Rubla Rumba from the Merry Max, Sammy Kay with Muchacha. And we are your Hit Parade at 7:55 p.m., about 83 degrees outside. And a bunch more emails I have to answer to. So how about Swing Doors? This is from Alan Gray.

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1: Well, that choo-choo will be taking us to the Loser's Lounge shortly. And I think we're going to have to finish the song after the lounge because we're seconds away from 8 o'clock. But I just love a choo-choo song.
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